0: Chia no pay the phone and walk about. And Shrew 104.5. Yes, then you know, Mera D. Munku said you cry a quam doing an asshole. Yanni Dassia Ferinabe. Reno Asson. Yes, Chia, your tear for what you chili bench here. Remote D for Ness and Pacafo. Nana no manintini, I bid you woman in a. Be a man tearing a cockra one. When you're so day who are some woman. Very Reverend Diaco, Super Name Chiano Pay Ome, Uncle Roder Las Fomson, and Bishop Martin Efojo, Super Name MPC Edina, Frontier Quabrada, Comayanga, Pastor Sudi, that of 4 years, Sunyano, when you're swimming in Munach. Many tre a com and I include them in Pimpy. Be a trend chancy and what Zim Philly station that you are sorry, a yeah, favor a sorry no more. As a fee, the coffer by the coffer by a prophet Abet one, aka old Cordier Apeja D4 old teacher. 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
1: obi abo 7 die we did that ho
0: enti papa simon petro no wanya jimifo
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1: did that ho
0: aduma na wo ye no na nida ho ko so di agro na free top ni mu a ko mebiem
1: Yes, must show the couple in Fifi.
0: And I make it away.
1: Deep sea.
0: Papa, a bit me could you bear 3 days so. 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And one more friend, I make her make us say, ah, no more, you want monster network a year, Jumasa.
1: We did it.
0: We are did it. 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
1: Choice of words.
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1: And so this guy's frail.
0: Our this guy frail me. Mo
1: this guy wo he isa.
0: Our this guy frail me wo nsira
1: so.
0: Ai.
1: Of frail.
0: Of frail me wo radio so.
1: Me me na wo frail.
0: Debi na eye Thursday ni ya be preach ya wie.
1: Na wo frail.
0: As a be 2 weeks and son or more better to my bay. So 1 week and son was a make us a me cobri kuma koye program. Okay, as a sadano I may be corner say it's in the week and son I may be call and what frame me to a frame in a what need your host to morning show no,
1: yeah,
0: and what's ready for Oma Mutia yet the woman who say me mean chantrobe was a radio cassia,
1: yeah,
0: and what say MPP for race in a woman corner numbers in a. E obi abede dano. 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
2: I want to know.
3: I want to know.
2: I want to know. I want to know. I want to know. I want to know. I want to know. I want to know. I want to know. I want to know. I want to know. I want to know. I want to know. I want to know. I want to know. I want to know. I want to know. I want to know. I want to know. I want to know. I want to know. I want to know. I want to know. I want to know. I want to know. I want to know. I want to know. I want to know. I want to know. I want to know. I want to know. I want to know. I want to know. I want to know. I want to know. I want to know. I want to know. I want to know. I want to know. I want to know. I want to know. I want to know. I want to know. I want to know. I want to know. I want to know. I want to know. I want to know. I want to know. I want to know. I want to know. I want to know. I want to know. I want to know. I want to know. I want to know. I want to know. I want to know. I want to know. I want to know. I want to know. I want to know. I want to know. I want to know. I want to know. I want to know. I want to know. I want to know. I want to know. I want to know. I want to know. I want to know. I want to know. I want condition down. When if any condition
3: so for any was say one nabim.
2: I debi or nabim.
3: I was so
2: to make you. And I'm out the own. After the water come away. First of all, I want another. I want to be for better.
3: Now, good evening. Good evening. Good evening. Good evening. Good evening.
2: Good evening. Good evening.
3: Good evening. Mammy at the side.
4: Bachelor,
2: oh, yeah. Now, how much is an army chewing gum tow tow tow say? I
3: am
2: Samu
3: and May.
2: What if you come and do some more? Sabia Tiano Maba,
3: more
2: Mammy and Wakaba.
4: Yara,
2: I know pay one of this and say I would pick us a few. I
4: know pay the bro. The cast in Yamin Shram, Yamin Yamukas,
2: Amen.
4: The Yamia from Swaya Mammy, dear, a bro, my grandam and Tiak.
2: Not just in Yamia for Difabet, Messa, so I
4: be Biama.
2: Okay, and then I mean, I'm a different Swayama.
4: What Yamia first Swaya Mammy say? Ba. Bear my opinion, Okwa Bridge. Into a choir, na neja, na abrabone ya kakra kra. And no befa, when you are no mean.
2: Or befa, Ninian, say,
4: no, or by the bema.
2: Just a bema, the din car
4: choir,
2: oba,
4: meba,
2: oba bema,
4: bema.
2: I don't need the cacabu,
4: fa, no choir.
2: Aha, no befa, when you are Ninian, okoy,
4: when you are no
2: okay, then let's see.
4: Into a warm quadri, ya noa, and need a beer, and not so could say, Penyan or befa, cry,
2: oh, mammy, there be trouble. Bema no befa ni nyanu mu fi akoye no.
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4: ishra and not you not in and come ishra to me tell you man what the
2: apeja apeja ampa
3: my but the what am I on
2: for what's in home
3: now but there
2: be so fast and more canon also your batten
3: more
2: miss no good gem
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2: also batten be any kuni man
3: no correct
2: sebi asemisi to ba
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0: 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How many weeks in here?
6: 2 weeks,
0: yani. 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
6: What do you want us to be great?
0: Me that's it. And today na
6: phantom.
0: I know that.
6: Hey.
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6: And I'm to say,
0: I'm a so hey, I'm not pammy or my mini wins here. 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What do you say? We jale. Who problem? Oh my God. We jale who problem? What say I want to know? What say I want to? Any was so? 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
1: see.
0: It's all how bad that was all mine. And you know, and you know, and you know, and you know, and
1: you know, and you know,
0: and you know, and
1: you know,
0: and you know, and you
1: know, and you know, and you
0: know, and you know,
1: and you know,
0: and
1: you know,
0: and what is and what they are to me
1: to me from two
0: for two mammy
1: and I'm in
0: for two mammy
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0: 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Young Konamin Peke, another call. 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
3: Papa.
4: Okay.
3: Now, my mind be what tepa my bind. What can you make what you are? Neja po. Matiano. What tepa my bind. It is a drama. Do a win to Menna. Yakuma.
4: Why?
3: Why?
4: I never
3: did. They can't summon naturally a beef war. It can make a Yamakura with a beef one Yamakura. A Yamakura was a soup penny. Cause I had a red drug cooking a queen in 1988 to be bearded than a queen. A Yamukru and only one for an eye a day.
4: But
3: I don't know. And to what I'm not going to be able to do it.
4: I'm going to go to the house.
3: It's not out to me as I say, may you would your better one in that, and yeah, you put him on a toy.
2: She riot.
3: You are who crown in a
4: tunnel.
3: I'm not going to be a bad. One name, Tom Tree, and what order? As some American, you are betraying me, mommy. A friend, mommy, a one hour was on.
4: I don't know.
3: Necessary.
4: I didn't want that tummy.
3: Necessary.
4: What's in your mother tummy?
3: mate. If you are with him, no. And your mind, yeah. Well, we feel it. No, old one ye. It's a one, yeah, what?
4: Yeah.
3: The person who play now, what die met you on Poman, what die now with him? Who come Poman met in a meter of the bill? The person who play, yet the idea question Poman met you. Because. And then now with the Messiah Baku and Chira and Yamoso. And the Emura war at Chiriho. Because Emipanum was our dinosaur. Maybe a different American Samson. Maybe a war can America be. And the Fenina Cabrania said Chiri. And the idea quack was Saponum. And the Uyamidia bet a bet. Free bird, Nansa, Alconie. Oh, the BI drama, Juana, which is so to send the judge a big goose on Ija, Ija, Ija.
4: And of course, and you're on your mind, and I'm watching your mind, my clock. Said the bleeding, eh, dear.
3: Hey,
4: that one number. Shimmy, said the examination.
3: Aya ni ye difo ni duwe unu kesi kwa ni pianako wo daneti na menchere wadi ya oho pianako wo daneti pianako wo daneti pianako wo daneti adifo abetu densa na meti ya mikazu yusu mwaza pianako wo daneti
4: ya
3: Jimmy number, what would you make a man who let you want to make a chance to draw? Jimmy number, what would you make a number? Number near 0543 0543 20 40 40 80 0543 0543 20 40 80 0543 20 40 80 0543 20 40 80 0543 20 40 80 Hello. I'm broke.
4: Yeah, why are you so?
3: Okay.

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0: friend, one
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0: 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Now, never tell radio, we're so quiet, and radio, we are so quiet. 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
4: Owo, akwamu ni ahin kru.
0: Intan.
4: Same filling station, you can change in the chief.
0: That you are, Papa, not that means she probably has to carry a swan around about
4: her echo and include.
0: No, last week Tuesday, Roma, but my meeting and the baby are no more free to cry. They do more care. But since I made threats to them, women dear, and the woman team told me to some run about on and Roma far, Mel Crow,
4: a crime,
0: Colonel Afrantoka, a pino, and then Roma the bay told me to. They one man was but if I was in filling station, I walk and then you, and woman far so bizarre. Woman cramps so more, ye, baby, you can't chance him. Now, Penny Bidina, and I'm the manager, no. Or so, attacking nice, and I'm the manager, no, Jina, the cabin, I'm so no. Also, Miss Anderson patch me, produce for better men, so no, one much that. No, so, Mommy, if I had one cry, and a pair, what became we are then?
4: A cook.
0: What became Cortiani, I cry, became going to Antibra. Omu San Jensen your friend GB1
4: G for Ghana.
0: Yes, Papa na kwa na so. 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
0: 0543 29 44 80 0544 Hello, Asumbien Kan. 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Soon, Master Yay a tali a shower so. 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
5: demoiselle?
0: In she ran. 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
3: I'm going to go to the house.
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0: Kwa sun kwa wabe frewa kaa chila wa se Wada wawuni se ya mboni kino E free one one ton and da. 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What for what catcher?
1: I'm
0: a brand of money when she awake. So, what don't it be a brand of music? Quiet, what?
1: She's
0: right. Now what? Now what? Now what? Now what? Now what? Now what? Now what?
5: Now what? Now what? Now what? Now what? Now what? Now what? Now what? Now what? Now what? Now what? Now what? Now what? Now what? Now what? Now what? Now what? Now 29 44 80 0543 29 44 80 0543 29 44 80 0543 29 44 80 Anapa Brantam
0: Me nhwe we say so so no so be o wa no so antimi anyina so anopa brantam me nhwe we no so abaso na me nkyerekyere me kyera kwan no hello po wujina sunsu na no se de e si ye busy pa wo me phone so no hello hello etesai won te de akwaso e la no na me la no nsa de ni mo won te de akwaso O ga sa fle hen.
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5: 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First, na you offense one hinkro, offense one hinkro. And here you offense one free, so I didn't know one hinkro. What do you buy hinkro? Kumasi a hinkro. Kumasi a hinkro. Me patcho me time was so. My means is in a number, no so na men peke o. Men peke o. Number ne ye. 0543.
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5: 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29 44 80 0543 0543 na mene wo enkasa so fo safo e bone nyom ti frɛ me mene wo kasa me daase papa
4: divo
5: me daase nso
4: prophet abet women's
7: abet one
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Hospital Network. 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

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Time here with software and done on our father's soul. As your hospital, let you are. Mr. Honorable Storm, now a bachelor will come here with software.

0: ma mi wa cha no pe bi o nanso prophet pe ni o je ma isu sun pe ni ta mi wo di fo e ka me ho ofia Kumasi kwa da so SDA hospital na chi o do fufie kro pe no yi mo sorry e bi ai e wo di fo o je ma asue ye ankasa kwa da so SDA hospital na chi kwa da so SDA eni be bi o free be bi a so si kwa da so SD Hospital Junction. In the traffic light, oh, Hospital Junction, oh, usipa. 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Because if you are we must sorrow, ever hini. And now D4 and Dini or Jamai. Susu Benini, a coming home, Ufia. Only for watching.
1: Yeah, then.
0: I'm probably to say.
1: Bravo. A janadum. A jadi ababi dreed, and I adum. 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
0: Ever could just winch a defoe. I agree, my defoe as a packerful. Ya janum binum. Very Reverend Bidiacon, I fee, which of Martin for Joonia.
1: Aye.
0: And I fee, and not Yamafun Tiamua.
1: Oh, for Yamafun Tiamua.
0: Anchor.
1: Aye, Chiana no
0: more. Douglas Thompson.
1: Ura.
0: Douglas Thompson. Uncle Thompson.
1: Uncle Thompson.
0: Yeah. Patasi.
1: Uncle Forms. Ono de minimuno.
0: Uncle don't you know?
1: Minimuno. But what aboni de wa?
0: Uncle, yeah.
1: And one of the minimuno. One aboni de Uncle One.
0: Uncle One.
1: On de minimuno. I'm off I am off in Tiam what they only say one of the.
0: Say no one if you
1: know. You choose to into one of the. But Ura Uboni de say?
0: Uncle Thompson.
1: Uncle Thompson.
0: Patasi. We know the actual.
1: Okay.
0: The B.
1: Uboni de no.
0: Any year could home.
1: Uboni de no. Answer the casting beach.
0: Yeah.
1: So, why do you be a man chain?
0: Oh, yeah.
1: Aye. Now, Uboni de no. Who are you doing? Many susis here.
0: So, good.
1: Then coming Yanoa and Colonel was a cassa as a man.
0: Good.
1: So, we'll be to me a frown so. Of Frawa and Coward Net to a line of Sumami and Kamepe.
0: This year.
1: So bet my Frawa.
0: You can know a nigh.
1: And so a nigh, no bet my Frawa, Kuan dear. Answer, I send you a while, Sabi, if it touch Yamiano.
0: Yeah.
1: I send me so fat our Hinan and Casano.
0: Yeah.
1: Well, me hunu, a dear do a man, so answer, I dear we may mean yet. In my word, you so say.
0: It is a bassa.
1: Maybe hunu may come be a sem.
0: Napso.
1: By, sir. 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
0: nothing say anchor da
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0: sa wo
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1: so fo safwe me se me hu na de wo mani so
0: sa wo
1: ade ne te sa ntworo ye a woman is so
0: when you saw
1: me a D4
0: good.
1: Now, me a D4 dear semi who be beer. I was a mechanical or by the only person make canteen America. Who of I am off in Tiam Wadi and our boss up a panic deal on some unity
0: and conforms
1: insanity. 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
0: Okay,
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0: Uncle Thompson
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1: hi
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1: 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Many be the home combo.
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0: is yan one.
1: Would you win yan one? Catcher and say, Gia, my say, a dear bid the ho ah, a yet at the cassia pie, your no one casana dear,
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0: 0244 97 59 03 0244 97 59 03. 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
1: 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At the same oh.
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5: Can say free abrepo.
1: Abrepo, but what time me da?
5: Pastor, never da me see.
1: And then da would time me. What show you go ponsa? Ah, Jesus. When you free at the money biara, I'll cost you. And in guasie biara, I'll cost you biara. When you cram free. And in guasie biara, I'll cost you biara. When you cram free. And in guasie biara, I'll cost you biara. When you cram free. 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
7: Hello.
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8: I'm a two radio.
1: What's your radio so?
8: What's your name?
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9: IGP
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9: out.
1: IGP at your own will be adjust out. IGP better number catch your mommy.
9: We are Loto IGP.
1: Loto IGP.
9: Aye.
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1: 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Who?
9: Madam, see you now. I'm phone. So I'm recording you now.
1: 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I'm phone. So I record.
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1: No, because I knew Nanda knew what to do for years so. There was some maybe between me, the Isaac lie had effa.
0: Sanity.
1: But the owner bet some fair flew abray in Nanti Sabre or Hua Hua. Or my bromadita. And a young monk could say before course.
0: Debbie,
1: whom you know better, Nancy.
0: Sanity. And I made her say, Yam fa would ye know.
1: We so a year another liar, I'm a liar back one.
0: And no crime go for crime any day.
1: In him.
0: It is our number, yeah, the two guys are dear Chino will be fra, and you're midgy a man, I'm a fan. A worse officer for an abbey day.
1: Oh, but family quite damp and to so.
0: Sanity?
1: And to so.
0: It is 2 years, then.
1: And that will be well, quite a network in India.
0: No, not by
1: me. We have my way into 3 weeks, yeah, with me about
0: sanity.
1: Name a number, but you hear that you should.
0: Sanity. It is 2 years, a year, Chuma.
1: Yeah.
0: Any panini. I'm a pay, may transfer or quadra so.
1: SD
0: hospital no
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0: sanity. What an honor, my dear year, Juma Free, the Mofrasi, 1997, at the end of Bamiso. So, what be Bano Yaria? What on a chummy a habanko?
1: I could take a fuck.
0: I meant him fan canoe, I will be Nayarche. 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We power Yamis, I'm in Fumenu Huna, much like what dear number one Casuaye. 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
0: 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Ba bi a traffic light ne wo no. 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
2: 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I'm not so funk. Still, I don't see Nebbia. You call Bear Bushman. But I'm not a Nebushman.
1: Okay.
2: Quiet, I'm here. A quiet crowd, my aunties are the next girl in a venture. You're for the award. Tell my grandchildren and fire war. I'm for Adian Frank.
1: I'm not sure what you're saying. I'm not sure what you're saying. I'm not sure what you're saying. I'm not sure what
2: you're
1: saying. I'm not sure
2: what you're saying. So for me, service or calling China. When you are Libya, you will say, yes, but in a meeting, may you come? Yes, grandma didn't come across all the very close of four. Don't say, I'm going to be here. I'm not going to be here. I'm sorry.
1: Miriam, but also, you need to have a pocket. Sa edia udi mpara do na sa edia do do kojo from bom
2: na to su du ba ko ji e fe mi ko
1: du ko na ehi na anka sa ufri
2: atuma echi
1: atuma
2: echi
1: jechi jechi
2: aja
1: enti ho na woti anka sa
2: aja da mi sisi am ti atuma fons
1: enti mi du atuma fons ya the old king said, "The bear and what dance you know, we per se, who say you true door. We drew a force here, a few women are all.
2: You also pay
1: on him, you should dance. On
2: him, you should dance. Not as a pocket, I'll
1: be a pocket up. It's just a pocket, I'll be a new one.
0: Oh, at your mouth for us,
1: at your mouth for us.
2: But
0: yes, at your mouth for us,
1: Tredia
0: Cranus.
2: But I'm a free Tredia Alco.
1: Tredia Cofuasi.
0: Okay, and see, a force, what dear? A dear will be adding me a pocket.
2: But
0: your more pocket, you see, or if I say, what he used to Janice.
2: But
0: the pocket, there will be an himself pocket.
2: But I will be an enemy.
0: Now,
1: why are you here, Juma? Pocket.
2: Yeah, Papa.
1: I watch my force. You
2: know, Juma didn't change also.
0: Okay.
2: Now, it's too bad. Juma force.
0: Okay.
2: If you can't walk, I'm eating. I'm still over Juma didn't change also. Now, I'm a bit real force. Now, I'm free. I can watch the change.
1: My bang.
2: So, now, my bang. I see Angaza the human farm, let me be a bunch in the
0: okay.
1: I will find
2: no, no, fish, but if you say, a common area, I mean, 10 years, every minute, you see me feel. And I'm in charge of the city,
1: you say, yeah, two are seeing you by your breeding tea. Who call for a city, babbling, which I mean, yes, sir?
2: Bajan.
1: Oh, never by the beam.
2: Bajan.
1: Until you say, dear, we are going to crack.
2: Anna, may you could human and say bear 3 years when you need to be with
1: that. My pocket, Tiawo, and Tia, besides a meteor, what be a bacana, a jowl, say, meet you. Who could do it for no say a susum yare, and I know see a repa when we are here.
2: But your occasions will be the day, Ariana Atus.
1: Night will be the day, Ariana Atus. Because you are not the Debbie Busan, who say, oh, no, we are here, and you won't be here. Tell me, I can't wait.
2: In a day, I ran out too soon.
1: If you say, Mimisa, we say, Yadian, you won't be here, and whom we are here.
2: So, in a day, I ran out
1: too soon.
2: It decal catch him, say, Obedi, and son, we are known as son of the Adian frame of the man.
1: so wudi me sasun mu kakra
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2: 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Because of free Atuma Fuasi. Yeah, that, you know, pocket, you know.
1: Uh-huh.
2: No more than sir, because of pocket, but now for pa. Now, Rubu Mubaya, one catch and will be a team, I see.
1: So, yeah.
2: I net old water, I say, water alone. Because of pocket, and then, so for good money more.
1: That's it. 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
1: that's ya wudi nya atrosem
2: ah but there's another one me you were baby cry we were so like said me ye ti mami kia na me ba fast ya is it me fast ya si si
1: nti wo so ya mo kwa me amponsa wo fast ya
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2: 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Ma ye in and out of hospital, ma ko hospital ko akwa. Ma yari ya atwa so for 5 years. Mi ko hospital bi en wa men ko ye ri fe mu. 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Ye wu ya bi bi ha me. Amma funin ku.
3: Also, may I cut some yard? Oh, who was a yard or moon yard across? Oh, from few moon in the middle. If 50 no more people to my, and so nothing I wear the car. If you do the video, my bamboo will be home every day. The doctor will run on my contact. I can't say what people do for me. Now, of the two, one cut the air for you, Nadia. I'm a little bit of a man. And then you know that they say, yeah, did it too fast. The fast thing, meaning the vehicle.
1: Mirror,
3: but in the evening, and then the interested enemy, the one to be fired.
1: V. A. J. Jumo, Mirror. Hello, Kofi. Hello, Mirror. Hello.
3: I didn't say the name of the Pedro.
1: Mia Casano Bisuclai, you.
3: Midway, it is free, me cream. Not busy now, the top here and Abagat and Nante, Yadian and Nante.
1: The Namini Pedrium
3: Nipadrium. I never nipped Diana Nino dear and Yamia, but in his side, it's me cream. Now call up that Nanate, the dear to be left, now question right. If you question the man, if you question him, me move. Also, we told them it's me, it's me.
1: I'm not sure what you're saying.
3: I do. I mean, I'm not sure.
1: Also, or Titati Bietisania, Utia, which we are. Overcome for one, say, on Feninche, or Jama Suyana.
3: Babo say, and yet nothing with Uncle Nanya, and no more food for nobody. The wood table, not the wood is all for our cobby, and never the other day. Miss Laura, and Zaho, what to wear on better tech. the matimaka sorry me tu atamo na na me be do
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4: 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Eh papa, wo kasa free fan he?
5: E kasa free France.
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4: dunis
5: dunis the brother of the Kiswo, the flower San Jolie.
4: San Jolie? Papa, dear Jesus Christ, why ya and pay? I'm saying, fire number and point to John Wafra, who can be a dear Yeshua and pay also a free France San Jolie. A dear Jesus, I am.
5: Yeah, Jesus, I am. May I no. Like a stroke. Yeah, and yet, let's for Punkumina. Na, I think it was. Yeah. Na, eh, dear mommy. It didn't work in Fidian, a grandmommy. 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I need to hear on the tea. But beginning her. I won't let. And P, and my mixer ticket, sir, because I'm a traha, my cater. 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Namia, Namibi, the people go. And to be for you, I'm a big one, no. But Mammy, Tamil.
4: Tamil, you know.
5: Tamil.
4: Jesus Christ. Oh, but you're a good one, can't tell us over here, Tamil, what kind of enemy?
5: I'm quite. Me be great to encounter so ebe ye ta mi ewu akwanchire no bi
4: no kra
5: 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And let them know in Tianamo and call for Yamanche.
4: Jesus.
5: And you swan it, Kodame dear Sonono.
4: Jesus.
5: Poor Yamanche, ya, who be a Hotania Sunche.
4: Jesus.
5: The Yamiasi, and Yamasi, with Ganadifua, and she took and bring an answer to us.
4: Papa, Jinasuna, Safu Safu, Amisa, and Dano Unimishia.
5: Adano Bahono. 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
4: Naya Banada, menom de ne chi
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1: Tu sais, au cas où tu m'as dit, je suis un peu plus
4: de
1: temps. Je
5: suis
1: un peu
5: plus
1: de
5: Et
0: What did you call so? Where are dear and penny for dear dancer? Number is 0244 7349 3535. Me deem it for Ochia mine. Tia some way chattel. Now,
6: Hello?
0: Yes,
1: at the Sabira.
6: Good
1: evening. Good evening.
6: Good
1: evening. Good evening. Good
6: evening.
1: Eastern region.
6: Yeah.
1: Now, if I was saying,
6: maybe Sergeant Samuel.
1: Sergeant Samuel.
6: Yeah, maybe police officer.
1: We a police officer.
6: Yeah.
1: Our Eastern region.
6: Eastern region.
0: You Krobe?
1: Krobe, no.
6: Akim Oda.
1: Akim Oda.
6: Yeah.
1: Ni page na ni musa for. We a sergeant. I we didn't list.
6: Yeah, ni musa ni a sergeant Samuel.
1: Sergeant Samuel. Who are division bay?
6: Me or Oda division.
1: Oda division.
6: Yes.
1: When is so? Ana pay.
6: Ana pay. Yeah, I don't see them. Kwa. Na me yare.
1: Na we yare.
6: I'm moving from Kura. But I'm here. Blah blah. Kuna wo Accra Central. Yet story. Now say me here. Me afra na.
0: Okay. Nurse, police ni na na yiri immigration officer na na ni fry no.
1: Sir. Accra, Asia de wo
0: eh. 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
6: Hello.
1: Officer, Ben, I should not see.
6: Fellow officer Apple.
1: Officer Apple.
6: Yeah.
1: But your rank here, rank bay.
6: Last corporal.
1: Last corporal Apple.
6: Yeah.
1: Japa also, what division bay?
6: Ne, sergeant, a war division, or down.
1: Yo. I did not see a family
6: home. I mean, you know, yale papa. He found a winching. Wakinsha ni atia dance die no no ba ba 3 weeks ni papa ye hun sanchira ni ye hun sisan
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0: yes
6: and the whole master man key the Accra there is no any pastor I mean to Accra big pastor
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0: 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What did your bad ye? 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
1: Of free
0: Sunyan,
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0: Mamu free Sunyan, Mamu free tepper, Mim Gosso. Ubi a free sefi, ena ebano. 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Tiwodi and a catcher driver and a driver, simi quadasu. SD hospital junction so. There be a traffic light in one Udu wa yesibi. Timomo di and a car nisiwa, a srabo nidium. What's your free curb when you done when you check a cockracano? Chapanin in emu. Ebra be a filling station one. SD junction, so maybe a filling station one. Chapanin brabe be a filling station one. Into filling station in Chabos a quota, quina mecano, and on a da SD hospital in him. A sanaba form, sana quina brafom. O saniaba in Missa would be saniabra be druba be a quota and apiamono. Who do one would be sase? 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SD hospital junction maybe a traffic light or no obi bia wasi afri kam a wasi kwada so SD junction maybe a traffic light we see ya pe entwa kwan nim hwe won sanifa ubon se kota kwan no e sanaba form 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

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But then now what yes ye celebrating no. Enyina yenko na yenko celebrate ye mame Augustina Addison. That's right, I no pay me mo akọ ba. God bless you for joining the Wicked Prophet. Your name on TikTok there, papa. Yakopo Insha. I see the Wicked Prophet. I see. Pastor, sorry, God bless you. 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Okay. 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

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Mr. Diwa, sorry, why in Shira, Daddy Akosia, Junior, why in Shira, no pay. Yankopon Insha wanna pay and mame. I say we cow in a chrome. God bless you this morning. Thanks for joining. Muina my inshra. Mama basuna nyankopon onshra wanna pay mame. Leave a message for me. 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Na met me acknowledge you for fe come on.

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1: Major so was a jerry.
0: Major say Radia Tom, yeah,
1: yeah. Or don't bear a money who you mob.
0: It's a Christus, say.
1: No complaint.
0: Yes. And now see a dow so the achay, and I mean, you say Radi will be a my. I no pay the Radia CC a man in my infamunion crump on man of pay.
1: Yet I was say, wow, domo ye, and I say, yes, so boy, I hope I knew Yamon count on a pay, say. Would be a coin for frozen, so I said, dear my, and say, Yamra with him. Na yemedwendwe wasempa ho mede ya hwefo ne yetiefo wa chichire benyenyina ba wanim eja kronkron masempa ne de yebeguni saba enso mo ho aduase duosia no ha nemfa ni unyam hyemrama udin ya ye krado ti papa na no konkru tumi aho de enso ne kasa braye mai ho kwai Christ in ti amen
0: amen
1: Colossians chapter 3 verse 1 to verse 4. Now read Colossians chapter 3 verse 1 to verse 3. So if you have been raised with Christ, seek the things that are above, where Christ is seated at the right hand of God. Set your minds on things that are above, not on things that are on earth. For you have died, and your life is hidden with Christ in God. When Christ, who is your life, is revealed, then you also will be revealed with him in glory. In glory. 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

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What about this, the son whom the father sent as the power of salvation? 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

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And my sons and pa we and free what Jimu say we have eternal home. That could be ubako. Said ye binu baya sasi o manti man yan kentenso. That could be meko, that could be also beko. Ah, platform me also say, aso for be bre preachy was so as he say. O muni hobi. Did they make can't catch one of pain say that could be ubako, that could be meko. 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
2: 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Now I said, you have seen from comedy. A 6 weeks here, seven techniques, the two of him, and a new tension in my head. Or any 19 years, yes, it was a job. Oh, so my son, you took it down. It is just to be in the middle of
1: okay, Nyanko Ponshaw. Evans, Nyanko Ponshaw, Germany, why in Shanope? Do the right thing. God bless you this morning. Hello?
3: Yes.
1: Hallelujah. Oh, why? Oh, all right, Princess C, good morning, Nyanko Ponshra. Sanso, and do the right and God bless you so much. Nanecha, oh,
4: hello,
1: Italy, Nyanko Ponshra. Hello, Anopabo Suni.
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1: 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Hello.
5: Hello.
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5: Oh. So. Bosu ni su su gu. 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Se aposu do pa Abraham. 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
5: 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Jwani se. Senior, yes, said the Padina, never hear a cry. A damn for sure, and I did not. And in tea, yes, you have a part of some. Now, young Pastor Kai has been not planning, I won't be any near ma. And in tea, at my intimate small young point, you know. In your name, not every day, a garden actually crying. And a permit, I must say, many young men.
1: Yes, so you're that, sir, no pencil. Young Fanny Scholar. Hello. Hello.
6: Hello, Sofu Jeremiah.
1: Sofu Martin Adam Kwan.
6: Oh, Papa. Yeah, for Christ's sake, give us our children, come out. Say, Uncle Panser. Thank you. We are here to be free, Mukura. I have been sending you the answer, but in the game, you were Christ's form. The game are you doing to me, Christ's Christ is on Kunku Baba. No quarrel home. A beckon of crash. But the Christ will be a genie and a cassa or cassa friend of Pahua. The president is a woman with you, Mimi. The canoe, oh, if I am a dream, a subject, yeah, it will be a mini produce. And don't mini bibi, just a fool with your fool. And this can you know who no, we and the other know, yeah, no, no, no, no, no, no, no, no, no, no, no, no, no, no, no, no, no, no, no, no, no, no, no, no, no, no, no, no, no, no, no, no, no, no, no, no, no, no, no, no, no, no, no, no, no, no, no, no, no, no, no, no, no, no, no, no, no, no, no, no, no, no, no, no, no, no, no, no, no, no, no, no, no, no, no, no, no, no, no, no, no, no, no, no, no, no, no, no, no, no, no, no, no, no, no, no, no, no, no, no, no, no, no, no, no, no, no, no, no, no, no, no, no, no, no, no, no, no, no, no, no, no, no, no, no, no, no, no, no, no, no, no, no, no, no, no, no, no, no, no, no, no, no, no, no, no, no, no, no, no, no, no, no, no, no, no, no, no, no, no, no, no, no, no, no, no, no, no, no, no, no, no, no, no, no, no, no, no, no, no, no, no, no, no, no,
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8: Pastor Jeremiah.
1: 2 PM.
8: 2 PM. 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You're being naive. You're there, she ain't yet. You're now because your mom crying young with some of me and some yammy ye. Yammy the bow. Papa, you're no one coming and you should have one of my children. Amen.
1: Amen. Era then counsel. Akuba patient who that no pay why inshra sasuna prophet Peter amankwa yankopon inshra heaven pay it there odifo yankopon ka Mrs. Emilia Samda kawaye inshra e for 2 more calls near your friend na baby. Hello anopaboso ni
9: obi o so so no fa se bi ba ton na se na e bi am amen na no pay aboso mi nka ya mi asun bi nka fa
1: kanzo
9: then e what kano or tell me to mention the building and make it an email. Of Palace was it Amurua or Bread in Gogo or Bridgeable or Middle in Chuguro? Not a point of Ben in the big book. You just see the big book, the Bekai wants a moon, the Janet War, or Bekai Wana, Yami, on the day of Panagi, and my unit is there. I will show me a ton.
1: And counsel her. Oh, Ohima Claudia Nyankopon Nshira of Claudia Boutique USA. God bless you for joining. 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Hello, Anopaboso.
10: Hello.
1: Be patient for us in Akasefri.
10: Akasefri, Abuas Mamdura.
1: Yo, Mamdura, Mama Akwaba.
11: I'm a shrum. Pastor Minka, security person me.
1: Warning me.
11: Baba. And there's so much at Jaboso. Maintain your busy couple and network. We both the rules are and so much.
1: Yeah.
11: Also in the past, somebody in the password.
12: Me per se, warning me per se, and I may have dominant Christ and Quacha and Dassene. Woo, they are sending their money. Ben now so to motivate other people.
11: Yo. Mate, I mean, I'm in chat. I'm a Usua, our such a mine, Ronum, also confide my dino in your crop. They did the Yamas said the Pian Mikan, no bomb by Nabu Bunkabo Doere, and the Maya in the Kakaraka, the Namibia, Uncle Swishra, and you will not bang in a piao.
1: Yeah, okay. Yeah, your friend in Abisia said, Najume, dear Honor Papa, Edia to Joe.
12: Yeah, the Radia Senior Michelin and Manu Israel in answer so. Now, Yemoy Homo didn't say, Yet the best share genetico. Yet the best share genetico say, and yet then ya, you be frazzled. Because here an anon be a janum be a decam food be a bit more cry a metro, tinny betty or mudding, or mud batty as a fuss as he so. omuja hako but there is eternal home eno ena yem fan she ya dwum se 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That's a neighbor says here. 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That's a neighbor says
1: 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what you and a bayer dead, a nun so a dead, and you are going to be a bayer de bequay, a chedia spices. What do you are near a quay? You walk a whole duby bray, you walk chicken seasoning powder, your beef seasoning powder, your noddles and a spaghetti seasoning powder, your stew and a jollof seasoning powder. 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A do you are a bayer die? A chedia spices. And na fire duane na enyo man kon kan ema Achedia spices and strong kokra afi you bit me to be aton ofre ye number ya 0244 0244 831 831 897 897 0244 0244 831 831 897 now ni atwetwe nkomo That's right. Dear woman, so a ye jumedia strong kwa a ye CCC Agape City Chapel at the Bray, Omone CLM Women's Ministry. Yen papa Sofu Steve Adolf Watchery or Dano and Omode Mpaibo Jumedia Bray and Majumedia Bray. Or say, let's talk women. 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Professor William Odro nso wasibi. Reverend Counselor Vicent Akwa. Enye mami Mrs. Mimi Akwa. Omo baby. Sansuna Dr. Mrs. Patricia Pinaman Echampo. Eto wasibi. Dr. Mrs. Priscilla Francisco Ribeiro. 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I bua qua, your kunsu, your man cransu, your passasso, your poku crum, your swami, your taqua mekro, your tepa, and your warrior son so a car. Our funny community bank was a brand. Now, see, I send because Love FM Corporate Games, and Sunyami at my Minda, we are never so Love FM Corporate Games. You deny the Hushim na. Yatenten ya pomo pa nya grokra Love FM Corporate Games no Basso Live and Khaled ninyina eye KNUST Brunei Sports Complex one eba na ebebo football match ebe di agro bebre so e was here na oba enyo mabeko ye pa ose brani yen compete yen connect yen conquer Love FM Corporate Games. 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Number ni 0245 595 595 425 0245 595 595 425 0245 595 495 425 495 495 425 495 495 495 495 495 495 495 495 495 495 495 495 495 495 495 495 495 495 495 495 495 495 495 495 495 495 495 495 495 495 495 495 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Electric car, you may be a unhe piano, a cough cans, and yet the best summer song, papa, bra cough cans, nay, some. Now, when you manage 77 electric car, papa, non, snibble of formula, a cough cans, Tibra, never pibby, now, also Fabo fee in a whole band because any wire be any the wire fee, the P1 you are best she fee, Tibra pet cough cans company limited for any. And your mapani be a fire fin and a fin and moon yamu yepe. Ye branches in the door, so ye wo a ye and carry a buakwa IPT, ye oho. Sanso and a doom piece at ye oho. Pampas, so ye oho, parasca cry oho. Ye head coffee in Nankasa wo. And our head office no a buakwa IPT opposite Amstead and answer study university no a honor a wo. Yes, also comfortable homes are the Emma. Cough cans apartment. Baby strong cook cry, I any strong cook cry. Now, when you be say home away from home, when you journey a strong cook cry, and cough cans apartment. Afe yes, also hotel, cough cans hotel, and no boasi be deem. Dunqua of Dunqua Road, you know, Dunqua Quanisunana, a walk. 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
4: 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This is what you want to take. Doctor Amuzu, the penis doctor, one word group. 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Who wants you know, a jenny, obey Yasi, obey ya for Nisensia, or that. Only about me, 3 years, 4 years, on for 4 days. Odiano, in Suena, Jenny, it's me, Huba. For any chin and muzu a back in it. Or bans one the cost you are to offer. Or bans one the fallopian to Nabroco. And I said, you have this is what you mean. Mema Faber, Brio Grandpa Honda, Brianna Beggy, a drone and Mako Fafi, Yabani Benelumbi. 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
6: 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ye wona homegiem a free a University of Education Winiba. What should I say? 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
8: 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teachers en kan ye ho a I don't think say we are so teachers there omo boye teacher there me me me me ko school no teachers na mo abo me because some of my school no now I don't really need like I don't have support teachers me teacher and our ek like what mommy hope oh say oh koso you can do it you can do it and no ma and ma bedru be ba ma bedru
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2: MPP for say musu mo be end double track 1 year
3: yes some kind
2: 1 year no
3: MPP for na come
2: yes so we have now fixated said the double track ending should come with an alternative. The alternative is that we are building schools to increase so that when the children are going to school they can all go to school.
3: And you knew that mukasum be ending 1 year
2: yes
3: we you agree said that promise now was yeah, not well thought through
2: yeah but did you know that Kenneth Urata has stolen all the money did you know
3: was stolen money by
2: Mustafa. You didn't even know. You sitting here until I two forcing said you didn't even know. Sir.
3: I didn't know what.
2: Yeah, just loan. I see a quiet coin war. Yeah, your friend there of Uncle Quino. Now, yeah, is can a free sir project on the Akoba BAD. So we came into government realizing the reality of the debt that President Akufo-Addo and his appointees left us. President Mahama didn't shake his head. He said, I'll build it up. The number of roads that Agboja is supervising, even that, look at the difficulty, sir. Yamfe Jumama Ghana Fuo, no Munyeska. Ghana contractor, also me pay Juma Yamawa Juma. Na onanamono di Muska. Is that the kind of country we want to build? He has to take a minister to be going from project to project, shouting, Obi, are you not happy with this? And you be beyond the idea.
1: Mustafa Gbandi ena otedin kanu no wie no su yoki woki se eye double track na semo a muka ye na nsom ba ye furiata afesika nu ne hun kika hun se de wa wode wada wada ya na 24 hour economy so eno so e ho asem te sey
2: but in the framework has a component that says that if as empa fm
3: yes
2: you work up to 6 p.m. we will have to give you some
3: incentive
2: so that you can work in the night because we have been able to retain the market woman so she's selling

0: people will come and buy in the night. Mm-hmm. So when you go to Gapoa, they are running 24-hour now. When you go to DVLA, in fact, Edwige Tamakru MP is starting with the filling stations to run 24-hour coma. It comes with security.
1: But filling stations have been running
0: 24-hour.
1: Most of them have
0: no,
1: been.
0: No, only few. Because Womusro said, I'm Robert Barber Twashe Womusro.
1: Yes.
0: The police is recruiting more. So that they can put them in the streets to give visibility.
1: Yeah.
0: Honorable John Jinapo is undertaking street lighting project. Street lighting, baby. Most of the places, almost supposed to not start to
1: You are saying, he said, this is your explanation for the
0: thing. No, I'm just saying that without lighting, factories cannot.
2: Eti wei eye Mustafa Bandi ni nko mo bedi wa sempa FM enu anwumre bi no no
3: na ye to so awode bra Facebook and YouTube na ebe shade ye ye wo haya na ye hunu se Ghana ni this year yo man bapa wo hunu ade wo nkokwa tibie kwan no so e na branches se da bi me interest na menye 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
6: 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This is the other man before. And here, maybe I was here. You could see the use of pneumatic tire, any Nadia Koba, or the other say, you're going to control the regulation 139.
3: regulations in the address of partner 139 ho and the tia was sent canis of the boss abrano and two driver near what the excavator and the fight to be a quinus or no and what her help aqua neco 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
3: brother new.
4: Oh, Aden.
3: Who know what you mean, Junso? I'm an afro kama kama. Yeah, why you never nimba kukray? Never understand.
4: Ah, now, who refuse to watch me when two capsules are
3: now? Those days, Yana, what you saw in Tantamua. Now, what you saw, and then we ya. Yeah, me can't say, you're fast, I could pay when two capsules, Nebejano.
4: And one man, mommy, sees me. I must say, dear, me Junso, I mean, Tia, Obia. And until where the Asadano, Medimawa.
3: Oh, Daddy, Asadano, and Koma, Kunlun Gana Limited. There were the Hun two capsules. Abba.
5: At 0244275429 0244275429 and as a 0206271016 0206271016 Frère Huma you should not do be a OP be a M Fama baby a tune do be a answer ben and also conform a city cash or be a ben for the show now Jodie
6: FDA AG AJ Denkra to ya
7: la la daddy You know how I'm going to be a fashion designer one day?
8: Mm-hmm.
7: And you know how you always say money doesn't fall from the sky?
8: Mm-hmm.
7: And you know how much fashion school costs?
8: Mm-hmm.
7: I don't want you to say you don't have money when the time comes. So I have a plan.
8: Mm-hmm.
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0: A work is here. 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
2: So go on, make big holes in those tins, tear those sachets and pour Ideal like it's payday. 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
3: Kwame!
4: Yes, ma!
3: When a friend of...
4: Ma, I lack.
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1: Thank you very much.
0: You have handled the situation perfectly.
1: Thank you very much.
0: Very sensible, very, very sensible questions. On top of issues, Miley Jabo, very, very interesting. A great social person.
1: Thank you.
0: What is your name?
1: Very much.
0: But
1: thank you.
0: What is your name?
1: Yep.

0: His name is sweet, and all the nations worship him. Glory be unto the name of the Most High for that special gift of life. If you are alive today, with all humility, say thank you, Lord. It's not by power, neither by might, nor by your strength. It's just by grace. Time check is about 15 more minutes to the top of the hour, 7 on the number 1 account radio station in Shura 104.5. Today happens to be the 6th day in the month of October 2026. Brand new morning. Of course, it's Tuesday. Memo watching. Made in the Perima Kofi Dawson. Keep it from your cocoa. I don't be keke. Wouldn't it to Tinyan Kupon? Onia Safu Yehoa. Yeah, man is one of pays. I won't quank quadia. I say, I mean, what did he? And I know pay yes, shas yeah bina day, and I'll pass someone with my wadi to Uko to Jimmy and Fia the Ananti de Munina and say learn to say sorry. Learn to say sorry. Saying I'm sorry does not make you weak, but it shows maturity, it shows humility, and of course it depicts the strength of character. 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Yeah, learn to say sorry. Ebra wa fum. And just a woman. And just a word, Jimmy. 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Me pacho man, yeah, and I say. Mostre will be mubra wa fum, and just a woman. Mimum ebwa, maunini pankita, and udi mukoye. And no mabe bre and ke bet me a touch a man. I'm sorry to me correct me bre. 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Mesro awadi ni mu adwuma ni baby bia. Just say I'm sorry. It brings peace. And Ramika cho say blessed are the peacemakers. Asumji hu hia. James 5 verse number 16. Therefore confess your sins to each other and pray for each other so that you may be healed. And tibra won ka sorry no hu. Na o ya obi ni ade ade bi she. 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I'm sorry hu ya. Yeah, shenan supa. Don't be too proud and egoistic. Always learn to say sorry. And open me message, no. And Jimmy Nims wafu mo yira no pay na wuti ya. You want say, oh sweetheart, I'm sorry, okay. I know what I did hurt you. I'm sorry. Wafu mo upeni biya say I'm sorry. I know what I did hurt you. I'm sorry. And toda bi kura beka sorry de nyawo mum no wafu mo. But just to maintain peace. Yeah, shenan susa. And I'm open come on the doors. We need the better man. Kofi Dawson to me from Yakokoa. Catholic bishops no more say say. As a Ghana, you need a tramadol. The marijuana and kwan so every any tramadol. No so no tramadol buy. Who so much tears? Simu ye ye. But as a cocaine, the enshada mi any mre hong konsa. And on a Catholic bishops. Just a man fu a trick cocaine ukrumu and yansem getu. No musu a trick famu. Enti abain shene ne ninko. NPP Nana B Nana Komia. And then you best swear woman in. Who is here swearing in no money ho? 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Yeah, yes, swearing in no money ho. 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Oh, baby. And you won't say, I don't pay a bedding come up. But Nana Komia, who is saying, Rabas, no redeem. erezi allegations bi wo this platform a wo watch him say nana komiane nana bi bra no mu ni ho no a yesu ayi no mu nka ho no wɔn ne ɛyɛ kojo bamba kasai 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teachers day we are seeing our celebrity teachers na Ghana ye teacher fo woro mo nsensem chese ano pay ye be di nkomo ene jetu ya tuwa are we doing enough for the people that omo educate the next generation e ye nkomo dia no pay Insha 104.5. This plus many more stories coming your way. You be breaking it down. Now for your Jimun Kobo. Nana Kwabenam Pretum. Good morning.
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0: Bibi Aboko.
1: I don't know intimate where I want to say.
0: Good.
1: Brand new day.
0: Yeah.
1: And then we have the day. Bobum kakra wo meme bebre na ensuo no agugu wo meme bebre na enwumre no ade a temperature beba from wiye meyunyu kakra ene enwia no bebo but enhye da moka sibia de ena wiye mebobobom kakra said ye enra si ye na sa na enenso so ebesi akọ
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0: 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And you know, they said they are buying fray committee now, Motransia. 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estimated as 727,000 people. And na a woo by suicide 2021. 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
2: lagofi
0: o de HD
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0: Cassano here into the penalty. Goal from Balotelli! Mario Balotelli was there, the ball was lifted in from Cassano.
1: Well, okay, sure, 104.5 FM. So, any abusia, any atena say, yadi ya bari akato se nko bebiya, esansi yadi ya guri munsem, ana, de, bro, frami, gabi churam, the four winner, na poso, premium sports, ana, yama, wansaka, zali 9:30, 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What kind of father senior national team ho and ope yaba ebedi nkoba kakra na yawe de man for the door nanso kikaka as you shall do the nanso so na yet to be at the aba away joba de so local players and also is your my ass here or musical local players and on one player be or black stars no one India local players are your own system in winning bobo at the chance are black stars players. I mean kawawa who are quite up, may the one summon at the with Jumedi Sassanum, Quadia Menumequa, Wamu Asuya, and a good one, Samuel Yama and Saka, and the Sawdo in Asuma Kato San or Pabia, Adia Tep, 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very delicious tasting in Yakama, and Kodani Juniapa, Winya Milo, all in one, and Kodanzi Sano, Mobabe Kuskina. Also, why you necessary? She can cry their mama. No matter how bad the team come, then on sweat my boy. We're not talking about no pain. We're more so yesterday. And when she see the data on some of Ghana, and we hear your name, we're not bad. Data on some MTN Ghana. We're more Anna Edina Brand. It's not say we're home fire banner. Ediaba. We're more more opportunity. Say choose the area. And in the now we're more the 500 megabit per second. The DNA the amount. And we send the idea embafa. We share movies near there. We are downloading. We uploading her and you have been a bad funny a day at it and every man to be a and we are 99 penny which are who wants to swamp at all you are the offer more and you're 3 megabyte per second and every man to be a bit here 444 and now your son 100 megabyte per second every man to be a bit here 290 way umpe where they are pan up MTN Ghana and this opportunity when you are at the man where Dr. Muzunier will know and what the Amazon manufacturing company limited the abab since I do the abab I am Muzu Hair Food.

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1: Where I'm sitting now, I don't think we have a team now. We don't have a team because it looks like the players that will play the qualifiers, when it's getting close to the tournament, almost half of them will not even appear. All of a sudden we see new faces coming from left, right, center, and with that I will not blame the management. I blame the coaches. I blame the coaches because they are not firm. Because I don't understand why you should play to justify or play qualification with group of players and then getting close to the tournament and you start to bring new players. Then you are not building anything. They need to stand on their feet and make sure they are building a team.
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2: giving some suggestions. Look, we are in serious crisis.
3: Okay.
2: We are about not to qualify for a NAFCON back-to-back.
3: But there's still a chance.
2: Listen, I will come back and eat humble pie on Love FM.
3: Okay.
2: There's a mathematical chance.
3: Okay.
2: There's a mathematical chance. But there's no realistic chance. Look, we are sitting here assuming that we will beat Somalia in Accra and Accra, right? It isn't it reminiscent of Chad, Niger, and Angola?
3: Yeah.
2: And Sudan. I watched the game between Gambia and Somalia. I watched the whole game. There are no pushovers. If we are sitting here thinking that Somalia will be pushovers, well, we can continue to say that. But granted that we'll get 6 points from Somalia, granted. Are we going to beat Cote d'Ivoire in Accra? Or are we going to beat Gambia in Banjul?
0: Okay. 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Now, no, the Henry Assange to Tumbacasa, Feno, and now, one more finance, Ghana Premier League, no, a bimba because, hey, Henry Assange, I'll go get you, now, and Mr. Government, Tatri, Kofi, we are sports minister, me and Miss Awo, Ghana Premier League, and why am I not touching us? Oh, hey, Abame Mwanusikra, Abaya, Abaya.
4: Government is sponsoring it, and government intends to continue sponsoring it up to a point so that the clubs can be on their feet and government will be able to redirect its funds to other areas. And so we are looking to all the areas that we will be able to mobilize from to be able to continue the implementation of that program. So government is interested in building our domestic clubs and domestic league.
0: Enti no ana sports minister dia tuja no

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2: government is sponsoring it and government intends to continue sponsoring it up to a point so that the clubs can be on their feet and government will be able to redirect its funds to other areas. And so we are looking to all the areas that we will be able to mobilize from to be able to continue the implementation of that program. So government is interested in building our domestic clubs and domestic league.
1: And he no ana sports minister dia tuja no. He said the eko no eni enya da ho. Ghana football na buy an sponsor. 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
3: 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Upgrade wo ho why. 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Ubeko Samsung stores and iron authorized retailers no go end the year. So opese wo tuya ne kakran kakran so a. 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
4: 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Smart TVs, fridges, washing machines, airtime, and nasika. E no ane say. To same lak. 50 grams achadia the upper park maybe see no na for so lack I'm a genia and you do every Saturday no and the odia dm who code be taxi code ni call *380*12# asa afi so lack 50 grams at the upper park good was send

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5: 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And one Piboy Moon, Deliverance, Ebacoso. 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
9: Milo all in one, our milk baby, we did that. 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
10: Afidie ya 21 Agro Limited awomne kinkom baye acha mana so bia so empenfo kan aye moa yesi kala bia obewu lai show enunti Bon Agro Limited awomne kinkom baye adi adru a ye fere se la show aba ekumo 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show. Last show on Kua and a quitter pump and some Kua, whisper, Tiki and Muamoano Emma Wamubeta free a drill. She was a Wunsaka last show is such as Bakua. From mixing and saw 1 liter bottle, also copim sabanani. First spray with them home. Bia Muamoan will be a Womasi Ebassi. Sawupe like show Ibia to have for the trip. Mamu shop will be a tongue so close on Tafre and Muamoan and Rubia. Say a supermarket. Sabu so for the chemical shop. And half an hour, baby.
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10: Ey, enka ne no na na ye pre da bre wo banko. 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
1: I have lived and I have seen a lot. 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
2: 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Otuasika Rabank, your Kofia Seman Ponce, a drab of four, Malcolm King Council, Dr. Mensah, Swami, Freya, our 0504-842-957 Otsu Asike Rural Bank. What Rural Bank?
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0: Right in Shra 104.5. 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And Ebra so see de bro. Kai said na ye be di nkomo pi the aftermath of MPP National Delegates Conference. Eh national executives o mako yu mu nsem pi no an free mobile. Anopai opanyini ba kwa ono eye pulsa. In fact, an excellent post for this particular conference. A resource by any nyinaa ni post ne echo Ira Musa Dakwa. Executive Director of Global Info Analytics. 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
3: 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I mean, I try
2: International Airport. 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
3: se oh na nano e buy your friend is saying some officers of the airport na omo GCK free omo travelers ni bi ho I will be video here the betwo ma me ba akokra tin say omo interdict no na omo ye nhwehwe mu afa say nti as for the immigration service and the others no must start sa nhwehwe mu no but they be a Ghana Revenue Authority na so omo so ewrem wo
2: omo so ewrem ah hwehwe mu ye
3: all right
2: na eno so
3: I think there were two allegations ba ku ba okay. And the other first one they can buy the bema baako so omo mi no so omo interdict om so we hoping say but the busu e course omo jeje omo jeje na omo reyie so and make us yen ko
2: the
3: guy say we mu nyina say omo nya body cams mo go the body cam obi suru
2: so eno no gofi you are Ghanaian times that the fire
1: and Ghana's favorite newspaper the Obakata no a daily guide and also at the proso and nano pay some polo where they are ba and yasem get to a sure one mono and I watch him say Ghana Jollof wants and Kayano mami ya team name and no a yes Salome ono no diani ye bafo yes yes yamano bill at yes sisi ano sike dia to me tissue no a sum a ye Ghana city no 100,000 and they are too traditional.
3: Yes, I can 1 billion.
1: Yes, we need more than fan and ask the Trump. See, I see, we are dancing for him. Go join him, no. Mama, so be yes. Auntie, and no one some. So our hand on one.
3: Do you see any more money bill?
1: Yes, Oma granting the bill.
3: Right.
1: Katafel toss me and sa and some ninja money and trash or and so our honor more. Now back at a fair toss me and sa one manana. A some pana a yen and hear some. And what day a year Frank Tuni de Ma Osuko Kukama Nuko MPP Doctor Alhaji Muhammad Baumia. And for you, the Abbas, so on me and in Yasam Ketwa. This person is so I said, no, a fatal papa. So, now don't watch us, sir. Since you are no MPP for no, almost some domani barbarism. And yes, you will be a candidate Tibiana. 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
1: si wo hu
3: han enye mi wiska
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1: yes
3: no may you
1: uh-huh.
3: But we call bonti ho na kru mu ofu chiru
1: and no no sa no so de ohwe mu fa mu
3: timi wini
1: yes this year no e was constituency
3: dey say ba omi awo point
1: yes
3: ba omi awo point because say obeyi obi a ni sika odi sika betuetua no ato delegates adwene na ombeyi na ko gina no nye strong so obi timi wi in the constituency dey as a leader of the party o make that suggestion I think it's not bad
1: I think this for ye bi say this dey am mu ye bi
3: e
1: kai
3: say oni community no nye fine it is such a person you because you cry will be lose party no so hia ni pa okay I get it
1: this year was say number kono na enu achi me o kire mu say wati ni pa ma akoma ko enso ade o ma ye ni say money ni ye dia yes won say e dia obi di ni birthday
3: so money bouquet
1: yes obi di ni birthday no and as if say na ko che na de no and o mo ne de Wama ko to nhwire ya ngoto ayi bi asake ko sika sika no mo de design nhwire no mo de ko che
3: no mo de ko
1: yesi etia gana mra etia so mu mu se twetwe
2: kofia ye o
1: eye se
2: eye pa omunfira asen cheche
3: na onim se
2: ma boys ni bi pressure wo kru mi ya obra
3: onim se sa de we buy na ayi just I think this year ya
1: ehe
3: school fu ya wo mu wie ye bi a omo parents ko she she omo
1: kai yes yes yes kai
3: I be a money bouquet I won send by ya I be kura ko talk as che omo ma I don't know whether you remember
1: that I was say ya kura
3: sir money bouquet who she issue by and they talked about it but it seems like people are still doing it Jeff a video ni maye kakra omo en hunu omo ya arrest omo no ni oba Facebook e ma no mo she e dem e she she ne kama so hu aha na ya ko che omo CID4 akochi omo ni and no matter say any Ghana currency in kun be dollars be a whole lot
2: pressure dey my boys o kro mi are bra say we go for get be di we be no di ni birthday na wan yi be ma na waja o
1: waja o say
2: sure
1: pressure some dey go
2: me say
1: say tiamra na fan ya ti wo
2: ma
1: problem with it
2: say say no
1: sense me you go
2: me che wade e
1: to pressure now
2: master u na bia wo ko hwe ba bia to nya botre
1: ojo tata say e bi ma na na
2: nyezo bi tata obi say e bi ma obi o And you be tata obi obra pressure dey my boys o kromi and wahun
1: pressure ben
2: we dey pressure dey man ko fo kromi ya ko fi
3: we no
2: hwe
3: na say we ni bia won ko
1: oni
2: mata
3: adeni tiamra nti no
1: eje yes tiamra
2: dey say nti no eye sem panfo won say tiamra en na meme no like manage ho choti asie
3: na
2: say say first na panfo nya hu say tiamra masa
3: na ho chire
2: wo boys bre bre o kromi ya no
3: but say dey want
2: wo ko ye we buke we 1000 na ko ba ye 500 series adi
1: ya no e say question ya no
2: na bi o nya mko ba o kromi ya o boys o kromi ya me kasa na don na dey ye kasa
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3: I don't know about that I don't know about that.
1: That's one too.
3: And no, the same thing, right? The same thing.
1: But I don't know yet too.
3: So we tie tie sika so kra no a we do 96 sika so as we tie tie sika so. Sika na nkasa no one person handle me.
2: Eno
3: a get it. Aban boka no twa sika no. E tie dey ye bibia bia. I think that is the problem.
1: Your money says you go
3: bank of Ghana person.
1: Our
3: near program for that. Yes, we are politicians in our programs as say. Yet bond on say ba ko pe near to ni say hwe.
1: Eh? I don't know where the other
3: year you. But enye de enye e mo bia nko yebi.
2: Eno ano no. Where we are na?
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1: okay
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1: and so hun
3: ah enti hun say eya na advert na do so bebre na ye show no time no kran so aba e kitu abi na me press e call us no mo ba ne di enti a because o mo tie ye chi no do so
1: yes
3: advert and we help him subscribe be you ah won't say no switch encyclopedia kakraka e chere say omo eta ye chi no e dos
1: of course
3: omo omo ji yetum no e dos and we need to celebrate them
1: of course
3: mo amo ji atum anya o pepa ne penye say mo ne ye be ye adwuma abibia mo de mo dwaton de ba se ye mo hu dawuro san say obi nyi wu ni say obetumi aton na de ama na won famba
1: won famba
3: and the trust omanya we mu as multimedia and all the shows including a morning show crew mu sem omanu see bo hu de wure kuyi to ma beta yechi e dom ne ta yechi
1: of course
3: hey customers no? We appreciate you so much and from customer service department you know and the entire multimedia branch of Kumasi led by the godfather Jimmy Agla general manager and Ira Alexa our client service 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
3: okay na bibia kuye Augustus Andrews Nana Kwesi Ashanti Regional Chairman for the NDC.
5: Yeah.
3: Enra we declare the intention say or call for the NDC chairmanship. Oh, okay. Ako. Eti Nana Kwesi. Yeah, Andrews. Or say fellow party members and good people of the Ashanti region, I'm humbled to announce that I will pick the nomination form tomorrow. That is the 6th of October 2026. Intine, and I'll be picking the forms. And the nomination form now fi which me ejiremu apre as a regional chairman for the NDC. Intine na kwasi current chairman for the NDC in Ashanti region. We declare the intention. We wish you well. Na bibia ebe fadi ama all right. Mampeni ni mse mampeni ya pardon.
5: List about 800 plus.
3: Yes, 800 and 863.
5: Yeah.
3: Omo ewo prison.
5: Omo fo omo tinko didi.
3: Yeah, ya pardon omo. Fo omo tinko didi. First, Jeff, first offenders. Aye. Omo first offenders. Omo kwa di outright releases. 819.
5: Hey. Nye izi.
3: Etem.
5: Almost
3: a thing. Easy. One community service in a buy. You do all moon and prison. You get a good money with near to tell it's morning. So maybe be a queen. And very old, almost ready 70 years and above. Omoa, and you need a boom finch yet your son is almost outright. Yeah, you omo. 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
5: yes anopai you know your calls valuvite valuman a dra a bua papa papa pa valuvite valuvite mine man no e bua ma unipa dua no esisi ne ho supa valuvite us to life and so bua o kasim na yo anase o 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Care. But more than I could to be no BBB come out Lumi Trust and also so a bo who buy free malaria home and into send to my car malaria no adocro no cotoa BBB come a baby vide drops and syrups and so all the song could animal and also one more and my homo emini pedriano and uni affff and my homo a broom come on no dot gel when I'm the area and other structure BBB come a bioglobin capsules and capsules 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
3: right thank you very much Inshira 104.5 ye di jetu ato e de to aso dia maka I said gmani ne so yasne di jetu ato e de ebro gmani transactions bi abi bibia so be send sika be ji sika free be bibia mo mo famfa gmani so airtime na beto a G money and ode beto na bibia etumi aye fine pa use G money now you give yourself more maybe you see anafi yedingomo
6: e jet tiatuo ye kanu se dia tie na fade anim osoro nim akoko atenase
1: I wish you all the best
3: thank you very much
1: you have handled the situation perfectly
3: thank you very much
1: it's very sensible very sensible questions
3: thank you
1: on top of issues na knowledgeable very interesting
3: thank you
1: a great social person
3: thank you
1: what is your name
3: Berimah Kofi Dawson
1: Berimah Kofi Dawson
3: yeah
1: bravo god bless you
3: thank
1: I
3: you
1: I wish you all the best
3: thank you very much
7: For a very long time, me see radio and opa representation. No, yes, so relax.
3: Wow.
7: Me see and opa the way I was lifting LPMs. No, I can be big to become 100%. And opa can be my best breakfast presenter in the whole of Ghana.
3: Thank you very much.
7: I have enjoyed the way you were lifting the LPM, and it was so relaxed.
3: Wow. Thank you very much. Me ba kwa ma adwene ba so yia na me ko hon tokwa pa was time on match call Bank of Ghana office that was in 2022 na omo pese 60 billion ho ye ye I saw some of you government appointees omo defend this idea bi kura put me show particles so is it not mo na ese mo sesa mo politicians is it not the way to go
8: that is why in the democracy no any politician for nkwa na ho most of the academics e ho civil society organizations ho into the ma politics and then better than them. Okay, we are. Who central, and I know you guys do it very well at Insura. Who central, you know? A few more pick it. Say it. The head there, open me, okay, yeah. Near the two winnie, a trust one and trust one.
3: Benny, I would in the offer free.
9: Mosquito, you know, midway to a camera, Beja.
3: Right, mosquito, ain't you well?
9: Kwa. Oh, yeah. And you pass it, you're in cancer.
3: Mm-hmm.
9: Ada, we free, where do you use, no? Something, my papa. That's what the thing is said. Not say what can so call retire. But papa as antimanya kasa. Now you say you are the pa, your man abasu.
3: Hmm.
9: But no, I see me number so I go come my basu body in and say. Na coupon. You are no buy no. You do be there no. You fun or wo no. When she go send me na.
3: Amen.
9: Is the normal a fast antimanya. A hard gun na man. Na wo kama ye.
6: The jet theater. We can't see the theater now. Fade in the room. A cook what nasty.

0: Inshra
1: 104.5 FM. Bra, Facebook, we are live also on YouTube, TikTok, all the social media handles, you know. We are live. We between joining and now for discussions, you know, comments and so. Yeah, very necessary for my name to now. Enra, we are seeing the CEO, say a teacher for Ankasa. Yeah, celebrity woman, I say, yeah, yeni so de omoye ewuri ase nyina enti all over the world teachers were being celebrated. Every country bia wo man bia no opese ne system eye better no oman ya opese otumpon no odi nwuma suya so agura na oman no onhyeda eni ani suade hu. Every nation bia opese wo kon anim na oprosper ne de one thing eye necessary and in education system. You don't joke with it. And so say Kobane Sanswa, the welfare of teachers is so on Feniagro. Now, a woman sia a yo may be a pun to savoir. It is okay so betumpona you woman sia free mwa emfa. Say ye education in terms of technology, bibia and then uko a maya hoodwaso a masha sia o musia kwa hoodwa ye faso a ye no ma a bre dane no wana wo dane won. 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

0: teacher ni chere o ma de no. 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Your generation onu mo be carry o man ekure mu dia kona nim. And omo educate sa generation we no. Ye ntimi an sika o mo welfare. E be den ni yenya san faso dia ye pe no. Said the nurses ni other professionals no bi wo remu ni ade di adwuma ni teacher fo no bi su wo remu sa. Areas or the rural areas, and into the numbers, my bank can say, or the rural incentives be ba ama a nurse for the teacher for, she, or by her teacher, and quite other baby or mufako, and in the teacher needs to be faculty do with his wives, school. We in swim one to one, one. But ye say, said ye, ye be fast will be to be grammar conditions, say ye should be and quadano faculty, teacher needs to be far up. To be a school, so need be one. Who couldn't class any beer? I'm meeting to yet day a teacher, ye be call. And it's not by promise rural incentive allowances for nurses and teachers no ewo rural areas no baby a yin kurasi tun be no kuran so implementation no abeyasem se be ya wo mo be ya bebe mu ewradin sire teacher fo nyina why teachers am wo Ghana. God bless you all na mi sire mu nyina most especially moi mu wo kurasi ehwe nkwada na mu suom teacher ni nsu na mu na omo ko kura de no. Because we are educating your next generation, Obi Baba be here. They all pay piano, and I'm teaching you. Now, Enra, yes, celebrity teachers. No, Her Excellency, the Vice President of the Republic, Professor Jane Opokuagyemang, Ekasai. Now, we see a train of kakra. If we are, we see I have issues with politicians. So, listen.
1: Another important reform has been removing the long-standing link between promotion and the availability of administrative vacancies. Eligible teachers can now progress through the professional ranks without having to wait for a position to become vacant. As a result, more teachers are progressing through the system, and so is the volume of cases that must be validated, processed, and reflected on the payroll. This has contributed to delays. Those delays are being addressed to ensure that affected teachers are placed on the appropriate grades and that outstanding entitlements are paid.
0: Professor Nana Jane Opokuagyemang, and you see, utie ni nka sey mu ade okay nyina ne se a teacher fo a na kwenya ba mu a teacher fo ni timi ko school ntentem wo mutimi upgrade wo mu ho eko mani mu 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mpe say omo justify ade bia. Yeah, uncle you a woman and that is what pains me. The Vice President, Her Excellency Jane Opokuagyemang, has been a teacher. Watch radie. Ako suya pumu ako radie. Abe yu suya pumu peninti. Bang wume suya mwa dia dia. Onyini pakitwa wum. And say this excuse way, and this excuse coming from Ono. Say because the number of teachers awomo eko omanim no adoso enti amaye ntimi en processing ntem that is why the delays no eko soa na eya menwanwa kakra because a system bia eya system eya papa na ye so se ne ye no that system no etwa se otimi predict ehu de ewo wadim ansa na wadu. In fact, the areas we are talking about between 12 to 14 months. Omo ako promotion 12 to 14 months. And that is within the range of this government. Abaiwe abresu. Ntwenye backlog bia 7 yekoka. Just about one.

0: year, be 1 year, 2 months, be 1 year near the end. A child will say, a brand number no, a increasino, a dear in a man, and for 4 months, penny John Dramani, mamma, and he said, na, and so baby, I would do a museum, or Moncora woman, or dear no more. The Ghana Education Service, the Minister of Education, Haruna Idrisu. Yeni seti cha fone nya kwenye bi kosku wamo upgrade enti number no be increase. What were you doing? Strategies be na mudi gua kwemu. Ah, enti yenti mi handle situation no na a delay na na ye justify ni say because the number has increased enti that is why the delay. Enti na mpeni kan say ento kwade ndin fiti kroti ai dem patade ndin ni shiano. Once the numbers are increasing, eto semu nsumu developing strategies ah. We do meeting so that it won't delay. Na teacher for no call striker. A teacher for free as a care mu any and eye ne. And you guys were quiet on it until so mu call strike. I did not jinse wewe. A friend you be justify number na increase, number na saying and a delay. You have no excuse. Let me tell the NDC government. Professor Nana Jane Opoku. You have no excuse. This is your own creation. For 12, 14 months within your reign. You should have known, say, number no promotion, man for no air corner promotion, or more school, no, or more grade, or more, air denya promotion, but you are yes, and you must start processing in them. And yet, proactiveness, Ghana Education Service and the Ministry of Education, no man shine, you're very proactive in responding to that increase, no, and you know, with the only, so don't justify it, rationalize it with a number a increase, and you know, yeah, after 1 year, over 1 year in office, Krano, a class of two strategies are only be meeting those problems. Then you have to say, when you're 2 years every and now, fame, you have my excuse on what is happening, say, yeah, delay, no man. See, how do I do so? So, Professor Nana Jane Opoku, Her Excellency. This is the reason why some are delayed. And how do I do so? I could piece me person one. Obi aba Facebook berade. This is how I do so. We have a problem no. So the problem is not the number increasing. Let me tell you, Professor Jane Opoku Adimai. This is not about the number increasing. It's about the ineffectiveness of the Ghana Education Service. Omujumedi and the courses are no. And the teachers now, or more do promotion, the number now increasing here. Listen to Aaron Idrisu.
1: Let's find a way of doing this better than we are doing. Why are we doing better? Why should teachers appreciate it? What we can do so using an IT infrastructure system. I raise questions about this. And I think that we must find a better way of doing it than this man. How can you carry all this literature? Look at it. How can you carry all this? You can't feel from this age. Well, why?
0: Bra, Facebook, Ghana Education Service, Omo Officer, baby, Omo a process promotion. Yeah, I didn't know how you do so. I visited her. Now, Okudu, Ono, Bra, Bra, Bra, DSU, Ono.
1: What we can do so using an IT infrastructure. I'll raise questions about this. And I think that we must find a better way of doing it than this man. How can you carry all this literature? Look at it. How can you?
0: And he thinks there is a better way of doing it. DNS won't hear our cancer. So over Facebook, Berea, Pippers in Kuma, a good staff named Bere, whatever room, Pippers in Kuma. Now, laptop premise ba ko pebi ni be use etwa meni so je se wu papers nko na wu and how na use it le say why are they still using papers say man from print papers in famra na mo ahwe so a promotion a 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Ni wa se computer ni ye yusua, onya ki email mwa, pa na adenako, enim rem 21st century, wa muda su ye paperwork, after more than a year in office, ye rahari na idusu, I'm surprised you are now seeing this. Nini se other issue with stakeholders, including Ghana Education Service, and they brief you on work, on any adinina, as a Minister of Education, should be aware of how they process all these things. Any more challenges or more something, they will bring you report. Any more, it are you telling us, say, who call visit here now? Who you say they are using paper or still now paper based AI system? Any more issue? Are you telling us, who call visit anywhere here now? Who you say paper based system? Any more issue? Let's just say, Otu office one ankasa no one yes stakeholder engagement bia one kwa pro bia for almost 2 years. One yes here now to office. You were not going round to any place. And you know, grab links from your paper-based system. No? That you are surprised they are still using papers. And you are now going to I've already said Edwuma na ngasa do baby education ministry now more than akona ngasa and it seems like Edwuma no abro no so I say square peg yedi awura round room. Like a square peg in a round hole. Edwuma no afoforo no. We are in 21st century and some of these agencies are doing this at this time. And no can we delay any processing. It's not about the number of teachers are increasing. And no, any sika mube release the piano. That is the problem. I was surprised to see that. Say, Mugana Education Service here. We organizing workshops, edema teachers on IT, information technology, any AI, Ghana Education Service. We are forced to teach for no. We go to IT, we go to AI, we go to we. Now no crowd, laptops here. We check Ghana Education Service. We can't be. Every year, see no. We use paper. Oh Jesus. Hey, Ghana Education Service. We are moving IT. We information technology. We are moving teacher for no. And that is causing the delay in some of these processes. Ne teacher ni achira dia ni promotion yan ni sika no so a na kem. I blame Yehuda Haruna Idrisu for the delay sir. We mo sika no entimi emi because if you have gone earlier now your stakeholder engagement better stakeholder engagement can be with Ghana Education Service had a problem. And the paperwork system e wo mo offices wa wa ko bi ye wonye comfortable. It means you are not proactive. And the genius crowd there, kata. Teachers deserve better. Timely promotions, timely payment, entitlement, BS, all mono. Yam for mom, because modern digital system, you are doing it, and you are telling me, still paper based, and a genius, mu yusu. And you are doing IT workshops, and you are doing my teachers. You cannot demand excellence from teachers. Whilst a momo system, crana, mu yusu, and frustrated the system. This is bad. Something must be done. You're hiring an issue. You are not doing much better than we expected at that ministry. Because this thing should have been seen long time ago. Yes, we identified with long time ago. It's bad. Teachers deserve better. And then you are here World Teachers Day. No, Jensen said you treat teachers with Prunua. Jensen said you treat teachers with Prunua. Because it's a new comedy, no, then you bring no kujina class. Imagine said the authority and kwada ukrumwa. It's bad. And we must change our ways. We must be so kind to the teachers. Now, what is due them? Yede maumu. You're having a casa no de, casa tenten, and top on go. A human in here. Do it better for Ghana. In Shah 104.5. Way a jet here too. I'm not going to just on that now, Yenko.
2: Akokwa, very serious. You see, the ecosono deliberate. If just to suppress payment, the ecosono. All reasons are what they must say. The entire and the allowances be a company at their day. The promotion being cost on they say every day. It is a teachers no omo dosso. Omo ene omo numbers no esu any identity sometimes na be cry to make say excuse me be ni say one more wage bill no ebu aban kon ade we in the late 60s about this be 80s we like
0: them. Yeah
2: we say teaching professional na akon no me amekai say at the point my father was a teacher me kind of miss her, but oh, and near ma na okoskua or kochra di we know bafia.
0: Mm-hmm.
2: Oh, the respect people accorded the teachers.
0: Yeah.
2: Hey, bafia. That time milk and milo nomia dia de umse o bafia ne kutano bagum no dia bafia. It was attractive because near home ye. But then yeah, the numbers and it justifies the intimate teachers ye. How can we say that? And now the now we are almost buying SL and I say government is celebrating a year teachers. Oh yeah, government celebrating teachers. It idea that's what they say. Teachers, the architect of the future. If indeed we acknowledge teachers as the architect of the future, it is saying that we have a teacher for. Hey, now we have video we maybe I'm going to eco school. Now we have teachers. A bit me could eco school no honum. Hours before the children will come to school because if you have means I'm going to be school no. If you school cramp pass school no one can say cramp. Most of them find serious be a. Yeah. Now so so say yes. Omodoso. Eh. Omodoso into ego so aye one population census no mo ye into encouraging them the growth rate. And can we be anxious? We will be planning ahead. Because it's deliberate. Now, on my year, because I say we can't be as on my infantry, my honor. On my never bread.
0: Yeah.
2: A bian here, on my gun, I am fainting my hunting about brew. Until see a better revise your notes. And who say, we owe posterity a great deal. Now, Sako Kwasa Kwasa, we tell it to some young fan Kodaho, young fainting my honor, dear. Ever brepa. I could not write from the onset. But bless the old chair bribe second school day, Umbetia, now if you are chair pro, even up to the university level, where chair cramp or go school crown, also sounds to chair BB to pave way. I didn't yes, teacher for any a Ghana for call, yes, show on a confusa.
0: Right.
2: I hope to us.
0: We picture winner, me re na me raho. Oh, baby, I'm got anything. And touch your bit me a canoe. And he beat me a canoe. To see a dinano, and Miano, and Colano Cran, and my young woman, Emia. So, and Miano, a wolf a moon in our mutim, nor do what to a summons, ah. It teach an ebid in a home in Suta, we ubiginum, a real bar ujinum, Uria, dear Samuel and Farman. Maybe a phone lines, no? Oh, yeah, even retired teacher. Akwenya wu no experience in Ghana your education system no many a teacher for betwetwe nkomo my yen twetwe nkomo sisi a oye teacher ni my yen twetwe nkomo assisting any mu teachers eye mu day ye celebrate mu enra ye celebrate mu a ene ye ma akwenya oye teacher ni a my yen te wo nka Ghana eti say ma how is Ghana for you in terms of your education system no at the same amount teacher for one kwa Mr. No serial caller Mr. Mamu for your serial caller man from me teacher for one teacher ni so I don't call we are retired teacher we are active in service me entry train komo what how does Ghana's education system looks like mamini entry train komo 0322083582835823 0322083582835823 hello.
3: After
0: I'm not teacher, I'm not teacher. Teacher for Nkwa, yes, I'm on for the Befa Honsa. Teacher for Nkwa, we are teacher near Fre, we are retired teacher Fre. So we are teacher in our Jami line, no, Uwe Mukura, me mfau. Aha, and you know, you have to be a teacher. Na waka, what seminal, how are teaching no echo? Unye teacher ni swa, ofra. Medi bibi kakra bi bewu wuro mahu mehu se wonye teacher ni hello
4: akwan wa ti bro
0: modi e se ya ya kankura munti munyai memfa wo ah jai na teachers no any retired teachers you know mum fre 03220 83581 je fatu screen is my 83582 83583 03220 83581 83582 83583 unye teacher ni amemfre mesro me ni teacher for enko a ene omo a eye adwuma wo education system ni wo ye service staff e wo Ghana education service enso a Onsu betumi afre. The education system itself. And I'm in the one to drink or more. Hello? Hello? Hello?
3: Hello, good morning.
0: Good morning, madam. Okay, right. Eyamoda Enra, dear na Owoka, how do you see Ghana education system? No, said the chair.
3: Mema all people are equal. Na the American say, Vice President, as some of can say, Yadolfi. Menene Nadi.
5: Inshi Raif.
3: Anything. A year two basses. Hano Omoka, your boom. Am I your core promotion? It is definitely numbers in the bay increasing.
0: Okay.
3: I saw you have been in a two bay of two album.
0: Right.
3: Ning and I come about also. It's a 2021 year group. And a 2020. Ana Moka, you and I are born my according. It's not one in the numbers in our promotion. It's not they were away. It's the air deliberate. I'm almost the air for our kindness.
0: Wow.
3: The men saw the American.
0: All right, thank you very much for that point. And I said the numbers, no, on also my other additions, pal. Says, hey, but just no one, I'm going to go to the answer. Hello,
6: hello,
0: menu. I would need your free. Yes, what's your idea? Way,
6: it's
0: a try the way. Could be okay. You ain't your way,
6: yeah, promotion. You must cry at upgrading. Upgrading for bare 2-3 years after 9. And you know, try for where you are upgrading for much to scale among them.
0: Nurse, upgrading no, or more be a co school a bar, yes, you do a motor certain level. No, apart from Omoa, I be a years of service with any promotion, upgrading no, so a challenge.
6: I agree to your challenge.
0: Wow. Okay. Thank you very much. Oh, sir, may fair teacher for no guamina problem. No, and think I'll be say a serial college, you know, and MPP by and easy by your pay issues to talk to. Hello.
7: Hello.
0: Minya Odindia Vrevery.
7: Good morning.
0: Good morning. Your friend was saying,
7: Mr. Saki.
0: Mr. Saki. Oh, try the way.
7: Saribedia.
0: Okay, right. My NTO, Moso, what's happening? Say?
7: In fact, it's a 4 years. Yeah. My 24 years. Yeah. Because sometimes my first time is 5 years.
5: I'm a real fan.
0: 24 years.
7: 24 years.
0: Now, what's happening? What's your salary now, Rahul?
7: I'm a real fan. Na yet up promotion, I could promote 3 years in the anchor currently. I'm upon next promotion. Previous promotion, I'm farming to the other. My phone home line, I could treat your who's Kenya and farming to
0: promotion. What could treat your who's Kenya?
7: May come
0: now. See, I say, I need some Mutieska for promotion.
7: Oh, better now, better this, better region, better now. Well, dear, it's so called control times. No, your mama said, but to facilitate an inspire after 3 years in the farming to the farming to the normal and the practice. I'm a map for next promotion. This year, I was supposed to go to the next promotion to Manhattan Okra and Philip for that. It was a one I can you don't know, I'm a city. I have a couple of people that I go to. Mother, I didn't know if you move to my feet. free. Madam was it.
0: All right, then so yeah, that's 24 years and just who could try and sound when any promotion. This is serious. And me can't ask him where me we said some of the people picked my infographic, no. Then when they invite you, do you have whatever? The teachers are ready to confess. You have to go to them. So bin ma could trieska for system. If it's paperwork like this, I run a kumwa, a better will be in Trieska. Because online in Ukotuni Panado paper mano, or se menya untimin koyo hungry, or just what they are two decks I say. Hello.
8: Hello. Akoka.
0: Minya.
8: The person with education service.
0: Ghana Education Service. Okay.
8: Omo ka bro. O ta ka ka be bi awa.
0: O di ni se. O se.
8: From black and me di. A teacher for me was give me be da for the banka. Education.
0: Outre education ka. Okay.
8: And pata. O ko teacher ni ba ku tim. O so we are we
0: ka. Okay.
8: Na ade ba ko ha je ni se.
0: I don't know.
8: What do you say? What do you say? What do you say? What do you say? What do you say? What do you say? What do you say? What do you say? What do you say? What do you say? What do you say? What do you say? What do you say? What do you say? What do you say? What do you say? What do you say? What do you say? What do you say? What do you say? What do you say? What do you say? What do you say? What do you say? What do you say? What do you say? What do you say? What do you say? What do you say? I'm telling you, who person who you have to get education? Yeah, we represent
0: me. Me rasi are.
8: Wow.
0: Mama ni nengi sa.
9: Yes.
0: Minya, Martin.
9: Hello.
0: Minya Martin.
9: Yeah, yeah.
0: Right. Who your teacher ni? What is the challenge? And
9: I'm a retired teacher.
0: Retired teacher, okay, that's good. What for system? Which are there how many years?
9: About 32
0: years.
9: Yes.
0: Who call retirement in our level, Ben?
9: Assistant superintendent.
0: Mm. I see. And over 30 years, then I'll be kafa aketriano who in some way they call retirement in any conditions are they calling?
9: Aketriano who in some way. In fact, it was nothing to write to. The buyer knew. I'd be a two bedrooms.
0: Over 30 years?
9: Yeah. It's the American then. And Cabinia Mredia,
5: and the political
9: condition, and Kakura Ufirisuno, Omano, as I saw Mukoskuo, Nakomu Fili the Pink, almost it in Kanum Yeti, Omano International Schools, Uncle Public School, because I may buy out for Fred Muko Lakeside, a Korea Fellow Tassi. Now Colano, as at 1781, as I saw. 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They were able to kill them. Maybe I took the place. The military colonels were crying now, Maya, because my boy, Mr. Sam, Emma Kakra. Oh, if you teach us a little, Missy Woman, Tinefia, Yenina, and Nananamo, Eco School, they should sit in their house until they pay them all their allowances. Almost like almost I need to come one time, Marco. Because politicians always go out and pay, you know. 1 month pay, a basic union 1 year pay.
0: Hmm.
9: Oh, the crowd of a man on this one, who's in anybody? You see, I saw a video on the TV of Mavira Wepa, Kuala China, you school could do or be any hot and put a young who not buy a bamboo, a whole lot of this at this 21st century of the age. Now, what you pay back with teacher me to about 1 year would you grab 1.5 years? Are they? Matter, I am very beautiful. I have a castle, the pouch of
0: Matty. Just a hard dream. Eugene.
10: Me nanti ame ka hana se teacher ni bi enko school
0: ozen
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0: ah yes re wo mo so mo kwachira de ma
10: yen mo kwachira den se mo 81 aban to 51 aban 80999 kra mo bi enko o mo wi anu wi anu ma se mi o mo hwa no mo de yina mo
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0: 80000 eh multiplier
10: 20 million cities e dan bufu sam
0: 300 cities times 80000
10: yeah 240 24 million cities eh is kabay I don't know how to do it. So, I'm
0: going to paperwork.
10: Chrono dream.
0: I say,
10: Uko program bia na hu bia ne mpa bo anya 10 out of 6 out of 10 we teacher ni
0: eh you serious wo
10: and these are people
0: you retired teacher yeah wo kana se
10: bo 31st August no ano pe ya ni sunya ne nat focus ai ti na me what's our fact na Clement pact wo controller net wo na so discard member September ama wo betima she politician mo so discard member September no avanko ye mu teachers eh dey na nipa 81,000 mu promotion be bomb sada how na ko wa enya sa laptop ko na microphone na nim na papa bi o pepa ne manko na o mu bobo enya ko kwasi anytime you create that bureaucratic process what happens corruption
0: yeah
10: me see teacher for no be en ko school mo and no pay me need dey nyasem ko so ka bi am no be enko 81,000 so mo upgrade even 80,999 ekani pa ba na re bi o na akwakwa 81 na buy na why 51 ye 31 ye
0: so no fela sa god
10: close of the month
0: this month
10: o wet me akwakwa na make am nte o mu no mu share first I guess and I'm contract 25 September and I've said it's 11 days wet me nipa 51,000 then yen trend of man na ko nipa 31,000 then na timi yes ade no within the shortest possible time why oh as the bia mo na mo se wa mo pressure no na as ma se dade
0: just a pressure ba ansana
10: calendar wo then you say eclipse kwa na be si ensi o mu nyu musika sa no makọ ah yes win ministers ni ade 3 months 5 months ya mo facilities
0: yeah
10: mo kwaje ka mo kwaje sei I'm not saying that teachers should be given heaven.
0: Yeah.
10: But I'm saying that when you promise to give somebody his due, you deliver.
0: Yeah.
10: I'm saying that when you promise to give somebody his due, you deliver. That's why I'm saying that when you promise to give somebody his due, you deliver.
0: A disappointment.
10: It's a mechanic. I'm saying that when you promise to give somebody his due, you deliver.
0: Say, man.
10: Let's say, how many teachers say 80,999 Matter. Until they give them everything, they shouldn't go right back to the classroom. Simple.
0: Thank you very much. Eugene Osei to the fact checker and our team in Kanomine Ayira Musa Dankwa, Executive Director, Global Info Analytics, Ebert Chinkomo on MPP elections. No, said the normal sequel. Ayira Musa, good morning.
11: Good morning.
0: Now, Pomia, dear.
11: I'm here to talk.
0: Yeah, da okropo asi se de e mi se post nyina Musa hene Ghana for de ye omo de bowa ne se se de wo de ba nyina no ase ebribia no etotona kwa mpepepe. Congratulations once again.
11: Thank you.
0: Right, but mami Musa, first of all e kwan be na afa so a otumi enya ensunsanso e wo onhwehwe mu mu a ye be wiya batwo no na ase ene de aba no nyina no nsunsuaso ebenya na batwo no nyina e ko pepepe said ye wokan no noa ade ya na bibi de na wo ye ma ye hu. What is the secret?
12: Me that she ya konye. Look, ye bibi are other sticking to the rules of research and science.
0: Okay.
12: Say ye opinion poll. Say gana phone na beto aba noa. Ye ninga na phone na ye nkita.
0: Mhm.
12: Say MCC delegate spoiler. Any delegate in a edicta. There are times you become ye kind of pool. Ah, you do not be on who to lead SCP and I end. And no, you're fine. We want you to know, say, this is where Ghana stands on these kind. But to tell you who we know, we only interview people who vote on that day.
0: Yes, woman betwa ba a dan woman and interview woman kasa.
12: Absolutely.
0: Okay. And yes, MPP 4D and woman delegates nankasa kotwa ba nankasa na money womu din komo. Okay.
12: In your album no every pin one.
0: Okay.
12: Album no Diaspora on Betwaba. Former MPs on Betwaba, even MPs on Betwaba. And a national executive. And a penny. In T, you pay for no MP before authorizing these people. You were sent to you for her. Eating deal with her, messaging deal with her, as for a deal. In the shape of an album, like I said, I sent you with the part of the war and the war for what is that? The
0: institution
12: center, the mayor's 3,500 interview, the basic 2% of the.
0: Okay.
12: Next is the dinner. 11% So the way the album is in terms of percentage, I'm expecting something from Amma Omina. If you say, keep one group for what you are, thank you for what you are. Out of minimum, on the camera, they actually know. They are representing everybody in
0: the
12: country. You will see a manifest of what they have done in the poll, no?
0: Yeah.
12: Within the match of throw.
0: Wow. But Ayana, the Uyana, Omo, Atimdi, a free trade ban, will share attacks here, Bayinia, the Ramusayana, and how be brave, because with MPP, they are the Bay. May catch our social media community, say, walk around to me, who knows our shabby. Ayana, and pursue cry.
12: David.
0: Wow.
12: Look. Omo mobile aba a hende Omo mudi akem
0: Omo mobile aba so ye den
12: eh hende time than Omo mudi.
0: Okay aba so bono do so chen Omo edi watem no
12: precisely.
0: Wow.
12: And besides atem di Omo mo mpeni ko friend we say ye mom tanu
0: eh ah ebu a party for no kire se wukura wo time party no ne ade ne mpanifo ne bi frɛ wa kire.
12: Absolutely.
0: Really? Ghana politics. Wow.
12: So you don't use the public mirage, you know, to conclude say you don't believe what we do.
0: Wow. But
12: when this poll I kaya normally you talk about you the regional breakdown of that.
0: Mm-hmm.
12: Alongside
0: yeah.
12: This time, yes, at the Ampanka.
0: Okay.
12: Who's on with you?
0: Yeah,
12: the best way to work for the way we were today. But only in the sense that I said, we can move.
0: I don't know, yes, sir.
12: Miss Heda.
0: Ah. Nse so wa candidates ni bio. Zenka, umu huwa nwa unse, Ashanti region di ase menya adia wa hondima mimputu oye.
12: Next time.
0: Omu di bi?
12: Omu come for more. therefore say they shouldn't take part in the.
0: And they say, almost said that catch and crow for some moment take part in the pools.
12: Absolutely.
0: Ah, now so yes, and yeah, so me mamu who dear.
12: Yes.
0: I see.
12: Because the value of swimming pool, no, one more make up now, it doesn't cost me anything.
0: Okay.
12: I don't need to know what proportion are you winning in central in this thing. I don't, it doesn't have any value for me.
0: Okay. Yeah.
12: And Ghanaians want to know who is going to win and by what percentage. They don't care so much about Ashanti region vote, central region, eastern region, and no enhancement of vote between low and but you are a campaign team, open your way to know where you have to go and do your last minute work. It'll be an hour not Ashanti region. Now, and you hope say on all problem from all central regions. Now I'm Ashanti region. So, when I'm central, meanwhile, I can't have a problem.
0: Now, what problem?
12: How do you know if you don't give these details?
0: So,
12: it is not a good thing to tell people not to take part in opinion.
0: But sir, enye may you sure say candidates ni nyina na na o mpeso mo sabotage o survey na na say o data na o collect unity o meet bi no privately e de o mo weakness de no ma o mo ana.
12: Look, let me confess here today.
0: Okay.
12: There was one gentleman who was contest for treasury.
0: For treasurer. You know, okay.
12: Treasury.
0: Okay.
12: What he in say mama boy chaka me. On the upper metro, member on no quantity there.
0: And
12: a public leader, you have shown humility and sincerity. Speak them out, and I give it to him.
0: Hey, Alfred Thompson, and
12: Daddy, but could be.
0: Hey, Collins Yama.
12: No, the third person.
0: Hey, Dr. Ishaku, Mumin. Okay.
12: See, he understands data and values data. You will not be drawn the salting data indicators. Not over 20% in the poll, maybe. In the end, when you're
0: okay. Okay.
12: He went up.
0: I see.
12: The was useful.
0: Wow. But Obi requesting this as an individual, and you're not a baby kakra.
12: No, not a penny. Not a penny.
0: Don't you hurry?
12: No, I didn't give it to him.
0: Wow. But it seems you have workers. I would want me to draw a picture. Be a me who social media now. Would name Emma be name member. Be a also woman a choir bonding in Krofuku di Nkomono. Unyiske, how do you pay them?
12: No, who sing in Nzika? We are a private company. I would name.
0: What say?
12: We are a private company.
0: Enji sa
12: kwana moyo.
0: Enti sa post ya muye se no so e ka wo mo be kwa bonti no ma kudi nkomo enti no so political parties ni netu ya na se
12: no who was staff on a normal day
0: okay
12: ada
0: mhm
12: so so omo the text
0: right
12: what are they work for being them that
0: okay enti uti omo kadada. Yes. Nes omo da ketua so nti hu nya se okoye we na o se danya special piece ana apache.
12: Absolutely.
0: Okay. I get it. But polls na mo ye na ya na ese some voters adwene when it comes out.
12: There be.
0: Ese some mo adwene.
12: Yen share NPP chairman people. And I'll give that as an example.
0: Okay.
12: I'm even writing a piece right now on the situation.
0: Mm-hmm.
12: Not Jumbo do over 48%, or let me get that number.
0: Yeah.
12: 46%. And that put them 46%.
0: Mm-hmm.
12: Afoku, 12.3%.
0: Right.
12: And Amica, 2.4%. So, say, Paul, this is a magic. Nanka, Jumbo do bring more votes than the poll said.
0: Yeah, it's true. Ka difference in the Dawson.
12: In this case, Jumbo lost votes.
0: You see
12: the fact behind this argument that the whole vote.
0: Yeah.
12: Yamba Eja. We said that who was going to get 37.6%.
13: Which is approximately 38%.
12: He went up by 1.2%.
13: Okay.
12: All we know, how come his vote went up? If the vote was taking...
13: Yeah.
12: And let me tell you what happened. Okay, I said, Sammy Krapp has signed his part to be with Gombeu.
13: Yes, my husband also was surprised about Sammy Krapp.
12: Because
13: I didn't know his opera.
12: They are not typical people who vote for Gombeu.
13: Okay. Omo issue be personally, and Omo personal issues. Okay.
12: Ube kai Kenya election 20. Uhuru Kenyatta, the sitting president, endorsed the main opposition candidate right against his own party, William Ruto. See, you can force the horse the river,
13: but you can't force it to drink. Yeah.
12: Uhuru eko joining opposition leader. He can say ordinary post. His full west didn't follow him.
13: Okay.
12: His full west went to his opponent. And then Krapp's good delegates didn't go to Gombeu. They went to Abakatago. The polling number and what happened was Sammy Krapp went down 1.78%.
13: Okay. Jeff Fatou and Chairman.
12: Ejako went up 1.7%.
13: Okay.
12: Went to a job.
13: Okay.
12: And Gombeu actually declined 2.4%.
13: Wow.
12: So the polls in normal circumstances as in anything.
13: Wow. Wow.
12: Obunya is a propaganda number polls. Look, the comedy no see Muhammad Oba. Would any poll say for my
13: na also omonya den
12: se ko to aba na mama na ko elu bi na so bo to nye mo chiro na me the post ba se mama 70 pe would that change your mind?
13: Wow,
12: would that change your mind?
13: I don't think so.
12: No, the post measure what people say.
13: Wow.
12: What they say they will do is what we measure and report it. And they don't always do what they said they will do. So it's more business. But if the poll has been done and properly, it will be within the matter.
13: Wow. Wow. Every polls in results, the actual results now. In fact, it was a perfect one. What shall I see with the NDC upcoming national elections? No, then the AP free move back a cracker.
12: So we've done work on the presidential plan and a chairman.
13: Okay,
12: so I'll focus on these two because I don't know which one I'm going for, but these two always chairmanship, black bearership.
13: Okay,
12: the chairman, they don't have the delegate album at the moment.
13: Okay.
12: They are compiling.
13: Right.
12: So they are coming to the grassroots.
13: Mm-hmm.
12: The polling is all for the world for. And if you say, who would you prefer? Say that question. We don't ask them who would you on Trump. To always read the way we count the question. Who would you prefer to lead?
13: Okay.
12: In the first poll, it was nearly 50%. And ample four or bare 90.
13: Right.
12: In the second poll, Neil and Tate dropped 70%. And ample four were 70%. So they both dropped. But Neil and Tate dropped by a bigger man than Ampofu. And the drop for you that was eaten. Maybe the news he spread about the agency it is no. Makaya backfired and done.
13: Mm-hmm.
12: We praise that drop to central region.
13: Mm-hmm.
12: where in the first poll were expressing who they prefer, and that preference for Neil and Devonda. But in the second, almost 88% said they were on this side.
13: Right.
12: Following the comments. So we will tell where Trump came from. But early days, and the chairmanship at the regional executive and the national, when they finish that up, we will switch that up and let them go open.
13: Okay. Okay.
12: Presidential.
13: Mm-hmm.
12: We have that public poll. I mean, four public polls on who they want to lead NDC. Among the dead, they are yet different ones among voters. So, they express their preference as they want.
13: Mm-hmm.
12: But those who would actually vote not, we have some. And at the beginning of the polls, or the polls we have, it was always led by Johnson as Abigail. Always led by Johnson as the. Let me give a precise percentage if I should get it.
13: Mm-hmm.
12: Just bear with me. Just a minute.
13: Okay.
12: Now, the first one, on commercial call, the ANC is, you decide what was said. Even then, almost in the time of the farmer, the amount here is the
13: answer. Okay,
12: but at the top five, they were as if, yeah, with the Deborah, how many degrees, any energy now.
13: Okay,
12: it was that day.
13: These were the names on Bobo Chem. Okay.
12: But now we cannot, we're not getting even 2%. So we fought at. But subsequently, the minimum threat, as I said, they are going to call, whether they have 1% or not. And on that instance, we have to include their name. Those names are Joshua Alabi, Eriko Poku, and basically Amar Kofi. His camp, who in their camp have reached out.
13: So they are going to include these ones too.
12: Yes.
13: Okay.
12: So we have to include their names.
13: Okay.
12: Now, the first poll among the early in March, assuming it's just going to force it, I'll focus on this. On the following month, in April, Nketiah moved 29% from 28%.
13: Wow.
12: At 1.8. At 14, moved from 12% to 19%. In April. And then the third poll was July. In July, Asibin Ketia was 27%. It came down from 59% to 27%. And at the from 19% to 22%.
13: Wow.
12: And in the very last poll we did, at the fourth is now 52%. And in Ketia, 23%. This is data from NDC delegates.
13: Wow. Wow, wow. Then said the original the announcer say it means Atu Forsen a bit ahead kakra in terms of data. No, so bit me try see doing it. Yana
12: from the he has the lead among the delegates.
13: He has the lead.
12: Yes.
13: 9%. Wow, wow, wow.
12: And if you look at broader NDC people, broader NDC, NDC advertisers, according to the last public opinion poll, the September public target poll, after forcing a 43%.
13: Wow.
12: Nketiah 33%.
13: Wow. Era Musadakwa. Mampani John Dramani Maman so sin approval rate confirm meaning quickly ubet me my and woman ama the rate no swati from 71% to 65%.
12: There could be other problems. So in this case you can implement.
13: Okay.
12: And I have to use data to justify why I boost inferences were accurate.
13: Okay.
12: One, people have started feeling leg pinch from the cost of
13: the cost of living. Okay.
12: Yeah.
13: Right.
12: And if you become yourself compared to last year, would you say your standard of living has improved, has worsened, unchanged, or you have not? It has improved. No, it is now 40%. In the previous poll, let it be 57%.
13: Okay.
12: That thing in the feeling about the sound of people would impact it.
13: Okay.
12: The percent approval. That's the first point.
13: Right.
12: The second point, the question about democracy in the attack.
13: Mm-hmm.
12: Look, you can't deny the arrest of people or certain people and detention and would not affect those perception about the person. If you do that, that's what I almost say they believe democracy is an attack at 40%. Almost say it's not an attack at 40%. Right? And among those who say they believe that democracy is under attack, and yet MPP go wrong, only 38% of them are MPP voters. The remaining 62 AND floating voters, other parties of voters, they believe that democracy is under attack. And that's an the president's fault. Those are the typical president image.
13: Okay, and the arrest of people no sooner whom Kasaye Banigina is affecting Mahama. Wow. Era Musa Dankwa, Yenasia no pem, you see a best said in Komo in the coming weeks, no na yashe, said ye, post na canon so echo. Executive Director for Global Info Analytics, Era Musa Dankwa, and Yenene Etri in Komo no na on the MPP. Conference a course wa umi national executives nunu wa my details as to how our polls do conduct here any responses a hodwa when you nya kakra yura NDC nsu die ma wo chese he still on it and so yeni gusua edie chi unu say nche 9 DC for so e show modi ase eku yin penim fo bedia manuku no anim ne ade anti all these things e wo table no so a yebedi mu enkomo enkakra enkakra but are you shocking this year all kano and I think that the approval rate now from 71% to 65%, and I watch him say cost of living. I sit in a normal big wire, a costro, and no, a money per bibri, no one who is a buying modern born woman in your home, and Yaman approve a name buff him. And a secondly, democracy under attack. Ah, man for a yachty chum bibri, no so no, research, no, and I say, you should no, yeah, with feminine abettress, and also Ghana food, you know, as when in your home, and Yaman approve a no airdrop it. Kai say, Poe, sir, and you should move a approval rate here September, very, very recent. And I want my two cardinal things, sir. I'm approval rate, no, a coffee, Munti, Osha Boarding Ghana publishing 23rd of September, ya Tian Chair Cra, insurance 04.5. Abusu Yame Bana, ye din, como era, a ye, Kofi Apalu, yen in the battery chain, como bevise, ya.
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3: 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Here, Kofi Apalu, Ewo Ahumanoso, founder, LPG. Era Martin.
4: Oh, me just
3: now, put me here.
4: Oh, we name na da Roma, me ho ye fa.
3: Ye da okropon ase. Me mse na weekends you wo NPP, delegates conference na national executives at one mu eyi wo mu. LPG, looking at how about for no koye ne nkrofo a yeyi wo mu yi. Mo nsumu gina mu wa Ghana manyo se mu a mo nsumu pretu mi se wo beba beye mampani e wo mamu no. Ehun kakra ba ma mo se se se no formidable team na NPP APK.
4: Oyo, me a and a pay me that now I'm making a few for so no be asking as a political party here who near be a day
5: in Sivrae
4: now for so what's your media film yes or more or may you or more I think say omu nina ase fata just say 2028 elections you know and they're easy yes we are not going to underrate anybody, especially gentleman who you know as a first vice, you know.
3: Hey, Kujo Bamba.
4: Exactly.
3: And then,
4: who would you say?
3: Uh-huh.
4: Oh, I saw, we bet you the dynamics of Fubia.
3: Say, sir.
4: Oh, sir. Oh, no, so you're clutching me.
3: Mm-hmm.
4: Name of one, no, where grassroots. And I Ghana election also no. Ocean Penny Fua. Well, my depend. You don't know the grassroots. And a year.
3: You
4: say, you're not a man penny now with the kind. A year, the Taquam and Kuma. Ocean and Nia obey a little bit on the grassroots. Ocean obey, you say, you're not a man penny now, onion baby cock. Now, if I can see a year, chairman,
5: you're a rolling fan.
4: On also so on the grassroots sir.
3: Mm-hmm.
4: Such a person you no know, we shouldn't underrate him.
3: Mm-hmm.
4: When you say there is an when a leader of the invisible
3: mm-hmm.
4: and the Delta Force.
3: Mm-hmm.
4: Who's and so a man chain and baba wa mo and yeah then.

0: or promise or must say of a bomb mobile, says a blue ballot on a swap or shema will be an open. You see, a new dynamics and a subdue on a so a deba downplay him.
1: But said here or can so bubble ballot boxes on mobile. Bibri no adjun you say ocean a past record. As one name ranty any be data for the chasm no maca crabini adinti omufin se vigilantism yana say beba politicians no necessary say mebo ballot boss who by mebo ballot boss who by UTNDs UTMPP will be a mebo ballot boss who by no a proceed for why yes but one so near the ballot boss is you I want more bomb by didn't say I'm an offer them when you say make up metro men any vigilante for near yabebo ballot boss on by
0: Ghana police. It drew about to us. Yeah, now we are very, very, very careful.
1: Okay.
0: It drew about to us. Omoya don't beat me. Remum, Omoya and Co. said a bear. Oh, no, Bianco, you are sent. Tino, Bose, Omoya, and perform no more. The vigilantism
2: in Shirefan
0: Emma Obia, yeah, you know, by who are not ending before a use one with you,
1: sir. How many have one? No,
0: I end it for vigilantism. I'm a police station by police station. Now, who can say, or quasi soldier phobia? I'm for you, Mutu Rokai.
1: About food, you know.
0: Exactly. I'm going to soja for no. No soja for me.
1: Soja for me, no. Yeah.
0: Aha. So be kaya. You know, they say no. Any other parties, you know. Yes, we are going to say that. As a obo way in Hubei. Obe kaya able kumanov.
1: Mm-hmm.
0: They see all them.
1: Pepper spray, no, Anna.
0: Tetano.
1: Mm-hmm.
0: Okay, Tetano.
1: Right.
0: Police, training center hall. Now, I'm right here. I say, hold on. It's a ballot paper. And here, yes, sir. And then maybe I go slow.
1: There's a money about your bamboo for Nini.
0: They're going to be at your own peril.
1: Hey,
0: and they're at your own peril.
1: Oh, Ghana security.
0: Ah, damn you. I draw back to Osibia. I'm going to Ghana police in his house.
1: You're a baloo.
0: Mother, and a crab to pay home. So one kind of crack. Now what day? Yes, oh, sub you are. Now go for me again, your mope, oh, my kind of crack. Now my phone was saying it yet.
1: But won't you mean your wow private security as a party as a we are? Uni any approval or law backing, you see, and only a friend of vigilantism and no crime rabbi, you dear tia. And she,
0: they say, Emrano, and Yajumasa.
1: Hey,
0: what do you want to toast them? Rev you on a man? Omitting to Musa. What do you say? Bahati, look what you tomb them, rev you on a mutino. Oh, yeah. A message. What do you say?
1: And 2028, Obekobi.
0: The contested pa.
1: Obe contested.
0: Namia Duma, Namitin Kumu Guadia, the contested.
1: And he said, oh, Nijidi or Ghana police, you know, also, oh, planu security, Anna.
0: Ah, mina, I want to say, I was going to mini as up a bamboo. Oh, now, yeah, you know, some tune, you know, as up a bamboo. What does that say?
1: Yeah, from Yakoqua,
0: mini Yakoqua,
1: mhm.
0: Ah, per bamboo. Oh, we are bamboo, we are friend Yago.
1: But say, Usher Mahama, modern boy, ene se de osi eye adwuma ya Ghana for kire se sisi no wono mo eso ne soro na ebi nso adwene mu ai so ai o montanta se asetene mu nhyeda enko yie nti ase mu a che kakra no a wo so a wo petumi wo tene mu amamu no ka bebubi unya tumi a wubu wo hwa over 10 obema mahama se
0: 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So
1: okay,
0: there are so many things that you have to look at. Or buy, you know, sub you na fuel we are see just so no
2: na fan
0: or also a share a man born a call form. So
1: okay.
0: What I say.
1: Okay.
0: Or buy, you know, which me born on what they say dollar over mana I stabilize it.
1: Right.
0: Well, I was here, Emma, for some time now, no. I a journey now, so. Oh, the major, no. Never makum you be all my what to me,
1: okay.
0: Come on, I bow my no.
1: Right.
0: Oh, the major, no. But when I'm a baby, you also are. Oh, to me, nay.
1: A bin in the
0: air. A bin and go on kitty pity. What's all can say? Oh, my, I'm right, no. And then my boy, I'm going to get now, omet me a yen. Now, omo edia. I have portrait from just say. A bit me a guru. Now, omani na so faso. But, why, a great community, I say, oma really mina. Omet me, I me a ne a fine ye. But I na ne per se. Omo yeno. We have the Yashis canon. So, who share, the bit say, Agenda 111. Now, but 2 years. Was a we, I said, even now, of course.
1: Yeah.
0: But, Oba, you know, one to us.
1: Okay.
0: But, John Honum, Ama, Ayaka.
1: And you, okay, can you now, boom, sir? Oh, you teach a new man over 10 and grab a man is saying?
0: Oh, every other man of 2 over 10.
1: Yeah, Rabbal.
0: I said, make a number, make a candy. What's a man, make a two hour?
1: Tinka 2 over 10. And that's who are were failure, 2 years were failure.
0: Oh, I said, Obia, himself, a failure. Teacher free, air come. Since your next 4, air come. Galam say, went to me, uncle. Be behind you, Oroma. What to me, I are. Let's go to Okra or preambono. What can I say? Any punny be much slow or more. Minimum Pomogan Hanoma. Come to Jomo Papa. I just say, you see, I'm looking at the week 5 Ghana. Only
1: 5 Ghana.
0: I'm a bear president. Eka, Obia, and you all know, because I say, 5 cities are Unia, because
1: it's
0: a Unia Juma, Ibichiaoka.
1: Ah, Unia Juma, Obia, president, I will be a Unia Juma, Ibichianica.
0: Exactly.
1: Nagana, you will scatter.
0: There was coming a grosso. Kwenye sika owa Ghana no yaka ya ajiyo ajiyo na haka ya ibe tuwe yusu ya jen na di asomu problems owa Ghana ha onu se mame chyo wa jepi galam se ye adye kesia ibe tuwe ayutilize adye nye sika womayeni mti apuwa womayeno but we are not doing it
1: galam se enye papano
0: the obey any say Obio Ganam Sabia or Maxon Obey companies bears at 20 to be a maturity. What your party our year with you, man? You have been converted into shares. It's always a great data. You have been converted into shares. Nedia Boan, Nedia, dear companies, air mining companies, and you put a scar with Babishim. And then, some company in the Bayer Juman, a team for Sobia Babiano, Obia and Sika War, some company in Biani, a child, be not so for so many.
1: Nasa, Omo Koya Galamse, Ombesi, Insu.
0: Now, today, a Baba to say Newmont, and I say Anglo Gold, and I say Goldfields. Now, owned by Kanye. Now, Omo to go to the Ye, near manager of Ye, Etienne am ye am kran kure. Bakuma kubia ubia ye ni diobe pibia. And baba ye a company owned by Ghanaians. I'm a galam say no, omana ye omodia. Na omumu aye chumano. Now for sube piano. Aba ama mining a song for swap. Nani parumu omumu so and not for swap.
1: Nancy, what do you encourage support to Galamsi, but you build a company for it?
0: Exactly, we build a company. Said a bear of your galam say piano, a bear shareholder.
1: Okay.
0: That company.
1: Okay.
0: If you want to know, to Trump now, baby, you will come training in the Bayer Chumano.
1: Okay.
0: They said, I'm going to go, and I said, New Montoy.
1: Right.
0: One in Mura.
1: Debbie.
0: I brought food in the baby. That's 1 million people. And I'm going to Butuska. And I'm going to go to the Bayer and say, I'm going to Africa. I'm going to go to mines. Sanity.
1: Okay.
0: We need to collectively put our resources together.
1: Okay.
0: And do big things.
1: Okay.
0: Oh, hey, my make us some show. Oh, Maori, you say in South Sudan because I just see I just be a Obi Anesika, no kusidai. But we are not using the skies.
1: Mm.
0: Collectively, you know, we need to put money together. Now it's actually you shoot the skies, you know.
1: Right. Yeah, a minute.
0: Sisia Minuka say. So only 1 million I don't pay. No be 500 Ghana cities. Neka boma say. Ne 500 million. Only 500 million bet me. But 500 cities may show bottom Siciano. 8 million.
1: Right.
0: So when you have a very good leader, understand how monies are created. Collectively, now you invest together.
1: Okay.
0: Then the market is to send the above.
1: Right. Okay. Yera, akwali minimisi ebe se di nkomo bim.
0: Okay.
1: Sure. Kofi Apaluye, leader of the Liberal Party. Ewa Ghana Hana Otene Nkase Oniye Atritri Nkomo Nshra 104.5. 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

0: Challenge him, me men come and boost
1: All right, Sam Allen cough syrup, Miss Ropi B. I drink to me come soon soon. I'm going to our base, Kasem Amrado. Very nice song. Miss Rowana Oba, the Sam Allen cough syrup, Danes Artin Drugs, Nediaba, a Wani Pepuni, Nebe to us here. Absa Bank, your story matters. A bank, you know, ACC, Kasem Nina. Absa found to Makoba Modiano. I said, Dirora Premium Jewelry. Wedding engagement na wo ya uhia rings papa necklace papa bracelets papa earrings papa and Trikano first floor coating building after Puma filling station at Trikano Road now be here Kumasi Ahoju ya ni Robert and Sons na wada Nkrumah Ahoju Main Road Mondays to Fridays 9 a.m. to 5 p.m. Obenya Saturdays here 10 a.m. to 5 p.m. 0536 780369 0536 780369 now Afraid Duro Moje Duro Danes Art and Drugs PLC Senum Duro now Moje Anes Watin It was 200 ml and a 300 ml suitable for the entire family. After 48 hours, wounds so I will be a doctor. 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Nina Umbene come a party, my braces are hold ready goose in a so teeth whitening a senior man. 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Yeah, we're casting Kumasi. Yeah, and yeah, farm milk depot near Dimfri anymore. Liberty Filling Station. 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Now, yeah, you know, super Voltic. Obe no musio di ayanom Voltic. Why? Nebi bi anya fine. 30 years, Voltic has been refreshing. I say Kunlu Ghana Limited, Eddie Munchun Capsule Naba, Prostit won't have any Jones or Jones Way Muya Unina, be free of Mr. Kyo Nobuam, my boy Juma Bear, Maraba Banzin Tablet, Miss Roman Strappings. I won them money in a baby money to Asiama. 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Alright. We still appreciating our sponsors. 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
1: right
2: sofo Eric Opoku Frimpong ne ma me ono sofo ewo Church of Christ for me so
1: okay.
2: Ose oda wibia ase ene eye Adawale family ninyina
1: okay.
2: Omo for me so
1: right, thank you very much, Inshra 104.5. Me did the Berima Kofi Dawson to me from Yakokwa. Yeah, we see as a dunk of my team in our disco brand here, Jeff Abwaje. Joshua, Safia, Ofuriwa, Kwame, of course, Frankie, so many attach your Sanka de Boyos Mano Kukuseku. And our godfather Jimmy Agla, only a trans with each medi. And I was a soul transi. Power Sports at Waso. Midin the Berima Kofi Dawson once again. Makrao.

0: government is sponsoring it, and government intends to continue sponsoring it up to the point so that the clubs can be on their feet, and government will be able to redirect its funds to other areas. And so we are looking to all the areas that we will be able to mobilize from to be able to continue the implementation of that program. So government is interested in building our domestic.
1: That money was not given to us by government. They facilitated the loan. It was a loan contracted by the GFA. So let me set the record straight. It's a loan that was contracted by the GFA, but the sports ministry facilitated getting the loan. It was not the government that paid for that money.
2: Okay, I'm curious, Mr. Hines. So
3: the simple answer I can give is there is a company that is running the Premier League, a Ghana Premier League Company Limited. Omo running into the Premier League BIA Shawmasi. You know, Omo committee need to take a decision. They have to go and implement, and then we support.
4: Company no more ever. Omo are
3: they?
5: Where I'm sitting now, I don't think we have a team now. We don't have a team. Because it looks like the players that will play the qualifiers, when it's getting close to the tournament, almost half of them will not even appear. All of a sudden, we see new faces coming from left, right, center. And with that, I will not blame the management.
6: Cap a la dreta per Xavi, assistència de Xavi, més cap a la dreta per Messi, Messi, Messi, Messi, Messi, Messi, Messi, Messi, immens Messi, encara Messi, encara Messi, encara Messi, encara Messi, 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

0: Fasano here into the penalty. Goal from Balotelli! Mario Balotelli was there, the ball was lifted in from Fasano, and Balotelli buries it from close in.
1: Ensure Power Sports. Enya tini, enya kotoko one has one. Authentic analysis. Aye nam so esua die na ye kire adwene. 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
2: 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Amu nyina ache. Ya sabe trase na ebra de de agude mu nsem ebra mo. Ah kopim sadum ye no bobo na yakofa no kase no. Etimi ade abra mo na no penenso. And some be I'm an Indian fiend in Anno and some of those from Ayabobo and I de Ebremo. But my main cow said, your breast cancer month. So, in Tiancoswan, you create awareness in the Senebea, in Yanom Manum Soho, breast cancer, no celebrity abomo buying, and so at the F. But a man on said in Kakachamo, and a man, a memano, a moon in Nanese, then it's be a comment, and try. Senebeya, you better create awareness. Now, breast cancer and so on, you're to us here. And so, I will, oh, my man, you're here. So, now, your mom, you know, chat, Damasia, no pay for chosen insurance passports. Now, you're not sure, you're not sure, you're free, man, enough, you're be free. But before, I'm patch out, join your live, our YouTube insurance TV. YouTube insurance TV, okay. Udika, you know, subscribe channel, no, dear mommy. O subscribe ya anuweja message no ho. Garbage wa matrasi wa diyei kwa mani niye ba. Message isa mudi ya ba. 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Invada humachi. Ena ne farewell game no. Argentina for everybody amani because. Ozi is a national team for body. Ono su intimi NCR KB. Mtene humachi Argentina. And then I'm from say Benin and I'm able game a forward game on my body I'm Lionel Messi. They don't say Pinano at the Abraham latest update Chelsea injury update need to say and also home come our hurricane so and a control extension our Bamik Bobo could and also garbage from Edin Chimu at the bar. Now Oko Czech Republica, in fact I'm a national team no I'm a coach a fan of Santi Air Dania. Now opinion is say in fact football and sometimes yan and yefe kra na Anthony Gordon as a man French then who's in Bobo no. Say Anthony Gordon on Bobo papa na also of the neighbor to a brand of us Lamin Yama who names a coach na and also with some ha it's a for I didn't know the Bremo I would you know and so you were for Nations League no and my games it's me to then I ever saw to also a brand new France. I said Belgium, I can't Belgium for this market. I'm the Dino, I'm a black stars, yeah. France, I show more four. I'm a Belgium for I'm a take on a barco. Italy, I'm so ten fish, I'm a turkey. I'm a take on a barco. I tell for an answer on seminar near the Bedamo. I walk Jumadino, so na Yabefia Babi Diffi, and so come back. I am a black fiaba started the Ghana Premier League in the Betoja. Sir, I buy say 18 club. 18 clubs number boy Ghana Premier League, you know. Yeah, more be 1 million Ghana cities. A seed money. I'll be a nje. Na, onon so non fanya, wabua. So, on 720 players can ya de. Na, omo enfamo a ye league, you know. And all this way, in name, so, si kane se nye. E ya bang, and na, e dine si kade ya uwem, ema clubs, yin so, enye bi, omo so, di chuchu, chua, omo, wa. Then comes, Henry Asante Chum. Me kaipa, on asampa, and I heard you go to that say, look, Sassi can I'm on focus, oh, and I are buying at the end of the day. There's a company, I'm a funnel, Ghana Premier League Company Limited, Omo, and now at this economy, Elfino, now Elfino, so true, Omo, I'm also at this basic canoe, at the Ama Air Clamps, you know, as our grass, and now, the chain tender. I'm also a general manager, Adema, a Ghana Football Club, you know. Another 1 million air Ghana cities now. You don't mind clubs, you know. And you loan. GF in the secure, but you are buying. And you be BMO, you said to me, can't see Kana. I'm going to show them air clubs, you know. So some now, so the minister, sports minister, you work with Adams. And you say, you are buying. And a sponsor, eye league teams no as in clubs no mobile league no as 1 million no eye aban ene din sika enso mo ntse sei afanu emie ni gfa ene eye aban no vadon pan ena e kanu kre dabu ha ha no tefo ano peyen se di ano betu na afie di komo no enso etimi edi amamo this are many more ni na ne kwaba na ebedi san komo yi abujumedi so tuesday edition I'm in Shroud Guitar Passwords and I'm at you for. You're telling us you're fit some name and then some. You're bobo and in the anua. See, see, Adia. Gabi Chuam and Gabi the formula. Adia. Echo a yaman in a yaba. I'm with Alfonso Atanasi Kalala waha. Sanso. And a Jude Osuba for. Onoso Hambatinka. I will. Aye Jumadino. And so as we're talking here. At you for. Yenshe Jumadina say. 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

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Are you ready? The Mama Wana Khan radio station. Every program for folk crowd at the drill. Pressia day. Any pressia de via. I have prime sports. I have foreign tidbit and choir. I'm your deep brevo. 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Player transfers.

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0: availability ni so. 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
1: Ntien.
2: Nancy, you look on the mintentem pa. Ntia who be here say, you so be in the end inside Juma. It's media calling him. Papa Garden City University, the courses be to say BSc Information Science, BSc Computer Science, BSc Information Technology, BSc Environmental Science. Bwama, we in India, it's media calling him. It's a book on Tretre, we are Juma on Tretre. It's a book on him. Nayam Bwal, rabbit on the forms this year. Fair 0596917218 and 0596917186. Garden City University, developing the next generation of innovators.
3: Yeah, the Twisco all in one for fun and cocoa milk. Ni esichire wo mu a. 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
7: 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And noise over fray 0560684147. 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
10: 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Na AI nan so die, yada shishia di su yunu. 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Ewa 0555-383848. Mention 0555-383848. 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
17: 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What you saw your moon? 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
18: Fimakio X. One semina okay. 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
17: Nana, the prostakio X in tea. 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

0: the Prostacure X capsules. 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
3: 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I was young Rabo Kakana, you heard the rap. Adiano Swissi Quanti, Ubetima Jenny, I was Queen's Winner. So I ensure your number one account radio station. Dear Santiman, you know, Ante Atumini, and T. Abasa Nates, I come our ANC, I would do you now, so Nates, and also Etimi Abua, na Etimi Aquanimsa, I hear me, dear Lutino, Omey, you know, Nates, or as Omey, and I come out. 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your weekends or full 1 year na wavie ana fe MBA programs no so ho ano 2 years be pe your regular your weekends dia no enso na da mi said distance no aye adwuma pato ane adiaso postgraduate student no 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your mother and baby unit our campus what yes about time na mobile we so bente wintimi nsua de no ba yadu ba no be call na yati akoda no kwapim Obaba, where you were this one, son, what about before? But I come a panty, Mumma, and India, Tinatas, and also your come up, and from a Natrisco, all you want, and then I come a Trisco, all you want, I attempt. Now, with him say, I can see cocoa milk, and a sugar, and yakabum, and on the energy, and on a vitamins, no, as a mukina, and on a minerals, and as a mukina, but all to it here, not as a bibiara, and so, and quay, and from our food and drugs authority, and the stamp of the justice to baby bia, when you're Trisco, all you want. 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
0: 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Woman the Voluvite Omega 3 Fish Oil on Sopa, Voluvite also life, and no Brago Numpim, and a Voluvite also first plus, Bebo Wintinum, Voluvite Immune Life, and your immune system booster, and a fair Voluvite, Air Platinum Plasinum, with team with skin and with nails, and a Voluvite, a Menoke, a Mammon and Pain for no, Mepato, my Dreddin, Webiania Bidme, na Amania. And your cama and for mamma she said I would do Marianne Sandia Belmont non-alcoholic drinking on I know and I'm a come for the amount. We are you be we are punch to be na we are much drink a non-alcoholic cup. Dia bell beverage GH aquafa di abanum and I'm a come for at the amount. Uko supermarket, uko provision store be anout all dear. Da wu enjoy no na u selfie tam no so eso uko we Instagram and o TikTok. 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
2: 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canting colo and send you here. So free and cry, and I will come as here before send we SHS no Hana Filmas. I will about your new meaning come on. I was 0249013177. Not money, a Filmas. And penny for swinging common affy at G. Okan Honyama. 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Digital Password dwuma die no and so at the mamo and anopei Kalala, good morning
3: Rich.
2: How to say
3: Namiadum Bachon so
2: Namiadum, yeah, pa Jude Osuba for good morning.
3: Good morning, Mimi.
2: Mimi, I'm fine.
3: You're my mum, boy, but kakra.
2: I'm your sister.
3: You go so. Abefa.
2: Mimi, I'm fine.
3: Mijudi.
2: Mimi, I'm fine.
3: Mijudi, bro.
2: Kalala, kalala. Now, what the argument in a man for you?
4: Mati.
2: I must say, and as an adri and at Lena Mess or more bonny farewell game, no, at the Amano. So it means that now branted a bonny game, maybe you say Kim, a chances to say Argentina national team, dear. You know, Messi, Bim, say Usia Candiama, a Argentina. Now, open your back on, so I be Yama Argentina, mine pa Diego Armando Maradona. I don't do a young baby a cop, but Lena Messi do not suit you. But I'm on for say, upon the Maradona by ye at the Argentina or mining in Anno. A Camille Sam said, Leno Messi in a tunnel. And a business say, ah, some of them more football, more canning football, my baby. Oh, ha, at the attack kind of recessive by Arsenal. Modia Monancia, no Helen Messi. Manchester and Maradona. In Tiana, you are moya pass, eh? A name for more and net generation. Modelia no Messi at two Maradona. It is argument in us, yeah. Sene after say Lionel Messi a bonne farewell game on Sia Kabim and from Argentina no. Why and a bad all time best at the Argentina minor?
4: Okay, Rich, you see, these were some of the questions that you said they are never because of moment and Lionel Messi ababudu. Now, Rich, one thing our Gen Z we've been born with, I say, Omo di Achitri Gen Z, respect to history. And I repeat, Gen Z is now a woman to see her, recent if one. One thing, actually, a pie, respect also a Pima history. Yes, in any walks of life, politics, social life, maybe be a rich, football, yet the history be pretty. But Rich, I can agree with you, say a farmer, neck of a history bar, sometimes between the current, try history, I'm an AE. Because some history are history. But some history are going with respect. And then they say, football na yebono. Mpeni mfo edu bebe ya yebo omu di mbebe ni Rich. Ya unkwa fo omu yebi na. Yebe ti mea fo omu di omu cho omu. But Gen Z adi eti ye ntem eye respect inti ye unkwa ka. Nukre pani yese. 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Mini mbebe ya Maradona de bo obo ya. Messi amu bi. Bo no che fine. Telephone so. Park no yeden. Go no say. Me mpese yebe ko success. Eni ngi ame say argument no man law be say ball and Maradona na man hwe ball ni bi na ball Maradona boy. Yes, you were fortunate to watch the two players, but minima de nko Maradona ye because ball no ba eh success onya success ni bi. You see Lionel Messi on one video our release at the time officially announced say we fit national team ni o pay tribute to Maradona as nipo fan so ba and will always be there. And Jamaica say, Gen Z must pay that respect. Because Lionel Messi in the Akron, he found Maradona, the little Maradona. He came, he saw this man. So Rich, no kwenye say, say what he had to be? Nani pane de mao? Nye du baby, awa bin yebi, so bi mo bi kanwa. You value the hard times, no? Tell now when yebi. Say now no pay me tiye yi. Me pe tensi di ato yi bian awa de mami. 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I value that moment. So I'm about to drought in the World Cup against England. Oh, my Lusu, I'm about to blow my mind. You better watch the pen. But I'm about to be a success. You know, Messi is so baby. So me, I will not go in the argument, baby. But I made the end. You say, "Unja Gen Z, na yefa respect Emma Maradona because Messi, ni po osa ni yepapa we. Inti ani video no bise number 10 a classy ni konso. Symbolically, what you say, Papa ni huna ne peja me. Samu di argument we bana yetu tuma. Gen Z for only to tuma. Rich, Messi am I bo? Success. Yen bim na yen fan judge Messi. Leadership. And even say yaka greatness, it entails a lot. Rich, yaka sa football greatness, and yabo ni bon kwon. Credibility is part. If you are talking about credibility,
2: discipline.
4: Messi is there, discipline. Muka na mo yatu baby. Football psychology say yed ni nyina kan. Because na mo nyina mo ya captain. Where is the credibility in Europe? We will be national team, no boy. When you're the call, you're the baba. Gen Z is the baba. So the argument, I think we should enjoy the respect. Ah, Gen Z, woman history. And you say, "Kase ye deba, success." Europe, unless Maradona be bo be rich. Mukasa or call Napoli or revive Napoli. Yes, it's true. Politically, he gave hopes to Napoli for. Lionel Messi in the time. Classico Spain. Or the Barca senior back console. Then time Europe was tough. Oh no, kwa the Barca ko Barca. At a point in time, he can turn to be a supporter. Obama team now drive it. Edu baby on what so. You want Argentina team, even this World Cup. So kika sansen weba. Europe now baby no. Oba boy also be bobby. So I wouldn't punch holes into this argument. I really respect Maradona. But I didn't make penny say. Munja Gen Z Jude. Mun ha Gen Z snag in Jude Mureye. And yes, I'm here. And somebody did a ban of paying. Jude.
3: As what can someone pay my three?
4: Jude, Muya, and you're a ban of paying.
3: I say, I laugh obliquely. I laugh obliquely. That's just a three.
4: Julia, too.
3: Sansem will. Me assure, say, baby, a Carlos Bilardo. It will be an. The rebel was on Carlos Bilardo. Carlos Bilardo, on a 1986 World Cup. No, Argentina coach. Me assure, say, the rebel who ye pa. But I said, now, what can I ankasano?
2: Sir, you did a message to talk Maradona.
3: Maradona.
2: Okay.
3: Tie, Messi na ankasano. Messi na emuno. As my mini akinsman Kalala Ekin. Wama Messi ra hua no pay.
4: It's because
3: Messi
4: of respect.
3: Odi a meba. Wama Messi a ferry no pay.
4: I'm ferry. I respect. No man. Argument
3: na open so yano. Onu emu akaset tio. Onu emu si the greatest player ever. Eh Diego.
5: Respect to and, history.
3: No no. Anya respect to history. Uti. 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Hmm. 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But sa man no. Obrome so, Utie, all making a statement, no. Messi never made the statement under duress. 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Messi na analyze. Why analyze football?
2: Ebi ambezo big blue and one
3: the trumpet. Debi. Messi nim.
2: Well, in most cases, ain't me maso, ube play be interview. No, kase bro ni trumpet celeb.
3: Messi, I like Messi a lot. Messi, me parents are not same year. The level of humility, meaning the Messi about that was football. But open, do you me define football here? There is no player define football here. Actually, they have Mando Maradona. BB, I open a ball, no. Maradona and the demand in your Messi.
5: Maybe,
3: very simple. Rich, CSC OB. Afo bi efri en footroom utie en na baba be jina mopon me a eye Diego Armando Maradona not Messi
5: in this case
3: Messi yes meba eye niema mienu me de bechire mu acho one oba at club level a oko ili baby ba kwa ye damp refuse e honum na ye fan say atantan de ye mfo mu nye hwe Naples utie Napoli yam form on yeshe, upe, babia on ya, and what's re, or how more brawa for na, aye a honum, et Italy no, or mum withdraw Adema Italy, aye Inter Milan, AC Milan, Juventus, a honum, and a car manufacturing companies, and a papa piano, a honour where scaffolding in an aye home. Enti, Ofra Napoli, Babient, no, ya de Lenki history, no, ya de Lenki, as I'm no eka, I justify reasons here. Maradona will forever remain the greatest. She obi ayem fananya she no aw no dia wa mo bro wa atantan dia no abranti baba be fa omo Diego Armando Maradona opapa be fa omo nkra the greatest talent o and that time no ope top defenders are so kai Franco Baresi a super fantastic defender solid one with AC Milan me yes so kai Claudio Gentile mo Juventus top defenders Napoli Misika, club no more form. Wa before mu in their history, no more jailic da. Or do more betelic. Wa sounds to Domo at the Coppa Italia, wa manansu wa. Wa sounds at the UEFA Cup. I can hold your mom. Ya take greatness, I wanna lie you. Now, Uba, we are comprehensive analysis. Messi has always been lucky. Only Messi may be our lucky. Tia, the talent, Nabo Tremeba. Tia, Messi talent. I'm an analyst. May your objective, Messi talent, Obien who beat me a downplay, Messi, the talent. But Messi, fortunately for him, consistently, any team, I produce world class players, I assign their foundation. Messi, Xavi Iniesta, one of the finest midfielders in football. Sergio Busquets, one of the finest star football Sergio Busquets memoir. Talk of this gentleman, Maka Zabi, and Maka Andres Iniesta, Maka Sergio Busquets. You lay foundation no from Mkrabrim memoir, from the basics. Messi and no Nani grew together. Ah, the basics, no, he got it right. Maradona and yes, high basics need you. Typical that about your prepared grounds, no. We are no free honour, man. She's our talent, you know, ball. You are free honour. Obeka, even Ronaldinho, Messi had the privilege of playing with Ronaldinho, including Samuel Eto'o. Now, we is our players in free one? Okay. At a point, Basage, okay, Neymar, Suarez, Messi. Yes. Mekai in the Champions League, Paris Saint-Germain. Sao Paulo now, PSG say about three, normally the bus about three or four. And a certain name, and you mess you, so Bekaya, name and you can have a qualification, no? But the way, because of football politics, how are you projecting Messi? How are you positioning, no? You way, no, the following day, across Spanish newspapers, pro-Catalans, no, only their normal, yeah. Now you they all hail the king, you're the Messi at the top. And I hear Pejano. So there have even been times, sir. Messi crown, I know I'm not a magic, you know. Or be a magic, I near the credit, you know. I'm a Messi. Even World Cup crown. Okay, say time now, near Obianim says, our world best, you know. And yesterday, I know. Any other command, Messi. Okay. Some season, no, it was clear. Some season, we be in yesterday. But you know, any other command, Messi. So even football, no crown. Politics, a woman, you know. Sometimes Messi are just certain trophies in Bayern and India. And Messi are fortunate to say, when you're top talent, and you're more about album, and I'm about many successes, no, ISR. But Maradona, when you're fortunate, and you're so talent in you. On who they are more brawa, and on one can suffer team, and you're 14 more brawa team, and on far home, and on do more bear the incredible staffs. But also when you're premise, no, no. Also, I find another perspective. I made my argument before you.
2: I know this, yeah, no.
3: Messi and Maradona. What be sound say, didn't you see? I'm sorry, Adam Maradona. Rachel Marie, me met me at the end. Oh, but Rich, I did tell us all Baba Bayadiano. Now, dear Baba Bayano, only a man near so special, regardless, say, at the chronomy, DB, I may be a multimedia. So, you better appreciate you more than me, memoir. Sure. Sa usfa ekwan Diego Armando Maradona e faso e di Argentina e di 1986 World Cup 86 no almost 14 goals anu kwa se 5 and also so assist 5 only dey so interesting dey so interesting has got to do with some of the goals and assists oh yeah okay game way Brazil versus Argentina round of 16 a crew of fast who actually Brazil defenders. LA assist to Canidia. Claudio Canidia. And my missile is our goal. It was awesome. It was incredible. Me and so, so, okay. England ball. Hand of God. Besina, it is deemed as the greatest goal ever in the history of the World Cup. South Falkland was somewhere where I could go for by you. History, ever. Ya yankwa oso no tem bia no ba bia yehu ne se yankwa enkwa enkwa so no no aba be from mafri enkwa so just like the oyer with Napoli same oyer with Argentina national team wa baba ya akwa ya fire territory mo yankwa ademaye no wa baba be fa team no against our team no no wa say the greatest goal ever be seen a goal like igusu eka ho asem in the history of the World Cup. We see debut na onye na at na appreciate the greatness. O craft draw. CSC a kapana. Team na Argentina team oje World Cup mpokrano. Besina man for who ne say, yes, Messi you score goals. You appreciate goals. But anu mpo ye who ne say, now na the best player. I do, baby. This Argentine striker.
2: You know the baby. Waka de emudye hei. Domoje.
3: Domoje. Means Messi share goals.
2: Awa katana.
3: Yes. Of course, you in my exception, I'm Messi. Yeah.
2: Okay, sir, so, sir, so particular Argentina team. One and your best player. Say, say, yeah, and you're one and your best player.
3: Argentina had a lot of talent in there.
2: I know.
3: Uti, even you.
2: So, so, so, so, best player, no man. One, I would be a man.
3: Hey, meet me the best player. No, I'm a aquawe, sir, striker. We didn't know, you really cannot be a cat. Me, even the best player, I could have even given it to Emiliano Martinez. Save everything, yes. Now, make me the Amar Martinez. Shani Heroics or yeah, Emiliano Martinez, Uti.
0: Mm-hmm.
3: I don't know, he was a hero more than Messi, but because he manned the goal post, and to my Junamaso, penalty saves or yeah, she 1v1, now on a Randal Colomwani, okay, it's our ball. That ball or that goal could have settled everything. Then can't go even penalty shootout.
0: Is it to you, Judy? Dear?
3: Yes.
0: Who is the greatest?
3: The greatest
0: should
3: ever.
0: Should be Maradona.
3: Ever.
0: Gen Z from Messi.
3: Sometimes you cannot ball but air day. So rich only me by Ajna.
0: Sometimes not football no body.
3: And not a body, say no. Unim.
0: And the football near my baby.
3: Patrioti.
0: And a van on his anime.
3: And a football
0: review.
3: Rich. And a football
0: boy. Maybe sometimes no be to in such a ball.
3: Tier.
0: A Brian review. And hold on such a review.
3: Messi was butchered. He was hurt. Eh? He was brutalized. So I may say Messi, Maradona was brutalized. He was harsh. Virtually, huh? Sometimes, no. And the sad double footed tackle, no. Any tackling from behind. Then the red card. Maybe Renfi. Until 1990, then the red card. And who the player back when you found the most
0: near Chichamba.
3: Near Chichamba. Yes. At a point, was it 1986 World Cup or 1990? 53 times they fouled him. The type of tackles are now corner so on himself or mobile 1986 World Cup no and then 1990 mobile on himself or mobile no. Nothing could to join you now. Ninko to join no baby to the mobile sabono. The tackles are called Maradona.
0: You know we are not
3: tackles no mercy soon a call ya.
0: Okay.
3: And come on call longevity as one can carry a moon can and maybe in any way, when they are more skillful, right between Messi and Maradona. Maradona is more skillful than Messi. On your way. Born a Maradona, Eddie ne chest beje. Odini tibeje. Said you odini tibeje. The panacea attach race. The finesse. Said you odini tibeje ball. 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
0: And a pedi obo jenzi for no.
3: Ha, a kwe obo faso. Say Messi non timi mfani timpo nse go. Uwe fi say Messi. Okay. Was he against Manchester United? I'm Champions of Fan. Kwa odini tish. 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Said you ni tibeje nkonya. Said you are the ball never to the chest so. Ye who Messi ultimate ne the bo. Eya sa ni man. Said the obe maneuver ni way through class of
0: Mate.
3: Players. Messi intimi ni sa di. He is the greatest.
4: I'm rich. I think say ne I have a nice story on Messi. O say do nkomo. I can say do e chair nko because one.
0: No, for real wood there na fi. Message be bia ba.
4: We are Jesse na with fear. Play out twetwe a make you best player. Player he try make you best player. Only Alex Saint Maxima. Can it be obi ase? Akwano or Saudi.
0: So of course Saudi Arabia.
4: Mo twetwe na twa. Two o nine hu na onye best player. Messi atena bin che the blogger to na so ma onye best player. Three. Minim ni ntia dey ye celebrity hand of God. You can be notorious. Any famous difference room. The hand of God is celebrated because it was a notorious moment. Now can you foul? We should not glorify certain things in the game. And no, you're three. Four. Skillful as any metrics, you measure skillful. Tibo no boy, and then I would hear it's never true, sir. Maradona, baby, you're quite a talent. Na Messi, you're a talent. Maradona came to FC Barcelona. Kocha Kitimo. Argentina team has always had quality. Argentina, they be on my World Cup or more quality. Titting in Abbasin, ne? And tell you, no boy, baby, anymore. Three, so I'll be catching me, me say, or the Napoli called J League, baby or Munjibida, near my year greater. He have been a Leicester J, a Premier League, you know. Leicester by J Premier League. And he said, Leicester is the best, Jim Vade Moon, you're the best team in the world, because most of the J and Pony for no to Napoli called J and my year greater, sir. Leicester is the greatest team in England. When you know you're flimsy.
0: But that time, you don't know the best team.
4: However.
0: Leicester.
4: But
0: that time.
4: Make you among the on best in the world.
0: No, I know they're saying.
4: Yeah, exactly. In this is what Napoli Kwajia. That does not mean say you are the best player in the world. And maybe you can say you didn't come on a year to Maradona fast to change into a greater. Kwa anger and mercy. A better hobby signe. Anger and mercy, anger and mercy. Yet the Bobo Biagu. If you said that park so. What the kind message is nine to us because they can say you did a triangle. And I make us aware. Difference in here say.
0: Or in what?
4: Respect for history.
0: Ronaldo fans are trying so hard to discredit Lionel Messi with Maradona all because he can't match him. And I said, Ronaldo is in the media. Other people should understand someone who support Maradona. The show will be boring if everybody supports Lionel Messi. Okay. Can you sit down
4: and say?
0: It's hard to tell Jude to stop it. We have seen how Lionel Messi has been brutalized by Sergio Ramos, Pepe, and co. Check the number of times
2: you have been fooled. And serious circles, you have phrased, okay. From go and say, many will not understand Jude, but those of us who lived through that generation will understand what Armando Maradona did at Napoli and Barcelona.
4: Rich, mami ka se mi.
2: Aso wo data na usha.
4: Obwa, mami ka se mi.
2: Wan che Maradona.
4: Obwa.
2: Sen ka unya bu tre che Maradona.
4: Mo di yantou bebe. 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
4: Sa Ghana. 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
4: Bi eni. 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
2: O timi kye na stadio mu. 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
4: Ntoto.
2: A de de se Maradona no. No ti kia na de
4: ho se ba argument we catch am say Maradona ti mtwa na stadio de no hit about na ya bia mo bia ko fie na ka place nko aside your mama ntro Ghana India game na bi ni
2: o da ni chance at the senior sir Richard good morning at the team I disagree with you because you also how proud Maradona was whenever he met Lionel Messi. In simple terms, Maradona was great but Lionel Messi is the greatest. O ku asem no
3: tabi so
2: I said, good morning to the team. I disagree with Mr. G because we all saw how proud Maradona was whenever he met Lionel Messi.
3: How proud?
2: I said, in simple terms,
4: respect.
2: Maradona was great.
4: Yes.
2: But Lionel Messi is the greatest.
3: He's always been proud, or he was always proud meeting Messi because he felt that at a point virtually there was no one who could compete him. So at least to some extent he had somebody no so the legacy no or Ben what the man.
2: Okay.
3: I don't dress on any yepe. No, on any yepe.
2: Okay. if you are a man, right? I say with all what Maradona did, he was on drugs.
4: Credibility is part of the game.
2: Wait.
4: Credibility ni kan bi o. Yeah, check your credibility. Bo na o boy no. Odi nu boni ne boy. Evidence o. Yes. Messi bobo o fa nu boni. Ni nyina kan bi credibility. Unti mi yin film. Rich ma me ka se me che o. Se nei. Official ko ni se. E ka se ye pe the greatest sir. Sa nu boni ni ti. Unti mi fa Maradona mata. If you are documenting. Because it's a learning situation. Ti Maradona nu boni no. He lack that credibility. Rich my auntie honey your patch what say Jude won't become make catch your say so born about the born in the boy Messi he was genuine
3: baba the skill set ready enye no born
4: you born in
3: hand he had issues obi anim by the skill set no how that the
4: skill set you need power to enhance the skill set
3: we
4: here one day two for drugs na
3: David skill set the only thing about me I can say bia na who dey but in terms of skill set how that dey dey there it's got nothing to do with in the
2: born almost is our time right now. As I did not know fun. And I'm not a money in your son.
3: I'm not a man. And the Munko Argentina na Munko bubu aso ni
2: man but in any way but say e ka say so Argentina go muha they worship Lionel Messi the whole country
3: yes meba they worship meba they worship Maradona first before
2: I know until I make say what to be
3: comes first
2: I understand but say what to be and any way e ka say you Argentina go muha on mining na
3: you put your two people view sir what sample view sir Maradona you done it in Messi. Because I have greatness. Yes. Yes, my
2: brother. I wish to say, yes, I wish to say, program, maybe I'm going to be in Argentina. I'm going to be in Argentina.
3: Yes,
2: between Maradona and Lionel Messi.
0: Why you worship no?
4: Okay, Rich. So I said, make just as you said, I'm my opinion. Because I can say any factor, we need to back with stats and data. So you need stats and data and back here. It should be opinionistic. Hey, yeah. Sebi, any way, any way. Mr. Mekacho say, in plain play because of recency bias. Yeah, was a P Messi at the champion for because Argentina now you're popular
0: now.
4: Okay,
0: what am I doing? I'm moving on now. In your dear can move on with you, my dear Mufina. I'm soon to us with the discussion now. Yanko,
4: I think it's a hit tonight. And now, Unim and then Argentina, Leno Messi film. Now, Rich, no crap, I say Argentina for me say, and yes, so many players will be more rich. Now, personality, we hear football. Nti ne le no mess your personality e film e no mudi won komo na Richard thinks I no pay say be gina ha na e ka say e be ka ball and mess boy ne start ne numbers are they be anya fair 24 because there are a lot of hidden truths in the less le no mess story e won say ma tie for mo tie abon tinti ne ye and say they be am wa say ma make say yes analysis e juma ne ya na hu here because issue like this e be hu be be better coffee na Rich. Le no mess eh kana se manu pay. Oye ni pe bia, o tan ni sen enye yi. Rich not because onye di pe. But le no mercy, the first and the greatest enemy of mercy no was on anybody. The body and the soul of le no mercy fought against him. E bra e wo no, me church him. Two. Le no mercy story be che o say. Rich, e du be bia ston den fa so so. Ni pe nye de bia na o so muti asem. One disagreement, one argument. Ah, Messi, nene mami ye ye. And a man ni, ye jina ni Messi. And compare Maradona ye di hunkomo. 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So ne na na ne kobi. Ti me friend Gramado. 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Na coach oda so Isavado. Ni team na Gramado no omobo. Ewo na Messi mo ko support. 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No mo che se coach ni team no eye 10 players na wo park ni so. So they need one more additional player. 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Two or more major game biada. So I'm paying for we are body Leno Messi kobo. So I begin talk between my men and the coach. No. And I Leno Messi na nasi na they be rich. 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
0: Messi skinny.
4: Messi skinny. Na ne ma ne ma media before so came and come. Na according to Savado, he did Messi see my starter ball. The first pass came in the far Messi nase. Oni me ma manka. O me da bobo. O be tu nani. Na na nase nya bo tre.
0: Eh, I grab it after the game.
4: Sa Odin. Na Messi story ni so interesting. At all the right foot. Coach this your far ball ni ma within by 2-3 minutes. Na ne nanka ball ni bi. After 3 minutes later, na ball ni better the left foot and which in Oko Argentina. Sabo never turned the left foot from that day to now, dribbling as a relation. That boy, I'll feel fear by skinny boy, you didn't baby or be boy, be rich. If you're no mercy, me trophy, I did also a jam. So, Leno Messi started winning trophies at the time I'm not born on can be with the baby my friend is all missing what you want to say trophy if you want a man eating that little Maradona because at that time oh yeah kesia ube siya preko so you want to be great and also siya Maradona that's it so that's the story until Leonardo

0: 24. Because there are a lot of hidden truths in the less no mess story. I was a matter for Mutia Bontin here. And it's a debut. I'm some America say, yes, analysis. You money and you here because issue like this. You may be a better coffee. Now, Rich, let no mess. I can't say man pay. When you need a what time is saying any ye? Rich, not because on ye depot, but let no mercy. The first and the greatest enemy of mercy, no, was on anybody. The body and the soul of Leno Mercy fought against him. And Brian won't know, let's reach him. Two. Leno Mercy story, but you say, Rich, and you may be a stone day for so also. If any day be an also with yourself. One disagreement, one argument. Ah, mercy, nene mami, yeah, yeah. And a man, ye generally mercy, and compare Maradona, ye didn't come. Now, Rich. Mess na said no can be bria. Say mess in chief Italy. And no ba Argentina be bobra. Nebe wo sakolawe. Na debia mo asem ameka say sometime football any psychology ni ni passem no. Say what you say you can leak say story easily. My hint story no. We told him say one person na won't mean free Messi abra boom. Eh ne nana. Ne ne mami. Na when Messi was 4 years. Which that club akona ne bra Mateo no. He played before Messi. Omo bobo. And Messi, mama, yes, so because she doesn't have riches, so they are. So when the mom was going, no person just Messi with you. Yes, Messi, ending him, mama, nechida. But that also say yedding obeku bi. None mama ne kase debi because say ever born attention ne won kolano so tinti mi jawo echi. Messi si obeku. And none na na basilia say debi on for Messi ko. Na say mama ne ignore onu be jani oye no the Messi akubi. Which and none mama ti asie say okay. So none na ne kubi. Team your friend Gramado. Ewo. Rosario wa. Na bi to mudu wono. Na coach oda so Isavado. Ni team na Gramado no mobo. Ehon na Messi mu ko support. 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Na mo che se coach ni team no. Eye 10 players na wo park ni so. So they need one more additional player. Richie ko bi sai oni menkwala asem. Akola ba ko no ni papa ni fi Brazil. O be bo team ni bi o. Wo park ni so o te se ni papa na ba na odwane ko fie. Ubisa coaches no mukuchi coach no be catch o akrabeti mi abapa akose mi kujidi aba. So yen timi fa 10 against 11 mo. So this man Savado jina o no hu se a young skinny short boy bi jina baby bobo no friend so na no miss him and ale no Messi ma make catch ah coach who said you wadwe nya na because at that time Leno Messi was 4 years two or more major game bi ada so mpeni 4 year o mo bobo ade Leno Messi ko bo so be yen talk between ma me no any coach no. And I no mess in an ass in a debia rich. Sometimes in your life, you need Nipa Bakwa, or be defend you. Nina, not defending the neighbor you. Nana, na see, debi. 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I reach you to check him, you better, mammy, I say. Oh, cry you, Mujinawi. Messy me. 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
1: skinny.
0: Messy skinny. Nana, my mammy, dear, before so came an uncle bomb. Now, according to Savado, yet the messy see my start table. The first pass came in the farmer's nursery. Only me ma, manka. Oh my God, Bobo. Oh, between the knee. No, no, no. See, I'm putre.
1: Hey, I'm grabbing you after the game.
0: Sir, Odin, the Messi story is so interesting. At all, the right foot. Coach, this is your far ball. Only man, we didn't buy you 2-3 minutes. No, no, no. Can Bobo nibi. After 3 minutes later, na Bobo nibi tell the left foot. And which in Oko Argentina, sir, Bobo nibi turn the left foot from that day till now, dribbling as a relation. Omo anani ne. That boy I'll free fear by skinny boy you didn't baby or be bobby rich. If you Leno Messi ni trophy at the toss of a jam. So Leno Messi started winning trophies. At the time I'm not born on come with you baby. My friend is all missing. What you want to trophy? If you want a man it the little Maradona. Because at that time, oh yeah, Kesia, obviously your preco. So you want to be great, I also share Maradona. Now rich, so that's the story. Nti Leno Messi o se go no pejan nsa eye ne nana ba no ne ma dream ne ba ye that disagreement on ne ma me say no me de ne ba ko park me ma na bobo ni bi and eye o de Messi sa resource we and which at that time at the age of 4 Messi newspaper so make fast forward me ka say bitch o say sometimes in life you need to say no to opportunities because Messi na na ye hu ni na ye di ne hu komo no one of the biggest no e ba ni life ne na be do bi e we do Richard him say you were all boys at the age of 7 saw Messi because from the age of 4 to the 7 years Uko Rosario be and Dina Yebo the little Maradona. Now reach on Mufano. This is the team. This is Leno Messi.

0: Mercy continue the magic. Now, one day, and a doctor friend Swanson, on only year Juma when you were old boys team him. And who say, they be also okay, Juma no brow, yeah, Juma Bonsen sign boy team, or be sure mu training. Now you are Colabia, on your body, but what steady say? He's different from all the team to the rich, we imagine, or money or mubo yini. We shall Mercy a different. As a Colawe, onini, they be a nusa. And a doctor, no question say, and then. You are never going to call away because they be a training, maybe. But I shall move in any academy so many number per reach 1989 or coin. Only mean I'm a buy. And a doctor and Cassie, they be any normal or say run a test. You could run a test. Now they glance now a produce growth hormones. Glance and a idea when you pay any ma and my growth hormones. To say, I call Odi any be nima, won't mean you can say. Say be a home call and I yes or rich. No Cassie, they be needing no form. They ain't near me. Either surgery. And they be many too. Surgery was expensive then. So they should go with medication. Now, my main can say my own view. Doctor, they say, and it is documented. Which, doctor, we say, at the time when he mercy to go with him, come on. I call out, we ain't who can't do but first, no. Question if he mercy, I don't say, will I grow tall to play football? See you. See me, I think, things I'm about, because in mercy, but now, no, person, but. And the doctor, they say, catch and say, I call us and my own feeling bad, but only me sure. But I say, you'll be taller than Maradona. The same way, it's one of the huge, most valued word in Argentina. I say, me can't tell us about nobody have a body, but I'm waiting to have Maradona. According to doctor, no, I say, now we're supposed to have a castle on him, but because I call us 7 years, Maradona, it doesn't make sense. But he just believed, say, I'll be waiting to. Messi at the time, I'll pray for only, you know, play football, which ain't no beside me to us. Nah. Next story, when he said, say, Richard, you baby, sometimes I also call down and phone check because you do a demand or no. You need to be refrigerated. And I'm messing them a month, $1,000. I'll be saying to me, Tia, and on the name one. River played for Barcelona, you be messy. Now, in the contract, I didn't say, I'm for a call on my say, you know, I'm going to me, you be a man. I'll be saying, I'm for a say, I'm going to say, I'm going to say, I'm going to say, I'm messing. Richard, story, you, some rejections are blessing. And no mercy, Papa, no more. Said, Debbie, I call on the moon to mention. Yari, any hano, man, uncle. So, Moko, one that you say, you see, you giant, now we were played for the coin. So, one day, scout to be war, of Spain, no, no, ni ba South America, Argentina, Brazil, or Besham Kola, to more clone in Boba, no, a fiable mummy. Rich, oh, no, call Fred, then time, sporting director for Bassa. No, catch a colour, say, colours. Me by Argentina, Beshebo, now call me a mumuno. Charlie, move a flight, Namumbra. Now reach we a sporting director, then time war basa. Ni a friend said Bla Rosaria. What will be their response? It is crazy. Natal is Ben Abasa new be there. Oh no jaw me akolawi. Akola 7 years. What's the answer no class or yarn sequel any said you? No see they be. Any mess ni pa on any family and arranged on Mumbra Spain. Yes, and you munti they have to do it. This is FC Basa. And I reach on Mufa flight koi. When Messi went, when you're training, you also nimbo on nebo. But Rich, problem ni baby say. Basa falling yet setting of his future because of the growth hormone deficiency. Until you be sign, you sign contract never ba reach him ma. And a mess papa catcher said there be on your own moon sign. He will leave for the neighbor call. Now Rich, Papa will know no yes sporting director no. Own talent, own quality. And what catcher then president of Basa say? A colony in born nebo. Would you need you this obit my ye? But dear me puffy Basa for honey say. Mum mammy assurance, mum chair mammy say. Se maybe so na mo pe talenta mo be sign no mercy reach no more restaurant in edin komo na basa ni nika say okay then he will do it o share round our any paper no free waiter ni say waiter ni mra no je napkin reach no the ma president ni say ontre so the future of Leno Messi was documented on a napkin Messi no one break and ni and I think in 2024 no mo oxen sir napkin no mo chere say okay say ye pe player that ye be for Leno Messi reach from there Ebisini, Messi won Messi, me kasa me kan yema Messi. The rest is
1: Frankfurt
0: football. From there, he be sign Lionel Messi be kwaba, Oba FC Barca. O prove he are wrong. He challenge disease. O prove ni mama mo wrong. Wa carry nation on his shoulder.
1: Me as a Messi wa bro.
0: Me as a Ronaldo fan. Yeah. Messi a bleh. Wa bleh. The biggest contract was River Plate. See my own call. Messi no. Obi anu so bobo deo. E we ani mama ko shebo no jina buy home bona coach ni. Omra me kan. How beautiful football story.
1: So, so, Barcelona for no quiet. I'm fast. So, Lionel Messi, Lionel Messi. it will shock you. The reason why all three Barcelona akọ Paris Saint Germain team is on eno no.
0: Nti me tese obi gina baby cause Maradona abre because you twana.
1: Look,
0: oh no no. Oh
1: yeah. Debia Messi no oh na chi no head the Barcelona for the man. Is Messi because of Barcelona?
2: Barcelona kwa ma that da kwajo asamoa.
1: Nenia e kwajo asamoa.
2: Yes. O twam.
1: Oh, okay.
2: Ya suma no twam na camarat omo bobo. Na o kick he ball
1: no. Eno hu no.
2: Na o say bra. Ame pese debia ba bobo mami. And no crowd him says I issue me into no camera to call that in a soccer PlayStation. So the Kwaja Samuel
1: called in a nutshell. Infamy.
0: Leno Messi. The story no, I hear very nice. It's Messi Joe say, sometimes who fighting I in a year because we are fighting through the stages. And the beam in life, try to say no to some opportunities. Because it may be busy. It's Messi from Rosario at the age of 4 busy name.
1: Okay.
0: Mama in history, mama in ecstasy. And me as a Ronaldo fan, I think in I was saying be out in chain. Near honor Leno Messi. Only me here. Messi was a wealthy opponent to Ronaldo. Messi no. One point the other. Only Ronaldo be a one young con and my competition yet tight. So ne dear, you're born about so but only Ronaldo only Messi you're greatest in the it will come another day. Yeah, this I debate in into if you're tinabi, you're
1: better. Now Rock Coffee in Argentina, Diego Armando Maradona is literally and our culture worship as God. While Lionel Messi is deeply idolized. Okay.
0: Rich,
1: I don't know.
0: Nipa be jina awesome. Some a bit my camouflage. But me ko jenya ko po ni mo bana intro. Ba akuma mu assembly. Ti Messi ni se nipa akuma.
1: Sure. Sure.
0: Ba Maradona.
1: Obi had idolizing it there.
0: E bi obi so Argentina no po twa bia no akosi aso dem so ko ba. Ye ko point ye, ya no ko ba bia.
1: Eh, enough of that argument. Okay.
2: Who jina no so me bo da bi. E no so no
1: da. Pacho.
2: Oh, me ba.
1: Yesu
2: ba ko message.
1: Yesu. E no so mo mo Argentina no mo mo ye. So u ra ko mu ha. Messi ni Maradona no mo nche difference and was so Maradona ni of course lecture omo worship no say nyame
2: so no yes
1: ba chairman there omo idol no why idol
2: da bi o mebo
1: omo no
2: obi e sum obi ti say nyame e da bi o mi otime do come da bi da bi ya sum obi ti say nyame dia bibi e no na so no ya bra no wi asabe ka ya sum obi ti say nyame da bi e
1: no
2: bi
1: e no
2: No, Ubesu because who nya bibium and ebeden Zidane Zuzu every scene mono nipa esu because ya rebel rebel say o share unya kwan share Romario minim say o share Romario na o share Diego Armando Maradona sa personality si o show mo na hu say
1: that's all more pleading are
2: that be who say one pele me boni di an say be eya numja because one pele man she no
1: okay.
2: But what
1: I said,
2: nobody did me appreciate you. Debbie, me appreciate. No, you're free, sir. Level, no.
0: I said, you're free, sir.
2: Quality
0: players.
2: No, you're free, sir. Level, no.
0: Debbie,
2: you're free, who say who sa talent ni bi including Messi here can asem ena definitely ubesu
1: imagine ebeda so him a debi na you say
2: Messi
1: Ronaldo so mo bo bi you know Messi so I say goodbye to football.
2: I mean Charlie Eden.
1: What a day.
2: Eden the man football.
1: We on call for there. I'm on my football.
2: Eden the man.
1: And I'm consistent.
2: Eden the man football.
1: You are in the place he be 2-3 years old.
0: But yeah, Jade ba.
1: Ronaldo ne
0: the greatest.
1: Ronaldo ne Messi.
0: Consistency count.
1: I'm a consistent performance. Who say we 15 solid years.
0: Second quality. Consistency count. Maradona was not consistent.
2: Yeah, the usu so
1: Jazzy for your
2: hostility.
1: Dude, they are so tired. Say, open. So, I discuss over and reduce Jazzy for the bubble. ɛne deɛ sɛ ɔte ase ɔyɛ den na sɛ radio na ɔmna ɛhwɛ
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1: 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history so today in history mami kakra na ye di aye nkomonti ye certain komodi ye ni say from aye here as at two e call ye nuno masempa e ko di nkomon ye ntie e be on so no na di kan and lay 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
3: The simple answer I can give is there is a company that is running the Premier League, a Ghana Premier League Company Limited. Omo no morani into bibia e Premier League bia e show ma se. Enti ye no mo committee ne take decision, they have to go and implement and then we support.
4: Company no mo e fa omo omo ye dey.
3: Eya gran nyina, eya eya no mo, eya omo
1: it's becoming one too many, and sometimes a bit as I know I'm frustrated. I mean, minimum you can't hear boy love bia and I know, yeah, yes, I'm for voice yet, you know. Mommy, I said this time be a bit my yana. Yeah, some so granny. Okay, so now. No. Mami na Jude Brem na me for player for from na.
2: Okay.
1: Minimum do kunti ade no. Eh yes sir na.
2: No, me da say rich. Said all kan ye kan goat no. Na minim say goat na sweet if ya eh ammonia. The historian on those goat. Where you goat mu goat ba. Inte na de na eh goat debate na ekɔ so. But no de de obi antime no me compete. Na rich ade ni ye. Say obisa me about issue ya. Obeka ya. About 2 weeks ago, me babe tana ha, na issue kro ye, mpuna mini moudi hun komo na na, me bo personalities bi, edi, with respect to omwa, ene omwa yi skami edi, rani yen leg, no. 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
1: okay enti o de se ne be ya your telephone here for being the clear understanding about a discussion down of pain. Yes. Yin minister Honorable Kofi Adams,
2: yes,
1: on Sasika from a buying perspective. Ode yin tieno now you are in family doing so on common.
5: Government is sponsoring it and government intends to continue sponsoring it up to a point so that the clubs can be on their feet and government will be able to redirect its funds to other areas. And so we are looking to all the areas that we will be able to mobilize from to be able to continue the implementation of that program. So government is interested in building our domestic clubs and domestic league.
1: Okay, it is out here, minister, we're very emphatic. Also, government is funding it. But the same way now, out here, FF4 now, and out here, you're at it, you're so. Oh, okay, Diana, on the general manager, Adema, a Diana football club. Tachiyah, you say, Adiyan in Chemunu Pahano, say ena esi eti yinti eti chahi nafi yemfeni nkomoniye.
6: It was not given to us by government. They facilitated the loan. It was a loan contracted by the GFA. So let me set the record straight. It's a loan that was contracted by the GFA But the sports ministry facilitated getting the loan. That money was not given to us by the government. They facilitated the loan. It was a loan contracted by the GFA. So let me set the record straight. It's a loan that was contracted by the GFA. But the sports ministry facilitated getting the loan. It was not the government that paid for that money.
7: Okay, I'm curious, Mr. Hines. So you say that it's
6: you
7: a loan.
6: Of the executive council members.
7: Okay, no problem.
6: But the government without recourse to the other side of the divide.
7: Okay, I'm just curious. So if you say that it's a loan that the GFA took and, you know, the government facilitated, I'm curious. So once it's a loan, it means that it has to be repaid. What are, would you happen to have an idea of how that loan is going to be repaid and who is going to do the repaying of that loan?
6: Is the GFA that is going to pay? We have a whole lot of avenues that we get money. Every money that is played, do this. 10% is given to the GFA. And we have money that comes from FIFA for the upkeep of the GFA Secretariat. So this amount that, so that is the GFA that is going to pay, okay, not the government.
7: So I just want to get you clearly. The GFA went to secure a loan and the government facilitated.
6: Yeah, it was just a facilitation.
1: Okay. And he, do you know what you're saying? Tender. General Manager, the man, I a piano. They say, and some no, who say, I am your son. Minister say, Sika no, I am buying. According to Henry Asante Juma, there be any clubs on any tea company. And through the company, no one secures the cabidia mine. It is through the company, no one knew this kind of my FNO. Now, FNO said the amount clubs, no. The chance is, oh, a business. Now, clubs in the problem, but yeah. And you know, I'm a, like, in the no, everybody. You know, seriously, I don't get it.
2: Rich.
1: Star 1 million, he part of it.
2: Obia, you're confused. Now, Obia, so be confused. I do, so interesting, Rich. Maybe, first of all, maybe say your tea idea, BSA. We play in a lake, our lake, Necrano. Yes, so about sponsor, headline sponsor, maybe.
1: Yeah.
2: Lake, now, we have a sponsorship, a issue, a very challenging. Me know you know him. Say your difficult times him. And unfortunately, sir, clubs no any sika we are and a huge respite and a airball muffin. Don't you think, sir, and cardia we know? And can you need just some, sir, wherever sika we a free banner? Also, and kakuku drum we a timmy who? Wait, my name is a tea, which wrote you, I say. As a baby about this,
1: you see, the amount they're confusing, I can say. If indeed, the minister catchy no crown. We are talking about clubs of Marco
2: 18 million, yes.
1: Obia Yamano 1 million Ghana cedis. Tuga Kani Nabuma 18 million
2: Ghana cedis.
1: What is that called, Parliament?
2: Debbie.
1: What is the source of funding?
2: Yes, ma.
1: Because I buy a bit in there. On country, I say, be a sport fund, I'm going to go fast as a canoe. Me call for my Nisika, you the Atia and say, yes, I buy say, all my clubs, you know. Or boy, near league near TNE. And the true Abino, no, the Ama FF, so the Ama clubs, no, 18 million. Yan to the circle parliament. Utia Tajana, Tajana, so Yania clubs, and Yedidi, a home command, Yania copia Bessia, and Abin Momina, at the end of Quabi, Biadiamay, Basica Yerutia. And why not can of Grandia Chay?
2: Rich Unim, well, sir, Assemwin, Sir Utieni, yeah, Nature, sir, oh, sir. Story now me bear wahano. And no SCI in a wee. Meme story I may bear chairman me catch him say GPL company no. A bay a bay. At the end say sir F no APM one and say APC car. GPL company no. Omo kwakwa ku pisi kaba. Eye independent body. Omo be kwakwa ku pisi ka ne mum sika no omo kwakwa pen. Aye abaina a Benle Foundation. Says how I catch him. Missy aye abaina Benle Foundation on the Ben lobby. Abaina lobby we are now feeling or muako. Akwaako pisi kano inti o. Yam go for ne baha, but yes remo ebi a company B. Omo ba be pe support. Omo ba mumwa na munches and support no mo peno. Omo benya. And yes ebi a directly and just straight from the coffers of the government. We make here a very important point, sir. You until sir call parliament because I buy the
1: parliament approval
2: exactly. So, sir, and call parliament for parliament approval there. Then, straight away, you can say, sir, and yet directly from the coffers of the state. and say from the conference of the state, it means that a free by before for ever, but by be a free ban, the government is directly involved.
1: And what stop, what stop the minister with explanation on the way? Say, can you be sorry? Nanka said you would be a oh, ebi be a sikano de abain humbon, but sikano and yet directly from abain confessing. Ya boy, eja abani di ni nimo nyame ekutano. Ani tumi ya wono.
2: Yes.
1: Ano di lidi di FM penny for no. Ema ye call companies bi ho.
2: Yes.
1: Ana true that nyenye sika kakra, ye di bo mo. I think that kabi bia no.
2: Perfect.
1: So but sawoba, na ba ka chem so sikano. Sikano 1 million e de ma club bia no. If you abain ho. Then clubs na so ba bo ntia. Awu do sikano if you abain ho.
2: But Rachel Made, when you say class in so I can, so means when they class in pending for being sued in common, mumpo, scan woman in baby free by. Is you way by? No, me near bidding common.
1: Miss me near bidding commasa.
2: Maybe I want to
1: also can't send free by them. Woman in baby is
2: going to buy. Because I'll class, no. Your mom, we are aware, say, Sika, Sika, B, if we have baby, Sika, if free baby, yeah, this best in my class, no. So, also, we are aware. But I then not quite quite say as I do it. I had the poor uti. I had the pa. But I quite quite say as a who do it. Suddenly, Bibia is shrouded in secrecy. That's why I'm pointing out my building. I had the papa. Say bloom kobo chrono. I claps near mom muska say be on mobe in high home. Now, I'm a claps the car. Now, I'm a Bibia so shrouded in secrecy because me now who is the canyman. I have claps. Me no, me a direct stakeholder. But me a direct stakeholder. No. Rich. Me nim baby as sika na awode mami as direct stakeholder no. Me nim baby as kani free. 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When you outside o, but the fansanta Ghana phone book no. Any idea di si omo. Say ye ni a private entity ni ye idea. Granted uti enti yate mo ye mo idea. 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Me na awode sika na mami ya. Me mi investment wo idea numbi no. Me am ye direct stakeholder no. Me want me enti me baby as sika no e free. Nah, me bo, so I'm 1 million Ghana cedis ene. Uti. Na otsna. Na outfit biba. Eba be catch him say 1 million Ghana cedis na order ma amino. O club ne crying in the way ya de collateral. With Uti. Into your so club.
1: What did it change? O say be send mko je.
2: Be send.
1: No mbe say tu an ba.
2: Enti ade enti na be send akro no. Ye hu ba bia e free. Rich me nim say dia me chote ase. Ade enti na. Ye hu ba bia sika ni free. No, I'm more confused here, you know. And see, I'm I said, oh, see me, maybe I see you. There ought to be transparency because baby about F, you know. And the you name about FIFA, no, and about transparency, maybe
1: what? Yeah.
2: And see, why may I hide the day? And who fools say, maybe, I buy on taking any initiative whatsoever. I bet the credits the amount who say. And yet, minister can't free me, Hoba. But also, son can definitely obeka. And to which, why my midget say? Because tender essay and your low name of my buying a facilitator. Men so a top person or what effie and outside do and so catch them say. Adiano, I am buying a facilitator no more quack quack or Jessica.
1: From where?
2: I'm about to confirm tender Adiano in a way.
1: But I know my area of attitude to say there's a company called Ghana Premier League Company Limited. I'm going to this Ghana Emma or air to the F in F to the Emma class.
2: So Ghana Premier League Company Limited, no. And no, I mean, maybe I'm going to say, I'm going to say, Ghana Premier League Company Limited, no. Sika, baby, I'm going to call my fans, everybody, no. And I'll buy any lay premise, no. On the lay grounds, no, I'm going to call my fans. But from where, no. And you're so interested, and again, I happen to me, who's had you, we. Say, yeah, this is can say, Airboa class. Now, so I didn't say you be who be a free because rich only the danger was hiding with him. The danger was Munsuni. So, would you buy so credit in Sufin and someone going forward? No, I'm web you know. Uti, so only funny say, even if in a way grant us credits now, I buy edge, no, and can this all get credit in holy? But why, yeah, Juma to some level, and I'm a CK ever rich. So, oh, can't mean you mean free more entirely. But oh, Uti, because those are my mini Harry Asante Casano. One far by a mem, oh, you are buying free. And all the credits in my Ghana Premier League Company Limited. If you send Uncle Bibian's topic, Ken Henry, so no so better, you say, oh, Ghana Premier League Company Limited.
1: A good year, I buy the DNA.
2: But all the admission, who says, oh, discredit, I buy the entire. ononsoro when edu ba bia okay because so in year and ewom no any politics I bia you play with it no entro oyesa waha no so going forward no obey nani amam onfi mu enti ba bia scan friend there no kwa ten down so say eye loan but rich your case will be a facilitator or dey say ten down say loan na abai no the facilitate tina maybe say me patcho and opay year my education kakra why na facilitator also on the facilitating loan. So facilitator in this regard, the attorney say, I ono utie, ono nana montio, ya onyema bi okra na facilitator no rich, ono nana montio, onyema oye eno, enam eno suso na ale premise no edi amon, enam eno nesu na rich, ema unsa eka loan no, mebwa.
1: Okay.
2: So wa enye nyema bi ama uwa, enka unsa nkesika no. But what they're mutual to say. Let's just say, in a way, you can't know, Uti. Sir, a bad critical, say, a loaner, a buy, and I say, a free baby, a buyer. Messer, I went to me and ya. Obviously, a buying responsibility.
1: Of course, I don't know, I'll be the end.
2: Exactly.
1: Ever so now. I'm so afraid, and me and Sandy, and I'm so confused. Ammonia, good morning.
8: Hey.
1: The champion ammonia. The Biaboko there. The goat.
2: The goat.
8: Goat name, I
2: do. Football history, they are all goat.
1: Ammonia, some of them
2: are also
1: goat. Some of them are more than one card in Zivono. And I overcard in Zivono.
8: The BA millennia.
1: Oh, okay. So, and so people say, Argentina, hold on. Yeah, the message in our near Maradona, Johanna being as the greatest. The simple reason is that
8: who said the era no, na football ni boy heading.
1: Said the judo kind.
8: Na any obi who kawa referee pro or the penalty.
1: So I bring to your bone now.
2: You simplify.
8: Obi chow. Obi chow. Maradona.
1: Any players in Zoom chow.
8: No.
1: Pro bit is a pipi.
2: By any protective
1: born now.
2: Any protective players man.
1: Segura Amos about born now.
2: By any protective players.
8: Any protective players very big.
1: I see. And who do obey
8: Maradona. Maradona?
1: I see.
8: Maradona.
1: Today in history, my kakai na. Infant also.
8: Today in history.
1: Mm-hmm.
8: 6 October.
1: Mm-hmm.
8: And 1970, Kotoko EJ Champions League. Na answer number J Champions League, you know.
1: Mm-hmm.
8: Or more any young Africans of Tanzania.
2: Younger.
8: Young Africans.
2: Younger. Of, I'm there from younger.
8: Oh, okay. Mm-hmm. Number of semifinals. Inti om show mu 2-0. And how many years in year? I think
2: be 50, so that should be.
8: 56 or something.
1: Mm-hmm.
8: Achapa. And 1974. 6 October 1974, House of Folk almost echo Africa. Say 73 on the J, Ghana League, you know, 74 Moko Africa, and he almost so there. No, Omlusu 2-0 young Africans. Nabi, okay. Satam Tanzania, Ome very, very strong. Yeah, Mekai, Omo play be no a friend no Adamu Sidibu, one on the share go no man. Or chef first go Emma young Africans and Kebadeni Ken Kebadeni
1: okay.
8: One share second go Edema young Africans and 6 October 1996 Ghana Black Stars yeah ball qualifies for Burkina 1998
1: mm-hmm.
8: Now so I mean so I play we player coach Kim Grant.
1: Mm-hmm. Mm-hmm. Yeah, Kim Grant. Yeah,
8: coach has full. Done
1: it. And they grow Benin
8: Amwa. Yeah, 2019-2020. Oshie go back up eh. And I Ghana. About 7 matches for Ghana. And Oshie go back up. So I go no Oshie no. I was a match I'm making was me. Yeni Angola and a boy qualifies. Yeah, Bono Kumasi. Yeah, starting in 7 minutes and a player be Antonio Polo. 2021 no, so if you moved during COVID no.
1: Mm-hmm.
8: Ono share first go Edema Angola tina na I had a militia and Felix Abuaje or take cano.
1: Hey Felix.
8: Felix Ahmed Abuaje.
1: So on the coach
2: on the specials this year. Nice.
8: Do not take an ma Ghana and Kim Grant and yeah second go in my 34th minute and say Kim Grant and share so I go no that's it. That's the only time one Kim Grant, Eshe Go. I think Olele was imposed for Ghana that day. And Sam Johnson is Bobby.
1: For you.
2: For you.
1: Oh, no, Sam Johnson for you.
8: I see. And Chris Nsaba. Mm-hmm. Also Ebobi.
1: Okay.
8: Ghana. Alex Fotel. Charles Wattle.
2: Charles Wattle.
8: Yeah. And also
2: Ebobi.
8: Yeah. And also Ebobi Magana. Charles Aloti. And Shamu Shamukwe.
1: Shamukwe.
8: Yeah. Shamu Suno Okanwobi.
1: Okay.
8: Frank Amakwa Bobi. Yeah, Preko.
2: Yeah, Preko. Africa's finest right back.
8: Yeah, Preko Su Bobi. Edema.
1: Okay.
8: Ghana on that day. And I don't know. And 2002, se mukaya kotoko eko CAF Winners Cup wo muko do final sama work e she wo
1: na mo stadium
8: na uhebi ndema uhebi
2: see yeah Amber Power say go still
1: amba
8: yani AS Police a boy how many years ni 24 years ago.
2: 24 years. Yeah.
8: It's like 24
2: years.
8: Like yesterday.
1: Yes, police march in the park.
8: So on that day, Kotoko bomb no more day. Kotoko chef 4-0. Michael say Emba.
1: Yeah, Emba power.
8: 7 minutes no share goal. First goal ma Kotoko. And Hindria share second goal. And Sheila Lansa it take over. 34th minute and 71st minute. And what did I say 4-0?
1: Okay.
8: Then again, 2004.
1: When now with you?
8: Ammonia.
1: When now with you?
8: 2004.
1: I see.
8: Yeah, but Gaka special knockout.
1: Mm-hmm.
8: And so Gaka special knockout, no. Kotoko de out to you in the quarterfinals.
1: Mm-hmm.
8: First match, you're born a Accra. And second match, you're born Kumasi. Now, first leg, you know, Kotoko, a winning 2-1. No, yeah, but first one, wo Kumasi. And a second one, wo Accra. Out to you, dear whom, wo Accra. Kotoko, she 2-1. First leg, you know. George Amwa, she go, ma Kotoko. And, but before that, na alas and wea, I share first goal.
1: Add you alas and wea. No more one Mohamed Baker. Mohamed Baker.
8: Yeah,
1: me kind of I'm going to be silence of Kotoko. I'm born under floodlight. I'm Kotoko phone. I'm going to be pan. Serious.
8: That was a game.
1: Okay.
8: We need 2-1.
1: I see.
8: But the actual one, no, mm-hmm. I see, 6 October, no,
1: mm-hmm.
8: 2004, no, out to you, Esha Kotoko 1-0.
1: Okay.
8: And now, Omode, AJ Cap, no, I think Abdullahi Jafaru,
1: mm-hmm.
8: one, no, mm-hmm. and a share.
1: Okay.
8: 87th minute, no, share, so I go, no,
1: okay.
8: For out to you. And you know, mm-hmm. today history, I don't know.
1: That's it. That's it. Ammonia! We don't know what you know.
8: Yeah, so we
1: realize the Kaka, some money come on. And I may be realizing if you want to bet your drink. Mincha, crammy, but it's here now.
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2: I saw me to ABCD here. It's me, Emma Paddy. It's up to the president. So, no, I call that sorry. Not so feature. One genie would seem no so paddy over to my paddy. And I said, so be true petition for my president, say, as you see, and I saw been changed. A quiet party did not say, and I said, situation in the paddy. All kinds of paddy. It's our situation. You're all busy. Maybe I were in the room. And also, so true petition by Emma Paddy. And as we are, we all know, yeah, and we'll do true petition. About my president, pardon. Why you need any criteria? It's up to the president. When I just have a pardon, I'll pardon.
0: Abusiani, and then on what you know, and then on what you know, we lawyer Kwame Adofo no watch him will say, hey, Mampani Adumanuan will go swap what you know. No, I say, sir, pardon, we say, Nipanu Yagan and Ninkuayu or Demo, Yem Ramaho Kwase, Yem Shishim, Nayem Huse. 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

0: 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Be a mass added in the fear. Be a mayor catcher and final.
1: We a Timmy Baku on Patamuho, and I'll test or Casasabre, dear. 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
3: 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We want to make the process transparent as much as possible. But on the parliamentary candidate side, what we are trying to do is to do candidate search across all the constituents. Because some people can win parliamentary primaries because they have money, but they cannot win the election. If you leave it to them, they'll win the primary, but you've lost the seat at Abinish. So what we want to do is to really do a candidate search, which we have started, by the way.
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1: You decided and say there's already a team in place researching on the dynamics of each and every constituency, having discussions. Omo reports neba. For instance, as in central, ye parliamentary candidate prospective ones, a four and a five. Tao confirm ni na ye mrantie pa. 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The whole solution and say omo nkoto aba enyi omo parliamentary candidate. So, Ebi Adamango constituency. 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Because me kai se those times Yesusa ye ko ye kasmasa ye togniza ye ye party jwa me ko up nota. 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
2: Those are the media and the issue, and the Sabayage man, don't mean that they are nothing. However, I give back one, Eddie and the Pina, some style of imposition. Can be almost to me personal, yeah, maybe more Quenyan, and I say, hey, you be more criminal. And you propose a Diana presidential candidate, but also a informed. Because there were lots of instances that any of you see governance and policies in Ghana. No? Because of the perception, say, I say, you deny Obi the opportunity to contest, and I say, you pursue Obi. It is very good. So, when you want home, and it's your idea, you will be able to get. But it should be proposal open to discussion, any adjustment. Say, the bear, Enko Basse, Wakanon Kwan, you say, yeah, you must. That's how we're doing your progress, and you know. The American said, you just want this is you know, I have the and you also move opinion up. Now, if you are very careful for one more pass.
0: Abusia, and then on what you know, Dr. Thomas Boabeng, and then on.
3: So, upon who do I be, or may you know, one or much answer with Juma. Yeah, for one of them technical universities. One more church for our own Awoko Cassia, a year to tag. One of the Abatuja. Sam and Prem Prey, or more Triatium. Now Triatiana won Womuno, and yes, a beer be from Naya Cotras in Yasia, Cocan was a moa, Uberna Quesa, oh, Monco Cotter and Cotana Dina, and Yamia, Tomo, ye Bobo, and your man, tell your Tibia, Bosmimian, Edianui, near Muperin, and Sabacan was a mon Pesati, Mamma Sono. 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
4: 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No. But, midi to Congress Nim Enera Numirino, Congress see there be any idea, Omudi oral, and I say, pass the Odinanu, Ebeka say, Yensako, Klasne, Asako. 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
4: ya semi e chance over 6 years ago from 2020 akan wa semo na so the parents of the omo emfanye bi iti during ye your Congress, Chief Congress, and the members in the class. Yes, we are to obey him for so many years. He was a lieutenant. Yeah, he declared strike. He from Chief Congress, and he declared strike. Now, the Minister for Education or invited for a meeting. Meeting in the day, yes, we are to win him. And I was saying, yes, we are saying, yes, we are resolved as well. 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dear, yeah, engage this for the way you say, yeah, yeah, say, yeah, I resolve as a
3: way. Wait, any other tea, a penny, Charles Kojodu, or no? And it's enough for penny, Dema, Ghana Association of University Administrators. Not just a woman, so woman, yeah, no, woman, woman, yeah, dad, woman, ma, and some year, one of the Uchiremua, woman, Kokosia, Jumasia, Nan, come, Shani Musa, Bibi Papa Beba. 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
6: I never did you have a name for the way I cry? But when you call us, or you cry, said you, cause you cook cage. And see what do so quesses? And what buys? 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You'll be an opposite and if you trouble. They move when you cry, said ye. 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Social media say bia wo shake tiketi ne number school on tesa na ne afia wo du so ko yesesa waba Ghana wo hwe the age range e dey senior high school or falling within that range into onye akura sa the stage admission the stage admission but adwene dey dey trim dey it is a panyin adwene e na wo kwatwo bi si ye wie
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3: Ah, aha, I am 106.3 FM, Shira 104.5 affiliate. So, Hania, Juno, and so Facebook and YouTube. Come on, I had the devil on one, and here, bo, now you're queer name. 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
8: so let me tell you why I have told Yoko boss to arrest him
9: because you told Yoko boss
8: yeah,
9: arrest
8: my voice I told and I wouldn't lie about it I told him arrest him you cannot tell an enforcement institution that if you are a man come and arrest me you go to parliament organize press conference with your ignorant colleagues who are adding their voice to say that you are being sorted because of your being a lawyer to Salome you knew that was false you misled the whole public into believing that NDC is coming after you because you are a lawyer to Salome, which is not true.
3: We are Mustafa Gbande, and now it is all Casano. Now, I know what you say, you may do not some FM so was Abbott now, and what also was out to the mutu in the entity
10: of
3: Kai.
10: You of yours, Akofa, yeah, sir, Use Una, who order Yoko Boss, on Quatri. Lawyer AJ Bafu.
11: Yeah. You see, MPP for my power matro. Me nipa.
10: Yes.
11: Adi Ameka di Ameka. 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
7: Jime
11: 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But say ye kan, mwamu ntebi enya efebi. 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
10: Yes.
11: Utu emre anu weshle si. 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
10: Yoko bo.
11: Da evi me nkasa da. Me se. Me share my cousins on no more than Tiaqua. On Chino can be as well before beyond Chino.
10: I said, I'm a man or down.
11: Maybe I know
10: you're the party executive. Don't have to be, sir.
11: And I was interested, pa, because. My noon pen press will be a nipa de seni, a bit in your chair to me, as in a
7: bind.
11: Never. Sammy Mustafa, my BB. Now a bind enforcement agency. A frame is a bra. Never to 2-1-1. Who the American echo?
3: We eye Mustafa Gbande no asanse so bia mu no na sami ana Dr. Benard Tutu Buahin e dia twa se asamu a Mustafa Gbande e dia twa no enye kra se woni yoko pani akoshia na aka kiren se kwan bia so wonkon kwoche lawyer bafo awu ano na ande akwa kwa se yoko dwuma no pani no ye no wo kɔhyehye ase na akɔ yewe yewe yewe ɔse ye nyane sa kasa se kura no ye nka enya de pa
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16: 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Bibi so to say, we pay Bibi Kakrebi, and now make loans and some year, we pay Bibi the Ashekwe, and answer Boja, new market and get to be a how, a year, months and some two to Yenina, was if I bed die one more. Now, Omon to me and more, Nabibia, and to me and Koyemo, now I drink Jenna, so and to me Timo, open Chemufobia, and our friend number is here, 050129 0952. Now, or more entry to come branches, Nina, or must share no EBA at your mouth, sir. 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

Fontaine Kessianeso. www.2026agworldcongress.org. 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
1: And also, Ubetia, every 120 Ghana cities, and you could see 360 Ghana cities, and now Saubedefiasi, and now Ediasa.
2: See, where's where? So, Num Saka, Chica, and Quadia,
1: and here, Bobo. 120 Ghana cities. Ah, you could see 2,400 Ghana cities. And now, sir, Ubedefia say, Abosume, Pori, Pori, Pori, Edia 9. Nasa, Utum, Reimubia, Beye, Insia, Aya Bosume, Edionu 9 Temua. 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
4: Ah, Matias,
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8: 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Freya near for a bear for a quite sunny a bear from Fidia Maju with somebody about Ultra Winsuma. And Nissa will say cana MC so and sa canoa today. 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
6: She said, "Yeah, to be hard, yeah." 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
1: Asante Atura Bank dear. What shame come my word to Mankasa? Yama touch loan. Abu Siapani and it's so long. Yadima Adesia. Adia Tomanino. Abu Aman for say. And it is some say Abu Siawa Amanone. And submit to your musicanina. Afa Asante Atura Bank.
2: The head office in Ewo Chansa. 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
3: 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your friend said last show, Abba, and Kumo, a morning in one time, and some cross room, Afri, Sakasaka, and Tetia, and Wahudu Bia, and Mawani and Kaude, Sukua, Hudu, Dometries, Kitchen, Toilets, so Biamwa, Mawa, I hope ya. A dry friend is a last show. Last show, Qua and a good pump, so Qua, Uspra, Tiki, and Wamoano, Emma Wamobeta free a drill. She was a Wunsaka last show is such as Bakua. From mixing, and so 1 liter bottle, also Copim Sabanani. First spray with them home, Biamo, Wamoani will be a Womasi Ebassi, Sawupe, like show Ibia 12 for the trip. My Mushop will be a tongue, some cruise on Tafre, and Wamoan and Rubia. Say a supermarket, Sabu so for the chemical shop. Gonna have fun, baby.
4: Madam, your jollof is sweet. 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And your palava sauce, too sweet. How do you keep all these things delicious at the same time?
5: Oh, I have just my one little secret. Maggi de Dede.
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5: Yes, sir. 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Maggi de Dede, made with natural shrimp, fish, and carefully selected ingredients, brings that rich, delicious taste to all your meals.
4: Ah, the soup is guilty of too much taste. Madam, just pack some for me.
5: Me and Maggi, so good together. This advert is FDA approved.
6: She said, "Yeah, yeah, to be hard, yeah." So she knew something.
7: Me report no one.
6: Munia, the sun is not posting yet. And so she knew about him.
8: As I'm full of business with you, be one.
6: I mean, why, yes, I guess I never could know. To be any a dream for flower, and so I'm on to be any. 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Yes, you got some. Bills were waiting here. 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Bills say, and stroke run. For Ghana card, they apply and they are. Fresh 0596 920 833 and now 0302 200 390.

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0: 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And we are done.
1: Am I the share gun? 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We thank God. It's Tuesday. 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And in net day, I insure 104.5. 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It's your true say, I'm a person free will be, no be free will be, a drink to a tour, a drink chair, a foot you, and chair nemo, and to quack a crack, ninja, boom, nafe, a chichipo, naya, the assembly.

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1: Early detection
0: mm-hmm.
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0: 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Into early detection can save your life.

0: 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If you are sitting there, you are betting me, you are betting me, you are betting me free. And now, Ultimate Gazo would be my wallet. I brand papa and Anamami in the movie. And put a mamma of Papa Grand Prince. Now, I'll be here to grab a call, Luther Litano, at the Elena, in the battle of the problem in the Baba. 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
5: Good afternoon. We be able to program in the follow program. Ministry America. Who put in? I mean, me. So now we do a seminar. We have a series. Now we do a seminar. I'm not much feeling. I'm not. You buy the bobra.
6: Oh, you are good afternoon. The patcho, maniaji, the me oncamo. Demo, concerning this, you know, more come was a mystery. Say, Papano, it does a one in ye, and as a way in ye, it should be alerted. I was a wish on a man as what he say, O Baba one, O Kowari. Now, an answer some can be war. Come, my friend, and uncle Money Linka, and son, I'm the Aquana Mawari. 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
8: Hello,
5: hello,
8: Pacho. 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
5: hello,
8: Pacho. 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
5: Sana.
8: Sorry, how?
3: Wait, Anya. Mama Saladi, you. Video, Nina, ready? Solomon J. Say, wa her baby sa for a zin ben nine cob num so. I feel there as I can any back. My son, the cook got tummy dear. Say, see, I know me refi, Eddie.
9: Ah, ain't he not? Okay, I'm going to see Eddie.
3: Me patch, I said, my CD.
9: And there's a okay to attend the dear colonel. Dear, now, we'll catch your sister. No, can't send it to him.
3: Mammy can't say. 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
10: 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And ukra po the neat guess.
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3: ma ma show no
11: e ma ne ma wa e ma ni hwe nyame wa woni nyansa mu no wa mo ma nka nye
3: okay
11: nyame na nim se wo se me ye wo se so boafo ama wo
10: objection
11: police cho no hu no say eh abrante wanya obi akwa What were you name, ma?
7: And who's our problem? Who's our problem with him?
11: I have been presenting me, you had it, so. Wahima, a man that may fear you.
3: It's a man for so dear, our dear me a day.
11: And for so be brave.
3: That's what was a memory of you, dear.
11: What's the memory? Aha. Hey, Wahima, waba. No, what bad is what's Bama? What's a war? Most I would have would tell you, do Bama or Banka. What you need to do? I saw you, woman. Say, you're procured the wedding penny. No need, I am for mom.
3: Okay.
11: If I wouldn't depend you up,
7: I saw myself for my mental
3: objection.
7: So for me, personally, I'm not telling him. Your person said, what are you here? And how near man here? What for me, Muda? Because who were you in dear? Not just say, I take to a pint, I'm sorry, I don't know
11: about
7: what I want. I saw you take to a girl.
11: As a footballer, no. Who will come on a man called Scuda? Musa Makofa Prema for ma. Into what we know about
7: our thing. Sanaka. Sanaka. Oh, Babi Susan in the Bama. Oh, Babi Susan, I ain't a hoony humumabo.
11: Yeah.
7: Hoony humumabo. Oh, Banco Scuba, Yakosku, Yawaba Diet. Bama Waba Diet, where you be. Bama Watsema. Na Bama Wakumapa, none of Miesirano, no one can panty, or Bankoskua, Bama to be funny any ye, Sereme and Prahe, and Oba, Afabema any ye.
11: Do Bebre,
7: and Yanukurada, Bebre, let me see Kawans in Kamu de Kayanu. Me come to totally, Bama no Banya, Samaria, Yape, or Baba Sasia, Dano Toilet and also Kran, Pesino, Sire, Menam Toya,
11: Matan, and Ninja Hobia, and Oba,
7: and Yanukra, and Yanukra,
11: what a catastrophe.
7: I want your own infasso, my Bama. 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
3: eh okay so ma memra abonte wo waje ye wo sei e ma no se se mo ma ye kun e e ma ne kwa mo fe 0322083581828 asab ne se ya se be ma ni mfaso bi a wa wade mi. 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My main quaho man, so hello.
12: Why, my aha.
3: And you might not say, I do so.
12: My minister knows my father in Slawai. Make us free as I'm super quiet. 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
3: But you ain't you.
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13: e wo fa ni
3: fa.
13: We won't fight yay!
3: Offer!
13: Yeah,
3: offer!
13: I do you got what day?
3: Council.
13: I walk by jump of profit. One more week. Now I'm more quiet. I push up with you. Dying the opening. For me, I'm not free. I can touch Mango. I'm very good. One packet. The real movie, I'm Cobra, which I'm black machine. Now, more passing. And then I be it here. My monitor, only an ammo. Now, I can't make a share. I could go the best. The best of Akulei Obaya Wakata Kama. While Sansa and Ya of a panel was so of a panel. He said, I could see Kataiano, the Bakana Basupa papa dem fa pa em pa board ka de ki awa kwa na wali ni
3: e mi die e keka kwa asebi azu e die one wa change reverse ya ko whatsapp ne so na me re hello
14: oh ma ma ho
3: ya jo ya jo
14: na evangelist wo she goal sana
3: ni ti mi hu o
14: eh woni me di nko ma na se de wo gbogbo si no
3: eh wo be yo
14: eh no wa se mo da so ha ha wo die ne ma so ya se mpa na eh what kind of Bible? Bible say the only way you know when you only go for any hope in this world. And if first saw when you are nipping ya, oh, our remedy say the only way you go for any hope in this world. Afi, Papa no di any bad idea. Yes, say any animal sin for any say. Omo wo mana, omo ni unko no mo show omo. No mo ni omo say omo ye investment no. Papa nani bra bring na ne akwara nko wari o se se onye bibi and the umbrella from an engine na idea own to mean to ya ya men come ho.
3: All right, here na say obeti me the wadwen chia for WhatsApp me we just 4 minutes to go 0540448747 share sa homa so na febi mama ne yenko comment aba no me ka se me ka o mse big mama head ya
11: as my head
3: eh? Fight me and one man, man. Brown man, so it'll be a be demo, my uncle. Voice notes, fine, we
15: and that's here. What to me, two? 3 years. One in a year, one in a year. Oh, and what to me, what to the main chair? Oh, that.
16: Hello. Hello. Hello, good afternoon.
3: Good afternoon, Mido. Do you baby of Refi?
16: That's how I made the eve, make us a free dinner.
3: Be until
16: my family say, Emma, any bear mamma won't mean Peter. They do baby, I am a man or Monto or Movas, and a man, a mamma, she need to. And another one.
3: Okay, hello.
16: Hello, Oyima.
3: Medovo.
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3: That's right. Hey! Welcome. Okay, Obi. Hello?
18: Hello.
3: Hello.
18: I have said in best school. What on him or a cabby of a tongue? I was working. Why are you?
4: I
18: was an abre. It was a tumbling number of things like a number every single country. And I was a man, you know, no old devil. Well, what was here? And remember, we did a quenny with my name, Brownie, I'd be a papa. It means I just like a memo at the papa of our limo. I can walk with Tom and say, well, look at the field. Quite a minute from the cross or bar, which will find it a bummer of fire and command the bush of the monument. So I would remember my million year paper.
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3: 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Last one. 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
20: Hi, ma.
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20: 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I would have a great Johnson here. 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
0: Over my fear.
3: 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And that one quite night to bet you there so when it's a walk all night. But you man won't need me. 85 so, and oh dear. Na, you're the part two, baby.
21: Well, we say, oh, you're a man, Tina Buetia, man, to cause a buy. A bad dude was in a service.
0: Only some of my
21: to
0: play.
21: You need to jump.
3: I'm not going to say. I'm not going to
21: say. I'm
0: not going to say. I'm not going
21: to say. I'm not going to say. I'm not going to say. I'm not going to say. I'm not going to na me ma fe so
3: enti me
21: audience know say ade no ye dwe ye no
3: ye really we part 1 keke na we pay wins say
21: and that part 1 de no
3: okay enti part 1 no e me ma no fre dodo ka wo mo ka say e be ma ni mfa so bia wa de mi
21: that's right
3: but I no match re wo no me say strategy aware this time na strategy fa wani ba ko tabu me mfa tete ho anti aze ano me say woman ba ko me fair for pa, we ma me be fair in pa. We frame me na nkomo ni me di. Kusia, we say baby a wotie no. Oh say, it's a say na me sinte say mama. Ka bi twa ma na say muso bi twa ma na me gina nse bra. Say why mate. Wo mo bo. Na ma ye bi sa na.
21: Eh bra no kra no, we say me nya ne number.
3: Ba ba.
21: O so Philip study ready.
3: Ma ba.
21: Ya say as ya.
3: Ya say as ya.
21: No ke di the number. Me ko bi twa o. Na him a bi.
3: I was so happy, happy. I didn't move any shoulders. Many of you say,
0: oh, master. Then, when they are me, I am drum.
21: Empire,
0: why do you see me? And I'm
21: quite.
0: And soon you'll be a bit sister. I'm
21: quite a bit so fast.
0: And I got. Yes, I want to say, I was a little drama.
21: That's right.
0: Where's the catch?
21: Great drama. Major
3: Highlander. I'm so happy, happy birthday. Birthday, I'm quite more self-reached. me mama tre fie kasa because me ankasa no me honyo me sa inspector Philip John owo atomic kwa benya mttd Accra ye wo show happy happy birthday pa nyankopon show onye okese sansu na Christabel ye ta from amakales wo ye tre wo crofrom patcho frema Oh yeah, Juma will ensure FM sales department. What's here? Wish you happy birthday, man. Pa. Oh, I am a queer Vanessa MPNE. Who are USA? 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Or say, oh, we show happy birthday, pa. Nyakupon, on shroud. Samsuna, elder, I'm a mensa. And then, oh, my Gloria Menu, one of you say, and wish you happy birthday. Clementina appear, young in B to say, yeah, wish you happy, happy, happy birthday, pa, Yanko Ponshaw. Sansuna Devina, oh, Wusu Tre, and then, eh, baby Devina, what would that, Reverend, Blessing, Asante Krobia, Nana, or say, and wish you happy, happy birthday, Yanko Ponshaw. 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
1: 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trading, I was Sawaba, Mama Junction, Swa, Natchez, Wako, DFFFFF, Open Chemophobia, Fres 0244244847, and I said 0204468590. Now also, what to me, Ajawa, dear Blueprint, and I may come from our Yasa Bomadia, Emma Obano, and Fasuso, and Anua Tinchina, Miss Rawada, 419 BN, where was simple. As a for snake building, ma, a one on Master Yaw, Branomo no ending commo, and for a bibia etching wagon so, efa woma, a woman who say be a buffre one semicra, Nini ebi emco yen, and yomabi ewa, mirrors, and a sukra, tedia city, a good reserve, crabby day, and yamaswa, and there was a kamanutu nebran tentum, as a for one and woman din commo, now pursue your bookings via a number way, and our befresh so, 0547113957. Now what to me, and your match between commo, woman. What's a man can't you say what they call Amanone at the fun for the papam and I want to say, wait, and you're Bivia, a war gun, a hand worker said, will be a arbitrary watch. Today, I'm a ya catcher and say, and I say, it's a bombarding, Nebora, a suffer snit ho now one year or more and to kiss it. Then a 750 ml and I come for more, we're a boss, okay, now, me catch you say, sir, they are sitting in. The Abrabon, my disica, somewhere dainty. What do you want in it, Nipa? So we need Pediani here, so I will need Pediam not be here to me. I could come at the Amano, who stay refreshed, no, I stay hydrated. Yo, I was here, and so I saw mattress, and all, and so I'm going to Abemo, and you may be a genuine power coffin, but Jimmy now to me stay refreshed. Now, our body is so keep it hydrated and Cassana be here to me call your mouth. Asantia Chim Community Bank PLC may come from us, Usika Sam and Huntu to Yabia was if I be dying, Bobadiana Ben, Womo, Ewa Jansa, Asantia Chim North, Agogo Conongo, just so, a first, Oduma say, I dear say Afukanta, any Roma Hill, Aswayano, and I'm a catcher on Bomadia, BBBF, found long. And Sambiara, ye na befi and wood drinking it, and Jenny BM was a car when a friend is here. It was 0513334461, and I saw befriend 0501334336. Now, one more entry and come on. What them what to say? I and so woods, yes, I would demo. Alas, I said, Bomadia, net tribe, womo, nabajin, your power, coffin, but a man, every a man on it, Edia ba, who don't you, a coffin, your penny in a bed sheet, and I will pay, and then I'll pay so far covers, and let me say, will be. 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

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I'm out to meet you 3 points one pem. Obia, will you catch us? One can soon be a night, you say. Chat you, ye be enko ye, tiko pekel, nibi, nabomadina, effectually was sena bibia, and to me ko ye, mamma say, a pram moja, munyinara, munina, a betting me, eddy market, and more ama bibia, and to me, ako ye, eddy amount. Samara Company Limited, Omadaroma, and Omakofa by German, so, and Tika wanted to make anacojo, dear Fianum, Wabia, yes, what you say, and you say, Yamo be a conoco pebito, open chemufra from 024 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
2: 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We pay so we say come call dia we made ko air franco trading enterprise branches around me body atro we were shop e ben e jewelry challenge bookshop you be a doom old mekong you were store any kufo 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

0: Indian Sopoku Junior, Unyaminim de Yenti, Abayanin in Ama Minu Mianina, and at the Chia Senes with Munuko Tosea, Amedia Sedam Ocasian, say Sansa, and Yamway, and no one in a fifth year, and a war sign, the sign of Wakofi, Obi Onuas and Atadi Obey, and in Atadi Abashan and now called the Bibienda. Yendo Ocasian has to say at Yassi, it is Kingsley or Dami Amwako. I mean, sure, I was suggesting I'm a check on the shape of food. The minute you want to hear me, I'll be a baby, I'll be deep. I don't break me the phone. I see watching on your good point. I don't know what you're watching. I don't mean 7th October. Anyone can send some kayak. I don't fear crying some command aroma. I let you change come up a brief for the new. Yeah, road traffic act. You better come us. And yes, we are so for new coins. Oh, preach you come. I will find out so full bet you drive and James or crab account. Makua make catch on say who he has a driver for me and a cab me and what's your cold race. I will quan. I'm rather draws the Benya BSS get you and I said, Bako Dim. If you crab at me at your lines, the fruit said, they are broach abagana. So people, this was San Ivan as your man for Gideon and Alka Brabo. And you, Frank, is LFA, Kwame, our senior. He said, thank you. I'm very grateful to the creator. I'm so happy to drive the city, the cottage, the village home on 104.5 FM. Education has no end. I see we must be near where you die. Just say we'll be a one want to mean you're there. What you say and come there. Come back soon. I'll bring your qualification. Is you're there. And never call me. I'm a former school. Kumasi Technical University. I know there. It's an human go. Kind of be broke, then who's a course when you're home? Then Tina course and our schools and our department and our back train come over here. Oh no, a big boy, oh no, but come bands, great band. Weekend and our regular and as a day. So, dear Ben, you my band, I'll be here. I'm a dear Sra coin. I'm a sabre. I need a teacher phone and be more about your train come off. For Kumasi Technical University in the department for TB ever come on sale. If I'm a Jimmy Rachin, your life, our Facebook page, and sure 104.5. Obey to me a buyer. The telephone number is better to your question. Be over to me beside. If you ever post this one, put a bank on a school in the ABA. Kumasi Technical is a faculty of applied science technology, departments of mathematical science. 2026-2027 admission. Bachelor of Science Applied Mathematics. Flying there in America, you are the teacher for now. You are WASI candidate there for admission. You are HND diploma. And you are mature applicant from 25 years going. Career opportunity, you are a doctor sleeping for by Trinko. Fine bands of crowd. Minsebre crowd, Mamima Ebusiafo. Busiafo Madarma, Mamima Okwaba. Yeah. Now, I'm the same.
1: Oh, where are they at?
0: School boy, there. Vice Chancellor, ni department head, ni adi ni na ho. Ode ya eskundi, edu mbebi anshere mbebi ya ho. Mefia CFO, peni ubebo odin na waka, jume di ya udidebua aye, Kumasi Technical Invest, titru Faculty of Applied Science and Technology Department of Mathematical Science.
2: Your friend from Pond, Joe Bejia.
0: Okay.
2: My assistant lecturer, the Department of Mathematical Sciences.
0: How many?
3: Mesume de Safo Jemfi Kofi. Mesume assistant lecturer, Department of Mathematical Sciences.
0: Wow.
1: Lastly, I'm also called Dr. Kwame Owusu Bempa, also in the Department of Mathematical Science.
0: Dr. Ne assistant lecturer's name Akwaba.
1: Come and have this interaction. And the answer right now, and say your name is your SS forum or more resources that has been released.
0: Yeah.
1: The SR right now, we are stranded as to what kind of maybe program they should pursue at our university. And we are here purposely to let them know the kind of courses are. Especially, we want to emphasize on BSc Applied Mathematics. So that's our main purpose in TIA. Yaba Hanum.
0: And the yes, we are Kwaba. And to minimize TFUNI at the 5-4, about time, I so for any school for Ankasa and in the Bomadi Algebra. The social media handles number to Jai, telephone number is better to Jai. Now, Doc, Obi Bay Day, and our course Bay, resource Bay, great Bay, and depending here, no way to me, I qualify, I apply for a year. Bachelor of Science in Applied Mathematics.
1: That's it. And I did be a program be a, we have requirements. The one you look at your man or more SS democracy now they have core subjects. The core subject no like a comprise of English, mathematics, integrated science, and then social studies.
0: Okay.
1: And they all have their individual electives on offer. Uh-huh. The for general one, which is the core subject, you must have A1 between A1 to C6.
0: And your core.
1: Your core, no. A1 to C6. A1. So we have A1, B2, B3, we have C4, C5, and then C6. So any of them, no. Good. Uh-huh. It means that like you are qualified and for the core subject, no. And now, because say, like we are emphasizing only on applied mathematics, no. And you know, say, no, so we have elective mathematics.
0: Yes, sir. We are elective maths student.
1: Mathematics. But for electives now, we are science center. You must have what? You must have elective mathematics.
0: And the elective mathematics are composed.
1: Yes, are composed with. Because you are going to do what? Applied mathematics.
0: And technology.
1: And technology. So it means I don't say I from between A1 to C6. Mm-hmm. So apart from any course via warfare via elective mass there compulsory when it comes to the electives. But for the course subject in there, English, maths, and science. So even though say science and impo say one yeah idea, we can replace the science and the social amount. These are the requirements that you will need. So when it comes to letters, the end, letter mathematics, the compulsory you need to have.
0: And the emphasis, remember also when assistant lecturer. He will be saying also, Obi and the math will come for some boy students. You mean pussy doctor, I cram here, my boss.
3: All right.
0: Doc, may I share? What can we say, elective math? Obi and all your faces, biology, elective math, or qualify. Faces elective math geography or qualified.
1: Patcha wine.
0: Elective math in there should be constant.
1: Compulsory.
0: Okay.
1: And who need BDR? You can't do applied mathematics, Bachelor of Science in Applied Mathematics.
0: Okay, yeah, share SS form resource about only the home start by changing the other way. Yeah, share infants in the panel. A crime person of a fast or was a requirement TB. Crime person of a fast or now apply.
1: And that's it. And for application, you know, you are online, dear. And so, but where you see online, dear, no. *772**4848.
0: Social media, how to apply, no? And then, obed, let me just know.
3: Okay, me that's it. Me fetch us a officer apply. Over phone, no.
0: Mm-hmm.
3: What dialect *772*48#
0: I am to your bonnet and gong a gang. A star.
3: Star.
0: Seven.
3: Seven. Another seven.
0: Seven.
3: Two. What's about star view? 4, 8, and a #.
0: Yes, much much in Jama. A *772* star.
3: Star. 4, 8,
0: #. I mean, more imagine you had a crack. And the other now, Bayana,
3: we
0: are then a bachelor. Infants have
3: to hear me. Mammy, can we say, answer now, Bayana, you must have mobile money on your phone now with the ISSA application.
0: Network BI, some
3: people. And say, Unia dial *772*48# now. Menu na ever banner would be the kind of being purchase form. So, all apply, no one will choose purchase form. I feel and only one or that's the first option to enter one. I feel a best have another option, aber and only undergraduate application and our postgraduate application. OSS now all co university there. Would any undergraduate application?
0: Okay,
3: and to best select the undergraduate application or select the undergraduate application, a baby saw within and then number na afi why enter we pe e be ma option say do you want to proceed with the payment na dey can you must have money on your number now there you know o man go ahead best send the confirmation about mobile money you know wallet and so na why enter where you pin and then it will generate a serial number and then a pin for you and no ana obe o de be call portal na so obeko online portal no now the serial number no any pin e dey ma o no I log in after you complete the process say untimi and complete process now what the bank commerce environment now obetimi abak to you admissions office no your dedicated team on be no ma complete bibia ma oba obehia organa card and then passport picture cra there one fabia ma credit me atwa obi e wo ho no enti enye den cra so I obetimi aye so a best send the link bibia ma na fe link no what tap so o serial number any pin generating man one and no and I will enter we enter per portal ni baby na fe you can proceed from there so we corner along the way o ka okwan mun so a obetimi afre admissions office na yabo
0: okay and the media nke be me dey so bank kumasi abra obetimi online say dey get the *772*48#
3: exactly.
0: And I feel said the lecturer, I church in my chain. All my forms in the ground, if you are a now come on, ask me, Momo saying, now what? But me, the
3: maybe I'll tell you 200 cities.
0: Oh, okay, for the application for Nigeria. Consultation, our doctors wanted a clinic for the crowd. And it's about education. Dear, that's the end, chef. And I do bet me, I toss a bit more about campus. Said, oh, come.
3: Me, Pato,
0: no, I better now my assistant.
3: Me, Pato,
0: okay. Now, Yanja, HND for so DNA, and I hold on for the meantime.
1: Let me say, I'm the young train for
0: okay, near you, was in.
1: I was in.
0: Okay. Doc, may I have my member back to you? And T said, through that, no. Na ni panu nya applications na how many year course
1: patwa 4 years 4 years so first year second year third year then fourth year
0: okay mm-hmm. Is it obi ekos school look at a job opportunity at the market me ntia me ni agene say is about technology no and I'm say wow see the word is on the technology here and the media here matu so ya dia ni mfa say me wie 4 years course no. Okay, many application, many admission. The Akaya day accommodation, send you be an if you come say, your name is KSTU there. The pay status, I'm pa. Gonna see a very mile at the Kujache. That is a mass alcoholic as a lake road, baby. They will give me a demochinka kanga. And the abundance I want some cut saying.
1: Say, about accommodation, the uncle, any problem. Accommodation, sometimes students know, on obviously choose see their ope. Book on a person or call into events a hostel.
0: Mm-hmm.
1: So, in general, like your wife and saying, I'm manage those things and also award them. And then that will depend on the individual, your penum. And the accommodation quite and yet, idea yet difficult cry and I see a problem cry when a person is coming and say, first year student, to any problem with accommodation till so many distances campus.
0: Me mame auntie Fosti any more fire mura mudio munions oh mat de ubi I had the chin out of coche. Prof my de chin then I match the other que. Minim oh why would department watch it? So be we sa course ye for the 4 solid years, sir. Faso dear Ben Obenya, Nima Ben Oho, I mean some more attachment in that one day I don't want to go minimum sir. And I say cried the whole Africa and I was having I'm just a faithful.
1: FIFA,
0: Africa and Ghana.
1: Then you have Africa.
0: Africa. And you have more than that. And then after, then opportunity, man.
1: So that's it. I'm saying that sometimes, you know, yeah, there are three things. Mathematics, you call it mathematics. We are in a teaching, the trainer. It's a wrong then perception. A wrong perception. That means they are the challenge. No, so this one is what applied what mathematics.
0: Okay,
1: applied means application. So what you are going to be taught then on what application? What you are going to what focus after what school? So when you maybe break, we will be of help. You can be can you with my Juma one Ghana Health Service, which you can go into records what keeping, records keeping. No, you were also national identification what authority. And also, what the telecommunication
0: and they are broadened
1: and the telecommunication in the and they are empty, they are plenty.
0: Maybe,
1: and you about CBA, if I saying teaching at the train, no, yeah, like that. You see, I did engineering.
0: Yeah.
1: Good. Okay. I did engineering, chemical engineering.
0: Hey,
1: uh-huh. I did engineering. Me. Good. Now I came to mathematics. Uh-huh. Let me check here. Mathematics alone, and they were the widest, and a programmer, and all the widest job opportunities.
0: Hmm.
1: The programmer, when it comes to mathematics, that's the basis. So, it's one of the programmer with the widest job opportunities when you complete school. So, it was a fancy mathematics that gave me what? Employment. You know, I went and did what? Engineering.
0: Yeah,
1: engineer. And said, I didn't know my papa, I said, oh, we are engineer. We are engineer. But I came to mathematics. Then it was mathematics that gave me what? The employment. I went into one sector first.
0: Later.
1: And then came to what? Into academia.
0: Okay.
1: Are you getting it? And yes, sir. Well, another place where you can also what? Be found there. Banking sectors. So the financial what? Institutions. And when you what? The birth and death what? Registry. And so
0: on. The banking is what? It's a community banks, normal banks, 16 regions, branches, see. Minimum gram for bank I advert momoha as an diachim any bibis amansi amansi branches bebe 15.
1: Baby banks in there, all the better rural and I say international banks. The banks in there, all the banks in there, you can work there. The financial what institution.
0: Okay.
1: So far I say financial what
0: institution. Insurance companies,
1: you can work there.
0: One true. I have very much with this abroad.
1: So one of the programs with the widest job opportunities. They want to complete. Because I said, I did engineering, but I was not getting a job. But it was mathematics when I came to mathematics. So after 8 years, I was being employed.
0: Okay.
1: I went to one sector before coming to academia.
0: Okay.
1: And yeah, about events saying at the tre. Looking at the word applied.
0: Yeah.
1: In future, that's what you have been taught there. Any extra way for
0: to Dutch
1: now,
0: and
1: why
0: you know, you man. I was ever a year Kumasi Technical University Mathematical Department apply and the year BS, a Bachelor of Science, was 4 years from home. And the boss *777*772*48#, and about Kumasi Technical admission on her. Oh, but for Ghana card, passport picture there, one baby amber cross, but Ludi will be a fabra. Now for be perf admission. Now, you have your teaching fees in there. We are now go to your fees. And so, just a formal day. Let's say, I want to share anything.
3: Teaching, it depends on the program. No?
0: Cost in terms of payment. No?
3: Payment, no. Payment.
0: Cost in there, there is education, there is very expensive. That one, we know, sir.
3: Once you are offered admission, you proceed to say, I'm not at the moment, and I'm in specific bank details in your account number. No,
0: okay.
3: I don't have
0: minimum then. Yeah. To make us a more 60%, 40% percentage. Be able to meet here,
3: yes, sir.
0: Well, you're moving. I'm going
3: to say, you have to pay 60%.
0: Oh, yes, sir, yes. 60%. We are going to pay in grams and now watch.
3: And I'm sure to
1: support the
0: former day. And the 60% nature said, why we?
3: Yes.
0: I won't cast member of Penny, who didn't be what I'm
2: from Pond Gilbert.
0: From Pond Gilbert, just a minute. And you remember Dr. Suma wrap up. Yeah, sure. In high school, where the main came from, you know, near some Matt Eddie. You've been the assistant lecturer or boy school for no. And more Ben out there, boy, I mean, you said we were causing me all. And more Ben out there, boy, I'm more bar. Most of the ladies in Bam Meme Ba. He says, here was a job opportunity in a wide year. A man ever two more gumo.
2: So, with regards to fear, Yamana surrounding mathematics, it all comes up, it all comes back to your friend is saying, a huna, a dear Thomas, so Masoba KSTU, I never acquired the one, say, your lecturers, no, any students near reality.
0: Oh, that's good.
2: And yet, the BBR buff from my ETS, yes, so. There are some students after class tuition and I say class lectures, you know, your mama ba your various offices near your trauma dear said they didn't change class in the class where nya ubinya from that into oba case Tuesday ubun say surrounding mathematics in the form cra because in pre baby, you know, ya mwati adina se wa class, one tia dinas wa class at ya mauba office, then what nasi as at ya dinas.
0: Oh, some planning now. It was a movie I won off Ferrari, so baby so dumb.
2: Yes,
0: this is our one on what they
2: are. Yes,
0: I would have a bomb a basso palm. And the numbers in the 2JBU 0244 625329. 0244625329 and it was 0341 26221, 0241 26221, and it was 0244 584704. Any Kumasi Technical University Faculty of Applied, yes, and I don't can apply science and technology department, mathematical science for Adam for Foster or Hobby, yes. Adam for Foster. Final message is the lecture now for mini talking we in the news name.
3: Okay, may that say they make a chat on they say they see it to him say mass heading. Mass any thing. Bonibeka say God is a mathematician. And I'll pay you.
0: We also don't young go.
3: And I'll call you TM UBA and why mass only trim the way I'm missing bad, you know. Mathematics, yeah, you know, I dear any case of panel mathematics. Who chuck him on? What do you calculate? And who said, man, come and walk out.
0: It is a matter of
3: why, you know, wouldn't we be any ratios?
0: Ain't
3: you got a wicker, wicker, ha, ain't you mass here, dear, a try and wish here. Ain't you see a persia tinia me up at the boss here? Mathematics is a language to go for. Ain't you, yen you say, who may free a dream? Usian kwa ubehu. And I went also a applied math and your theoretical one and your applied math. The NO case, you know, a applied and yet theoretical one and confusion. Into ye be up on Ubi, I invite Ubi. I said, so qualifying quite if you have between A1 and then six. Now we are letting mass and quite there is a place for you at KSTU, Department of Mathematical Sciences. Mm-hmm. We'll be glad to have you with us. Thank you.
0: And that's the talk for you here.
1: Let me say, the lecturer and so kind of good. Okay, now let me say, mathematics is the basis of creation, about creativity. And I don't want to spend so much time.
0: Okay.
1: So, but department on my, you were experienced lecturers, B.O.T.E. Professor Isaac Edu.
0: Okay.
1: Dr. Patience Gambra.
0: Hey, mind now.
1: They're going to get time for you to have interaction with you. Good, have to get time for you. In the EBA only problem, like, what problem? Beyond, just ask me a lecturer, me call lecturer, and you back to a department on officer. And what that's it?
0: But yes,
1: now I have
0: to be a mathematics.
1: One of you in your time relationship between lecturers and then students, no, a very distant for us.
0: Right,
1: so very close for us. Yeah, students, no, we so very put some fear into them. Say, oh, we are meant to be in China, there be a yes, sir. We are between the back office. Yes, I chill you. And to KSTU, when it comes to mathematics, I went yet general mathematics, what I applied mathematics. So I encourage everyone
4: here
1: with our events, elective mathematics, say, Omba Kumasi Tenka University, the Department of Mathematical Science. Dr. Patience Gambra, Professor Isaac Edu Foster. We now on the Dr. Kwame Usman.
0: I'm also there.
1: Dr. Lasong. We now on Dr. Lasong.
0: I'm from the interview on our court. That was a good news. Foster Adam. I think say ancient not mobile school. Student no any BBM fill forms no more. And CP. Yes, sorry, my niece. Now I need the Kingsley on top me. I'm from a Jimmy Renko. Now I'm from Pamphanese.

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1: It's about the issue of mandate, and so they will go and get it, and we meet again, and we get it done. When we conclude, all those things will be tabled. But for now, those things must still remain on the table based upon the agreement we all arrived at. We are looking at tomorrow.
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9: 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Yashi, a Cassandra, and when you're here, the new Lawrence Station, and a dish anymore. 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
4: 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Eya same lak. 50 grams achedia pa. 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Fridges. Washing machines. Airtime. Anasika. And one is say. To same lak. 50 grams achedia. The upper park, maybe. See, I know. Not for so long. I'm a junior. And now you have to start it. No, and I'll be here. The open code be taxi code. You call *380*12# Assan. I say, so like 50 grams. I check the upper park. It was an open.
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4: no one near.
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4: Yan Sharky, you knew our hope.
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5: And Santam
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PSC and Samo. Say for the end of the day, sure. 104.5 FM. I find the mounds are sound. Probably more than papa. And the Asadama Kumasi Technical University, Faculty of Applied Science and Technology Department of Mathematical Science. Dr. Nini Tinning, we are very grateful for that education. Thank you, my hope, pray. And Tibo Madia, and you, whom film crowd. One according to the Colonia, where we was in a born apart. It didn't show up, I said, just seeing your mission. And Kingsley or Tammy, I'm walking a sanka the boss, my Juma Renier, and Fisabre Covenants, yeah. And me and Casaminia, if you're not a cobra, I was shiny finance and child, your fear coins in common abroad. More refuse a fin that could change, sure, 104.5. A new road act in Abano. I'll get the brand debut of the me and Sabamon. And more refuse a sound of breast cancer awareness, man. And they best you a new form of the air. I bring a query in the course, and I'm a professor in nephrology. My church and this one, Mukakra. Enti anu fo ye ma na mo wodi abehun ya meme nyina omo education o fear coins and come abra bi juma come akoma kwa na so yase enti anyi efiri ani free akwa ma ho kwa kase no empa ho kra asadan come the general manager James Kwesi Aguilar, the godfather, we call him to you and you madalin tin o mana pe o sika fifi o kra no esquire Alexander Samoa ania ye Edna Panama, Elijah Samson, and the master of performance and other team. I'll bring the show to be greater and better here. It's a Tuesday, 6 October 2026. And Chebia and Sabaka Ebia Bakland, Cassie and Bear 101. NTA be drawn here. NTA Waye Jumal Hatcher. And Mua Wanyan, the Yasua Buafanubia. Pakachos, a radio girl resource near you. Mwadia. And Andy Jack, October, November, December. Now, if anybody can hear, yes, I have first, two cotton, a yant toward the last cotton idea. Make sure you got money for your business. A man in the morning, you ready across your holy TV, ni CTM TV. Evangelist, you see, at the bro. Look on Facebook, evangelist, you see. Look on YouTube, evangelist, you see. TikTok, you know, evangelist, you see. If you are watching, no man, a panel copy me and a panel on song. I'm sure by me and no, Jimmy dear Cassia Cossing in a Madia. So, baby, your holy TV, CTM TV. Media potting tea, did there. Command the money, Jimmy dear the brown, said. Your bomb pipe, your young coupon. Enemy and a Cassia and a Hobambo. And ensure I can't wear that, that's certain idea. Up a self reference 0201. 79871 0201 79871. 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
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Kanka, Munims Ogid Brown, no football, Kobisa Kenya, Aninya Ganguano Nimbo, yes. Brown Brown, Dean Brown, or Dad, or the Bob Bex, you ask him. 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I see where you may be a Mid City at your crime. Now, we're sitting here with Niger. And by yes, the idea be a fasting will be a sending your fitana, ya woman, when you're a kakaja. Embrace you, sending idea in a fellow gap. I send only me say I want alignment, you know. Let me have your send alignment, you know. And when I want grad change in VIP pass layer, 0548-47-2434. 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I mean, share direct and penny for all the Kofkans, and the Kofkans Hotel, you know, what blessing, you know, be them, you know. 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Oh mama, let's go put that papa pa. 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Any Amsterdam invest in the young shit. 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Been wearing Kyrie, buy for Doom PZ at Pampaso. And crying call Pras Square. Yo, your number, my friend. 0555-532-107. 0243-250-353. 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
Be Philly Jazz Music near there Friday, Saturday, Sunday. Friday, Saturday, 7 to 11. Sunday, dear bro. Fair no ho. 11 to 4 p.m. buffet. And I bet you yourself in the pictures near there. Open with your audio. And it's St. Louis Senior High School name anymore. And then your Royal Base in your store. Only and celebrating here. I'm gonna ask you. Makasa Cherry, I'm prepared more to be doing. A new motor experience, shine your greatness. 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A bear motto. 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Ma di H&H simi nkancho se. Only problem bia. Soft delicious fried rice at H&H rice. Yeah, the H&H sardine, bro. And then the mackerel, you know. Then I would the H&H spaghetti, you know. And it's a breakfast or a lunch or supper. And I put it in your room. H&H and SOD. And I'm on here 0322 19077. 51 minutes after 4. 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Imagine my fire, you call driver phone, you know, I'm a bomb by my mom. As I'm a queen, she would be a nay. The tenant there, because I steer back home driver. A woman, and then she said, yeah, ban I said, yeah, yeah. And you know, I get him, sir. It be our one, Emmanuel. This is a Reverend Emmanuel Dadum Junior kind. And you bombard the answer of a boss, Iba. And Kasame Kwaheya, Miss Rob. Chewani, our seatbelt name for car rules and regulation here, Edma. And then a name you may feed no more calls. Grab up a church. Now, I am Rafa Friday Abo Misro. I hear you, man, Jim Pacho. And the Acco Parliament may have passed into Misro. Chewabo Bohoka. As you ask the police phone, you swear, yeah, cameras are on. And you came ground up, please, we know, no man. Kwa ya bomo di anya o DVA DTS kani DTS ya ba kwa rua no wa ane ya friend and there's what to kana no kram obi abako heni panama and the passenger driver for car na for money mo driver senka sa anya sa otifi ane ya kofa kabro modi an open mobile phone na wo phone yes sir yes smartphone at ye ni ye be open so to phone di kama no. Tell the surprise, oh yeah. Tell the mom, mommy. Say yes, Samsung and a smartphone. Kwan on here. Oh, here, Samsung Galaxy A07. On your A07 now. Ever bought a pie paper. Enti amekasa and say. If it's a 50 MP camera, a capture near man tem. A dust free. And foot 20 min co camera anymore. Any musician. A08. A bigger 6000. MH battery, battery name what the chapa. Oh, good protection somehow. Bet me a security software for 6 solid years.
warranty no so dia afim ye no 24 month warranty sika kita 0750769 eko nyina benye bi sasa na 0800009 eko benye bi modia cause some strong shops are bema bia ana modia ko be bia eto mfun bia na kawa sem nyina a chira ebra ye ko be kru hwi ase ni ana pa ye sori ewia ye so ye da ye jina ye koto ye tintini ya yeah, was it here, bro? The baby so I had you any kaka. Now, brand your kawate. So, don't deny your pleasure, what? And the pleasure and zoom person will be denied now. So, your ideal milk. Would it be good, Timu, Kokomu? Fruit salad be now here to say they're 5:30 here, be now. Such a. Some milk can a goom. As I say, Sika, yes, such any and fan toka. Ben Abobo library and our trucker. I didn't make them well for a side day. Oh, Papa, so good and does authority. I joined Ben Abobo. I didn't make skill. I did a top rag and a boy. As I am such a sicker, be a milk and a bay here. And Moses Simon can't just say September was me a trim. We are any a bomb, my dear. Yeah, prostate awareness in here and a mama so yeah, a mama so yeah, breast cancer. But so, your Prostacure S Plus, any Prostacure T, a Bwajun son tentem and a joke such a prostate in a boost to mean system number one day. I wait to me a joke say yes, a bema, after a joke so frequent. There were digging Moses, there were from Moses. And the other way, more the most Medi Plus capsule. I think I'm not calling in a so bad, you know, by myself. But you know, do you so then? Number is 0547 40 54 40 55. 0547 405 455. My dear, so back to your clinic. And now you're a pharmacy shop. Yeah, yeah, yeah, see what I'm doing to you. But you fire day back. Yeah, Juma. There were leaf kit capsules. And they are for liver. And they were kidney in the carbon. Liver and kidney. And I made Moses garlic capsules. They sold me that. I be seeing me system. Remember prostate disorder. Yeah, I made Moses in the team. Our clinic was in Mark. I'll be a boy 6 and 10. I'll say counting puzzle. I'm going to be a tough PMA. Misty Heba, Danny Heba, I'm bro. Calling Naka Santini to a Freddy Mess about kill. Labor have me. Smart Heba, Taco Was, Baby Drew Fee, Raka 2 Pharmacy, Logos in the Pristia Unique Heba, Sunyani Mose Pharmacy Green Light, and the Senti Chemistry. More Renfi Free Skin in the Costume, 0T46 37090. In India, Jumera, Tramnami Tram Wabas is here. And I'm in Kasika Samin Chow now, and it has so homobia. I go see a train here.

0: then they be cassettia and more bravo. Asante Achim Community Bank, I catch 3 months ago. There they are finished on a year and now I'm watching them and now I'm bravo. No, Musa, couple himself in the back. I just was saying before quite a business. Head there, Unyam Wheel and Red Awanimo business to Miss Santi. Your numbers in the first 0501 334 336, 0501 334 336, and a 0501 334 461. Our branch where you just so jansa conongo fuasse as anti achim na gogo. But do my head today. I had the asia from Quantani woman here now. Be a bunch and a cabby and baggy a P750. A sicker for controller accounting general department and a modern brand. Here grant a commitment fee. You be in watch 30 minutes. I will see cover. Doctor Badi and Mamim Cham Umbre is here. Embassy and a baby drone back. I had done crown or rabbit drone. And grant for more water. A bachelor doma who comes here. Yeah, I can't miss ya.
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7: Aha, orders no ahina ye ready. 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
6: Hey, I want that. If you're this so come.
7: Wonim say road traffic regulations for aba na wonim asotwea e wo ho sa wo tom rani bia tie ni ye e wetimi atwi ka no se ne beya wo ho nka adwan mu
8: traffic light no so red na otwem a
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7: and also submit 600 Ghana cities and now over there if you say Abosumi and son.
8: So do zebra crossing now you overtaking bet.
7: What umra? Over to 120 Ghana cities, equity 300 Ghana cities and now over there if you say and now Edia son.
8: So you'll be Edica, Equa Kenzi, our Lore Panaso
7: and also submit every 120 Ghana cities, equity 360 Ghana cities and now so over there if you say and now Edia son.
8: See where's where? So no Saka, Pika and Quadia
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1: Yes.
0: Ye ka edin ebi na wo de ayo heba clinic na echresen.
1: Ofa mede Alexander Atabunsu. Alexander Atabunsu.
0: No one done in
1: my channel, ABA for short. He said, your papa question for Jenny, I'm fine, cleansing Ghana, or no need you, I mean, I'm
0: yes.
1: On say, or no need
0: no,
1: ABA.
0: And to be pen, I'm a show,
1: Atabunsu, Alexander.
0: I ain't no feeling out of him.
1: Over, and then the old mama can say,
0: I'm a
1: kid, and then my men from a hint, I send back and to Jack. Dudu one enim say me yebununi.
0: Okay.
1: Dudu one enim say me yebununi. Then so me nyebununi me ya santini.
0: Okay.
1: Me free bua my offense bua my.
0: Heya.
1: Bua my heya.
0: Kwa bre heya.
1: Yes. Heya na me free.
0: Nede na kopie domain.
1: On say offer domade adwuma na de me ye dey. E kopie ho. Adwuma domana medue na ekwasha ase ye dey. E free ye. It be BM ye be a doma, doma phone a jimmy tomb, doma phone a pyjami. Eh, Eti enam say a ye doma for jimmy tomb pyjami, my ABA be ye ABA and tea. And a mean Casame per se, the share of money when yamna me more so. Because o my nimmy moon, and then a man be co free of my him crew.
0: Natures, eh, there will be a one kaye
1: sanity of
0: doma mad wasi.
1: Yeah.
0: Yeah, na brand in TF and a baby to have a bank. I know,
1: sanity.
0: Then, no, I know. I don't know here.
1: Of a mimic, I said, Mimi, dear, any dear, a tradium poor Jumo, the shaman, sir. A free memo frassy. Because me many flay, dear, and Nami Sano. Nami yet Nanty Drew.
0: Be one and a banner,
1: be one now crying to me, Nanty.
0: You could be what enough from
1: what's not be to me enough from 2 years, 3 years, 4 years. Mimi to me, dear Drew can't say any panaman here day. 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
0: 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So for that, so for treatment, so for our affair. See, din ba ne ba.
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0: 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Apia ko bi coast and check. Eya innovation ansha e be free work akra.
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2: bi
1: oba mami and only doctor here 101 number ne yes
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1: 0541 0541 5651 5199
2: 0541 0541 5651 5199
0: 0501 2 8 2 8 1 6 1 1 6 1 0501 2 8 2 8 1 6 1 0501 2 8 2 8 1 6 1 0501 2 8 2 8 1 6 1 0501 2 8 2 8 1 6 1 0501 2 8 2 8 1 6 1 0501 2 8 2 8 1 6 1 0501 2 8 2 8 1 6 1 0501 2 8 2 8 1 6 1 0501 2 8 2 8 1 6 1 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
0: Mama, or a Wood Village Queen is
1: Sokoban,
0: Concoli, yes, Sokoban, a true honor,
1: Concoli,
0: or Wanuna, Wanuna, ne sooner be a cocoa plantier, me or no, or more more frame. A B, basically, was a mature dear qua. But who are doya away there? Of a busy
1: though.
0: Of a busy though. Was it me who are a jumapane moa away the way into Miss Mepesame Chowa dear? Na baby, I would be a fair cry a day. Echo,
1: among
0: the Sabica Fratch, a bosom crate me a castle water, which in a bean to me in free room, frat, a bonting free for more mayo idea, and I was away a day.
1: Pussero, in
0: slow. Offer, and a soft watcher, my dear, a comforter, my dear, and cramuforter, my dear, who bet me, my woman, I.
1: A month or so, two bedding, dear two scratcher. Yes, where, yes, where, and you'll be a number of what two bedding, you bear.
0: So, what he has
1: here? Maybe I can't anywhere. A man of feelings now to call him near one infection of a young doctor. I'm sorry.
2: Your number is 0541.
1: Number is
2: 0541.
1: Hey,
2: I'm
1: not
2: number
1: three. You have a fine. I just require
2: but so, any
1: man come on
2: what?
1: I interest you.
2: 0541 and now 0531 0531 78 0601 0531 0531 78 0601 51 51 0531 0531 78 0601 51 51 0531 0531 78 0601 51 51 0531 0531 78 0601 51 51 0531 0531 78 0601 51 51 0531 0531 78 0601 51 51 0531 0531 78 0601 51 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
0: 1 FM bi kese ebi wo brekum e ho no no so ye dey e wo ono so ye dey e wo so ma menfa ntia kese e ma no Hakim ya yes sir I keep in front of your case here. My name in front of your case here. So I'm coming. DJ Mispa. DJ Mispa. So yeah, there. I was so. And Crowder and Anka. So I could grab Lantia. So my mother so I know. So yeah, there.
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0: I was so. And Timmy Chachi. Oh, money now. Na I'm a gem fool. So yeah, there. I was so. Now the main chair. Eh, oh, he need it. A queer. Sophia.
1: Who
0: am I? Eh, him. Yeah, boa my hima. 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
0: I dare to miss back.
1: Any doctor?
0: Yes, yeah, man.
1: Okay, yeah, doctor, Danny here, pal.
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4: 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Yeah, this year.
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7: Obi anu botaya wo de ko school. 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Garden City University wo homa. 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
10: Eddie, don't you get to ya tomorrow?
11: Hey, welcome back to work.
12: Charlie, thanks, bro. Thanks, bro.
11: Malaria really knocked you down, eh?
12: Charlie, no joke.
11: Hey.
12: Fever, headache, vomiting, hey. Loss of appetite. I couldn't even eat my usual fufu.
11: No, fufu.
12: I'm good.
11: I hope you got tested before the malaria treatment.
12: Oh, yes, I did. And thanks to Malatu, I kicked out malaria one time.
11: Sharp. Anyway, yeah. Sorry to ruin your excitement, but your boss asked of you.
12: Okay.
11: She says she has plenty work for you.
12: No problem, Charlie. Strength day.
11: Zero. Yeah.
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16: 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On Timinka, no one call you present nephew. Man, now only your best year in Sobiama. 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

0: 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If I need to ask you from India. Now, Miami, I'm a child. Why do you ever done to me? I'm a child, Minia. 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And young lord, I saw. I'm a child, mommy. I'm a pay for my. And he could go. Uncle Pomboa, 22nd October, 2026, Pacoso Comedy Center. And a panoncy, Uncle Pomay, you may not see. I'm a chamber by the job. Come on, Tossage. Santi Fanes.
1: The kind of back up for good.
0: I'm
1: telling you, I'm going to have a convocation. I'm going to have one's resistance for 3 to 18 Eddie Abadabusha. Rapping on an airboy, and I am a Tuesday.
0: Yes,
1: and to rap it on one of my own.
0: Yeah, birthday, the pain day.
1: And then, yeah, yeah,
0: only a business of cabinet to birthday.
1: Yeah. I was one of them for now. Body pays at
0: Chamber
1: Cane. Near the end, there was some sort of romance with you. Homie, I yeah, rapping on a done as I could find benefits my boy, Panafin. So, why you are needing us to make your food soon? A keyboard hot peppers, yes, yes, and so air yap. We used to be noodles, be and I used to do here piano, and she says, and she said, then so air deck. A keyboard. Makuso, Makuso, viral, Utimini, Wabako, my enough Utimini, and so Michoa, Wapetite out from the app. We are high performance now. Fee, what's not to be at the DNA or Bawa, and also my best so you pa, and maybe I'll kaka come up with two best or two best, where be a best. What's in the child has sent to the doctors and been catching to bra? There's a big glacum and I cataract, Gunuria. Canada is the worst place near there.
0: Peace,
1: and you call the papa malaria and so whining in ano, and then do papa beats my boy by asthmatic patient. I tried to send her also rheumatism with your baby mountain and open so on our way for the year. A boy in a church center, and a bit of my boy Kumasi Airs on post office, and a man the giant one as also, and as antibacquire bench to a police station. Akwala Pass, a opposite access bank, festival airbag Pentecost Church, and so, and attack Rade, and I the Palina Gardens, when only Dr. Ninkomo, that was 0245-339960, 0245-339960, and that's 0242-0262-06-2288,
0: 0262-06-2288. Anyway, I'm a DACP, and I'm more visa, banks, doors, but GCB Bank. Seminda was a piece when you're GDU moms only your bank for your life. They mum, yenim say, yeah, Busumi, yes, mean a customer man. Yeah, we so happy customer service. Yeah, the happy customer service, the mum, you know, and the customer service session, GCB Bank, Semin can just help. 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You deserve more than just the service. Value appreciation, the care. I don't question my swing. I bet you, baby, I was saying, you know, your service, you have several solutions, you know, and a surprise, baby, never mind. 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And Chebacqua, 2106, my car says, so I empty a moment, download up nine moments, a moment. Customers say 5,000 Ghana cedis man VBR. was surprised more. And today I'm gonna say, hey, Momo, our time. So a Sunday, this evening, Gaming Commission and a gun official game will be a judge. You can't do this news now, but for me, you may well watch and be sure.
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1: Thanking all teachers. Now since last week, they've stood with us, and we are also standing with them, and we are asking them they should stand resolute, and all things being equal, the Lord being on our side, we shall come out together with flying colors.
2: Sure.
1: And we ask for their support. Those are issues on the table. We can communicate the outcomes and not the income or the inputs. When we conclude, all those things will be tabled. But for now, those things must still remain on the table based upon our agreement. We all arrived at.
0: Not kyerɛkyerɛ for penny pa. 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
4: Negotiations have ended for today, but it is inconclusive.
5: We will reconvene to start negotiations again. But as I said, negotiations have reconvened today. We have sat, but it is inconclusive. We will reconvene to continue.
0: Pre-tertiary Education Teachers Association of Ghana no PRETAG your friend King Ali Audu nene ana wote ye no
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7: dealt with the issues of the code board and Bank of Ghana, the narcotics, the rule of law, illegal mining, and the issue of free speech in our country, and how all of these impact on our democracy. This morning, you've given us a voice. At least you have heard us. We appreciate that. But one thing I take away from your quote, disagree without becoming enemy. Chair, I want to assure you, I lead this caucus with a certain level of experience, first as a majority. So I understand what is expected of me. I repeat, we would never obstruct government business. I've said somewhere that we owe it a duty to democracy to help the government. So we're not going to be, but at least the majority must hear us.
6: Enti dom kuma bandu dani o memra se bedofia Alexander Kwame na fanyo makin ene ye e wasa hene no no kasa ye na wowie ni kasa kura kura no okyirim se wukopiem wo oman ti se eye take month no so a wo 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call could come for unique crew, a piercica, and to our young front to Trusana Snack at Tidre, and Penifo Sivia, which lives on Fasudia, Bebaswano, a Bessanabe.
7: We also believe that we, the political actors, must have proper channels of on core governance issues. For instance, this National Cathedral, we need it as a nation. It shouldn't be too simplistic. The cathedral is just for prayer. It is also
2: crazy.
7: I went for a training program in Turkey recently, and an old mosque. People trooped there just to go and take pictures. They said 4,000 visitors a day. 4,000 visitors a day. So if we have the cathedral, it's not only for the Christian community, it is for the entire nation. Its tourism potential, its image, and the image of the country, it becomes a rallying point for us as a country. The government is showing inconsistency. It says one thing today, it says another tomorrow. We don't know what they want to use the site for. There's no clarity as to what they want to use the site for.
2: But
7: I believe that this is one matter that we must all sit together. So it's a matter that I want you to also on board and would love to discuss them.
6: Enti dom kuma ba no dani o memra se bedofia Alexander Kwame na fanyo makin ne bro fo kan ni nyina MD card ko twi mount o kirem se aban no asɛ wo kwadwo asɛ wo kwata wo hu national cathedral ni si wo sie si wo nsi o asase no wo nsɛ da hu adepɔte a aban pɛ so de no kirem se we enya mpae bɔ bia nko an hu e de mfaso de e bɛbrɛ yɛ sɛ oman
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7: ai

0: As we conclude this engagement, let me reiterate my appreciation to the Minority Caucus on behalf of the Christian Council of Ghana for the opportunity to interact, exchange ideas, and listen to your perspectives. Your role in scrutinizing the government, asking difficult questions, and holding leadership accountable is an essential part of our democracy. We commend you for the responsibility and, importantly, for the love you continue to demonstrate for our country. But as we exercise our respective political responsibilities, let us do so with a deep sense of patriotism. Opposition should be strong.
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0: But it should also be responsible and constructive. Our disagreements must never become greater than our commitment to the republic. At the end of the day, Ghana is bigger than all of us. Ghana is bigger than any political party, government, opposition, or individual ambition. Let Ghana come first in all what we do. Let our politics be guided by the national interest, our criticisms by the desire to improve our country, and our actions by the welfare of the Ghanaian people. We may belong to different political traditions, but we share one homeland, one destiny, and one future. Let us therefore choose unity over division, patriotism over partisanship, and national interest over political expediency. Let us disagree without becoming enemies, compete without destroying one another, and work together whenever the interest of Ghana demands it.
1: Penny, I was a Chilese Jemtrenidiama Christian Council of Ghana. Reverend Bishop Dr. Lawrence Ejayi nene ena oti yenu.
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2: We are going to see more of the youth taking over. 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He feels that bibi wo ho a ese se ye ye na so mpanimfo no ntimi ye sa ade ne maye because of a wiase se sai ni no they have the knowledge and the where without to do it intino omubitimi aye. 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
4: 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That would be bad, yeah. 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
3: Do you remember what? I said, you are topeting. And when you are from, we are on this prayer and I had a cobble on some other. But she said, you are the Jemuno. Eddie, where I am, my baby, is our commissioner, offer a madam, a dear man, people, and you could not, what is it, or can say. Now, Sammy, and I'm renaming Felix, and to Sudia to Jase, or Mamra Macquin, Saganaha, Obasa, and Mokwa. 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
5: for now gun and as a side term all right or you can owe it you can have it and license it but pepe spray ye no kori nya miyani There is no law. I am out of here who finds a bogey that is discreet. Reason in the unlike arm, like gun, small gun, and I say any normal gun, you can send to the police to license it for you. For now, dear, mommy, no, I promise a bad year to a man, but any possible, sir, Ubenyamba, and I say group of women.
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10: 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You see, not my process. Yeah, person you do away with erosion. Oh, and so you do order. And so you do order. Just because no penny and woman there, moving in tea. Just to intimidate us. And to never work. And yet, you can't watch it. And then we were giving that maximum respect for those leadership. No? And you think I may have been all this while. But they're very bad. And Chad, I buy the good machine by me. Catch your some machine is here. I'm going to this argument. And we're purpose, I just say it. In that race, yes, Shakwari. Any other race, I would get your first to Hanum. Now you're going to be a baby. All I want to see in a while. Macron on several occasions. Say, I'm the SR. Rodno, which shaping of that race in Iran? Yanyai.
3: Aha. Assemblyman and what is a boo of papa, and a boo of papa, Fred Jackson. Well, no, now do any chair, Abraham low cost electoral area, where assemblyman war, Nenanati, and I assemble me by an anis, Debbie, would you ask you didn't show Procunum, you didn't say, and I am Tempsuntini, young friends here. Young friend, when you young for William Kofi, a Joe, Yef Bonnie Prumo, or fire was, hey, I do my maid, me boo hanging ago. 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
0: 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You buy papa 20 years warranty. At our truck, can be a size, be a type, be a whooper. You try the amount, you enter the same. An opinion, you mean opinion, you mean? Yes, my fire, corner, you shall cast a beer, dum, pebia, you be boom correct, a pepsodent, noir, and a wheel, comfort to swap ba, and your corner, when ye, which in a museum. What's in your marion, or baba sound for moon, swanua, and what they sound for moon, per comfort, tebacuano, shiogun, nadia noon, nefa and woman gum, now dear. From whom the hatter. Open crowd a war and for perfume, a yeshisham. About tangin and one, and a mu your mother woman tea, and the Mulabem no Siakasiabo headquarters, no one Cassini Abdom 106.3 FM. 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
15: 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one at Yenina Umbu Poke see and L to two a man or so a boom a sereso or by Penny Elizabeth Nyako and Daya on Sereo or Tiasino Peter Fern and TSC when you fish your crown 94 years na Abusuya Chese say and I wanna you she say Ebacono on number two Pomia Wada October Busumini die just so a dream you know and fear a watch room and machine on nine pepe a copinson on superba payment. If you are, I'll call you for some at the amano and will live in world method is a watch room and a panel tree a copinson moon to a babada cronoa. Nana crab burning day, or chess a bay a cocoa day. If you are wardana, or better as a minute that October was soon that also a dream night. No one will seek a son a decay. A becoso or Benny Villa grounds are a walking chrono. Total Film Station HRO. A year do you know a copensa in Munu see a bebo? Nani consider so na a October was me that just where you know a busy say, Obako de Tradium Punyanko Pansi, Ebeneza, Nodoma Bedru, and Living World Methodist at a watch room, and no air no panel crum a copensa do you know the area. Nicosida so no a busy say, Obetina say, our Benny Villa grounds are working in Chrono, Total Film Station HRO. Now one million and Missica San, Ekato, if we a real do you know a copensa in Munu see a bebo. Mama Efe Emma, and you'll be seeing Kina. A tone, sir, a friend of four in a jam for say. A dear tone, any, didn't we come away? We won't tell Mamma Crabbre. Mama Efe say, Auntie C. Uwe Yadoto, now so as I see you go for a yacht more appointing. Mama, quite a
16: Mema etiefo nyina akwa baba amuzu herbal clinic na ye de dro bia ba e fre no amuzu garlic bitters e ye dro a e ma moje die fusane e woni padua no mu e ye dro e bua ma obi a ne pressure e wosoro e 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
18: In mpanyin si dachi asenti na ye dokoto kwadua ni jam ho ne senti na mantin enkasai community bank disusu account aba se beboa ye weya ho chebrem mantin enkasai community bank susu account no ehu 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
1: hello?
2: Maha, me fre fi wo bank. 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
3: Sheye wo fraud for him. 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

0: Yeah, I just remember my money now. 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Bafo, a jay for soon, if you are quite, yeah, or toss home, you know, a your tune for an anta, hene.
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0: Yeah, I just want my salary at the Tennessee, you beco, Nayako, could be in common. 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
0: 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No, or more I build it resistance against sa green, no, and therefore the green equal monte will case. And to a boo of our noom, sir, of drone, you know, on tissue. One more, and no, sir, no, oba, ye do to a drossua, a radia do monte, or who ever told, come, and tea, and a gonorrhea, and in your back, and a chlamydia.
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0: 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Or see me cast out some none money through them, who papa, some mamma, if you will. 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It's a good year, maybe I will be a more joining ring, or no man. 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
1: 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Hey, now my baby, what's up to say in here? We'll be able to go bra. I got bra, I got bra, I got bra, I got pong. It's here to fra. What do you have? Is it ka? You have to say about what's up about today. Now what's up today about your mind? What about the call? What's up about the call? What's up about the call? What's up about the call? What's up about the call? What's up about the call? Say, Obanene, a yisika na ekono. Oni no musika so omoko. 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buttress won't call the eye, any insuring the insuring queen, he never bets on him. I would tell upon you a day in your hand. When you're a bat, that's his car, I can home. And see, if you accept the boy, you bunyano, I would tre any day, dipping you be a day, PBR. Sure, as my old case, say, a yet, could you bamba dinner or you be a yet a bodyguard? Who's will be a woody bodyguard? That's what call I know. What young as doing your buttress, if you actually. What young will you say? Abutra, Sabi, Unia, what you say? What you say? It's here, Sansuna, will be an end will be a jumo, a yes store, in store, and will be in store, when you're quoted, a year jumasa. Yes, of yes, what yano, no any say, and so ne, and ne. A branch in your butchering your butcher, no, so a dead be a yen store, come on, call ye, would it can be any moon. Minimobia, one moon. 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mu 15 years ago, you see the air shot here. It is a old day, and then my sister, I'm no Cassie Ottoman Kaya. 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I would try. 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
5: There's any bow. 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
5: mi brother no
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6: le ko si e ka ni na se ai riches of family
5: oh yeah wa ti a se
6: Oh, I'm not sure.
2: And I'm going to mafia na I buy a famous artist from them.
5: What I say? Inti, a reason, a hoon a canny passion. 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Was it for Pumano too? 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
0: Eja friend.
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2: Encourage. If you are sabrabon, you are futu. To eat penny be the anti penny for so cotto so be two in the bafwa. No, I forbid that too to do. A braboy upon the side of tea. It be a bad way, say be a dear woo yen. I dear miss how so many you ever could bring my pim. If you bring him over, it's a fee, dear my pim, me who dear me know. Talk as I knew. Yes. Eti. I did not win. What on eh? I the boy. I and so opuku. And this opuku the boy. I feel dear my pimp. You who dear me, you ye, oh dear. A young Abrabona, ye born every day, some day, when you get to ask my baby to my mother, ye, if I to whom. It's your pepper, Bina, young fastest in the night, me in between the soldier. Would the Yankee would wedding could you? Dear, would your bracket? Nay, I'm lending.
6: Ah!
2: For good hours! No, Gusso can't. Now, what's that whimpering? Cause your point, ye in the mirror of Dimsika Yemi campaign, as soon as Sikai campaign, and Sikai campaign. And now come here quiet, push a crying yibi, and a banner point of how queer.
5: Because
2: I know you're big. What do you do? It's a idea so behind what say with your father say a fala. Now, should you know, Jim Wood is when you want on your piano? What's it that you want to mark? That's a phone number. Maybe, my friend, let me find your body. No, ever more. More buying. And they say, yeah, yeah, no, Marco, Mianu, Baku, Mianu, Baku, Mianua. A buyer or in the everybody can. I'm going to say, open him up the pass as yet. Open him up the pass as yet. It's a day in the power. Oh, in the power. When such is a dear grana, you will be a big drua. Oh, then on some of the pee. Aye, papaya. Oh, Bible me. So when you just obey the word of the Bible, why bumia? Nini am kotoni?
6: Joseph,
2: so uzo ko muku. 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
2: 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Or trying to throw that tone so. A queen in a bayon, a friend of a baby in the pocket. Sanity, if you have a rabbin, a bon, in the paper, no more, and you want this to send in a woo, send the pan and now. I will be this onion nipa. Oh, funny, hey. Menuka say, we are in Yakatan and a V, say, Uncle Vizia. When the periphery and more, I will come here only write them. Oh, body got a chap on you. Umza, body got a chap on you. It's a year, but if we're not quite nasty, we didn't come on. Oh, what a telephone with that one, Tina. It's a year, 5 you know, inside. Unca. And now, me no cussing, okay, I didn't uncle Pump Pigeon at the wood room, Miss Abbey, a butuno. I'm a nest, a bassam costum going meet here. The boss, let one of the two, a bar, on a better appetite. And they don't, and I'm coming to you and come back to own a quatrassi, a quatcher mummy. We are Sabrabono, and we are sent us to be a good friend himself. Sandy Paul was a medium baby. media and your word is a wood, see where so me the mabama bumma boo. A do mammy, you say, and then me take care. Do say, one in it is a cadamas of a good deal, or far from a qua edipa. 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
7: 0322083581 0322083583 0322083582 agofia
9: Hello, Ago Pia.
7: Minion hour.
9: Apia.
7: Aja.
9: What do you do?
7: Pam from Pong.
9: Papa.
7: Oh, where?
9: Apia, I'm there down to it.
7: Oh, yeah. Oh, yeah. Oh,
9: yeah. Oh,
7: yeah. Oh, yeah. Oh, yeah.
9: Oh,
7: yeah. Oh, yeah. Oh, yeah. Oh,
9: yeah.
7: Oh, yeah.
9: Oh, yeah. Oh, yeah. Oh, yeah. Oh, yeah. Oh, yeah. Oh, yeah. Oh, yeah. Oh, yeah. Oh, yeah. Oh, yeah. Oh, yeah. Oh, yeah. Oh,
7: yeah.
9: Oh, yeah. Oh, yeah. Oh, yeah. Oh, yeah. Oh, yeah. Oh, yeah. Oh, yeah.
7: Vampires, okay, okay, okay.
9: Aha, and I kill now, and you say aluminum. You give back with your friend Kilakutu.
7: Kilakutu, okay.
9: Thank you, Kilakutu. And another thing, what will catch in your seat? In through, fear not, no. No, tell Babu 300. I had three, I'm going to say, yeah, I had 365.
7: Wow.
9: Fear not. In through, no, 365.
7: Okay.
9: No, Babu. You're going to say, yeah, he's the idea. I feel like I can say, because you say downfall of a man is not the end of this life. When my fear is here,
7: in a year,
9: I know. Aye, kukuruhi asiye. Oh, flow na usane na oh, flow usane. Aye, denga ba flow kudu. 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
7: Okay.
9: Kudu nyamba ya jumwati.
7: That's it. Agofia. Agofia.
10: Hello, me Agofia.
7: Aja, hey, Aja Peter.
10: Ah, papa na ya.
7: I Pentecost Junction. Yes.
10: Na,
7: we are
10: Hey, I got Wakata. Wakasana Wakasana. I got now two more. Can you put a job on for all? I got all the also. Namasana Makano. I saw for a grand as a block. If you didn't have a good collection, you are gathering a great
7: mamma.
10: Some of my cannon in all. Apia. So I would say, it may not have been better. So I would.
7: Yeah.
10: I mean, I accomplish you as well as for Makano. And yet, we are not going to be
7: here.
10: I'm going to come.
7: Amen. I go for you.
10: I'm going to be here.
7: Minion now, eh?
10: That's a new one.
7: Tete, I'm going to be
10: here. I'm going
7: to be here. Yo, Tete, I'm going to
10: be here. Yo, I'm going to be here. I'm going to be here. I'm going to be here. I'm going to be here. I'm going to be here. Maybe I'm going to be here. So I need to put a foot to a move. You say, I'm going to
7: I'm going to go to the house. Aha, of a coupon, and I am maybe you're a fidian. Aha, okay. So, Dan also may be born median as one for
10: it. Ah, we are for mammy.
7: I'm a born this year, why?
10: Ah, and then they can say, let me about the bottom of the bomb.
7: And
10: someone can be here. And Crepa, the Woody Kaya, no, yeah, the Muka, and Rabbi Kaya said. 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
7: Okay. Yeah, that's it. Of a coupon. I go for you.
11: Amen.
7: Mini an hour. Afra. Mama Lou, oh, I told you, and you remember me, Wajo. I go for you.
11: I'm here.
7: Mikey.
11: Papa.
7: Mikey.
11: Papa.
7: Ah, you go.
11: Me buy a che.
7: Papa.
11: Me phone in a GD minute.
7: Afra.
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7: 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Okay,
11: I'm here.
7: Now,
11: I am in an attacker.
7: A moshe.
11: Adaka moshe.
7: Papa.
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7: More offer. Yet was a pa.
11: Obiawe.
7: I'm your dumb offer.
11: Bye
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2: Hello,
0: I'm going to be here. I'm
2: going
0: to be here. I'm going to be here.
2: I'm going to be here. Any acquaintance, passi and free Montana. Nippany did be into me for my genet and mobla. No, don't why you be being a say against the Muka Crabian and a Bamubu.
0: The crab.
2: Omun to me for so. After one person of a hand who are bra boom of a sent them no answer say a bidding in some. Young bones one is sending some my.
0: Yeah.
2: I didn't see the say, Bassa. So, it's up here in Yami Aduma on the 10th Saturday year now. Me di ma woda.
0: Oh, sir.
2: October. Ma kosa afi na nyankopon adima bedru ifie dia nine song.
0: Ei.
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2: 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Ye di wo mwan sa beka. 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
2: 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Aya na bi cafe. Ablabodi ye. 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Wa na ka sa self na chiro. You should move bang, no question. You should no question. So, Bob Black could do 40 years now, and subsidia what we yaba and to Sada and to Sada. And you can put on a boy in the pony in the corner of so many pedi.
0: Okay,
2: what you are saying? And to all that blood, the Muja, no award dinner. I yell Juma 750. Ah. Nagas and Yako be the house. Ain't you no more my young who say, Ablabono, and so be the home, and a man, yes, and Makachi, and I read, I will get the bias around Kwana, Diano. We are so Makachi. And then we ask no, and my bruni be the BW, you are saying you are. You may have been here, but 2 years, meaning now, we say Mugu. Ah, na se, e yu mugu na se obe fa.

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1: And okay,
0: in front of cancer, Abrono Mansus, I think by you can tell him to swarm.
1: Okay,
0: you see a foot to the Bob Branner, say, Yadi tweet to the more. Maybe media saying, I hope we should any panel.
1: Okay,
0: your best friend, so say. 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
2: 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I see more any to consider the consider such a crown. My mom will see no more walking to Milano. Your boy just said, not your mind hing. I didn't yammy say, Yamme, Abuama, but D on my hing or such a crown, Mano. Yamede, I see my quack and you see only when you are free. The Dassi P.
1: All right, yes, you're Dassi. I go for you. I go for you.
3: Hello.
1: In your now, eh?
3: No one cocoa.
1: Yes,
3: I could have it.
1: Yes, I say.
3: I pray my dear. Why the media? I can't
1: imagine.
3: I see you. One fine day, I could see anybody. I'm a man of a bank. Very early, I don't want any more. One. A night of the tram, the report said, don't you have them find anything to be a tanker?
1: Hmm.
3: I'm a doubt of my head.
1: Come
3: on.
4: Okay, I'm a stadium.
1: Okay, but you
4: mean to me, Alex? Yeah, I'm Papa. I brought one of the way to was here, dear. One that would do a wood if it's a so. It's a BBIA, because me, Miss Nick, never the wind. by 34 years in me. I'm not being able to go school. This is why I think I'm not going to school. I'm not going to be able I'm not being able to say me senior juma. Me senior juma, me niyambo 3 years. F one master 1 year. That's 34 years in me no. Januana is say me di a year juma after the end of the year. I'm very busy. 1 year I was in my phone home. Be quite aware campaign. 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
1: 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Agofia Agofia Agofia
8: Amisir.
1: Million hour.
8: No, I'm going to be quiet.
1: You, I hope I call there.
8: Uncle Father.
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8: I want to know what everybody
1: wants. And you want to see anyone?
8: Aye.
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8: Uncle Father Roman.
1: 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Yes, you're home, Yampa. 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
8: Aye. I'm watching the moon. She wants to see the moon. We knew the reception. As in, I mean, I'm ready for my people's sake.
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10: 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That's it.
1: Mate, the producer, mommy, is Ankana Banansa and Mapon.
10: I'm on my territory, last number 33.
1: Uh-huh. Hey! And some of you ask you.
11: And some of you ask you, Ampa.
1: Ajamaju.
11: Yeah, I'm here.
1: Mini and Awe.
11: We want.
1: Yo, Yinzi. Ah, that's you.
11: Ne
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1: Yes.
12: Once I make sure what the animal, Messia Dieno, Eddie Medro Nafasa Quine, it's a mechan with all due respect and confidence.
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1: 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Yeah, no more query, yeah. And now who is a chassis at TTC? I know what I
12: good. Yarianzi any a numer drew.
1: Okay.
12: When you pay your phone in your drugstore.
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12: 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Ain't to say, Ujari and I say, a how no be bassa near Trix Simon account was in beer. Quatuad drinny binum. Near air, there will be drum when you say a cat nippedrianim. 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and I do not be up for much idea. We are worried, sir.
1: Uncle,
12: Munjahana, you not go to be adding.
1: Mo can croquet one way at the same. I can hear.
12: Ubi a genuine. Sha. Abia, and until near Macanian, I said, one number drone. Now, why no one said near Memohi, higher to be good because a drew ya dear yeti, a yaria ya baby, a yeti, dear yanum, dear yeti, and one I would assuti, and one I would assunum, and one I would assuti. Ubi be something medrunich in son, and never.
1: Cosa,
12: debi medrunch in son. Na me whom you know maybe be drove for no so medrunch in son, ya na mania jama umkakra. Do you know Nietia mania jama? Nana no boss robo fem ya didi and say. Bites
1: air petition
12: sua trent here no be see the soda and am the kunin to look we should stop playing ostrich yeah mum ye nyai gana for say ye nunu ye hone yesre no we ya den the coca cola say drinks ni say yay, it takes alcohol to derive or extract the efficacy from the plant. Alcohol. And that's what the BC just so. And that's what I'm trying to pay. Asa. 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Me say, Beme na koto. 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Family mame. 0244-94-94-65-25-25. 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
1: Enna.
12: What the end in Lusa, my number now? No, no,
1: 0244-9465-25. Come on,
12: Bia. What my
1: feeling?
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16: 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I'm proud of you. You're doing well. You're doing well. 1 p.m. to 3 p.m. And we're at Doom TV. 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

0: say road traffic regulations for Abba. 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
0: And also, so we cheer every 120 Ghana cities, and you could see 360 Ghana cities. And now, so we're there, Fiasse, and now, Ediasa.
1: See, where's where? So, no, Saka, Pika, and Quadia.
0: And here, Bobo. 120 Ghana cities. Ah, you could see 2,400 Ghana cities. And now, so we're there, Fiasse, Abosume, Pori, Edia 9. Nasa, Utum, Raymubia, Beye, Insia, and Yabosume, Edionu 9 Temua. Yabajo license, everyone, Sem.
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5: Asuo kwa bene sije kaya mpawa siyo nipanye Asuo ubo nye Enunti ukasati ya konfo ya bia Sanyo uwa na ya ni mguase Konfo ya bi onfanya midi e mwapo Onu ene sese nkia friend se unyamini pa Uko na suya 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
4: Who is the greatest of all time? In football.
5: Shovel in red, in it goes to
6: Wolves! Do not say!
7: What a five champions league! You want to know?
8: I be the real goat,
7: chairman! I be the real goat!
8: You like the goat!
4: Angel
9: Ghana Jollof has no co-equal. The smell alone. Oh my god!
10: Now shift! You two the lie, eh? Now the same stew when they use cook the rice and then they go put on photo.
4: In music.
11: Are you busy? Forget everybody, yeah?
12: My guy.
11: Would you begin to put some respect on the goat?
12: On the goat, the only goat I know lives in Tema.
11: Every year, we will give to you back, back, back, back, back, back.
4: So who is the goat? Though we may disagree on who the goat is in football, music, and jollof. 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
13: Brokojo,
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15: My fee, a young call says, and I young call to Toto B.
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1: nyumre ibetia Insura FM at four and I say one hour number bear for the so a dear chilling in Hano, you bit Yawmo, and me a two mechanical cocoa, a front plains north. 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
1: 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Your cocoa share and that says, Sir Joseph, a true, the cool, and that a year, man would be a fear or that hot naked.
0: Ah,
1: 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She said, At the quiet 11. 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
1: yeah
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0: 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I want to call phone roofery. 0506 1 0886 666 and 0506 1 0886 666 na wa beja tum akwa bia sa wa so beche ke wa wo beche ke so bi wo fo sisi aya be pa cho on ko no ko download bi eye betano apo no fi 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And I we are in a junior Vienna, between this year, now a pampam 1132. 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
4: le marketing thing do
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0: 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But omo nsa nsu ye so. 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
0: Kakra do so
2: wo. 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
0: 100 na wo community ni mu a. 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Oh, into what you are, Wankasa, you know, plan on Yama, who could be out here, checking Yama be not here, we are more. What for one? Because you couldn't, eh? Said the worker, and we were, radio neighbor.
2: Yes, sir, you are all bothered them, so I am.
0: What about them? What's here?
4: Hm.
0: Yes, we say, who feels well?
2: Obesabu bo voice no now ye no
0: dia na e be bo
2: no. Mr. Papa ya wo bu ye ya wo bi e jo afi ni station man fu wo bi ye. Ko e e
0: chi na wo afi ko na mo fani pa wo.
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5: so ya fa ko fa ah
2: o ko we ni botu mu
5: ntio asem ka oh ntino show hu si because for into why is secret ma ho ni secret ma ho ah
0: it was when you say true bia ah ya wa hani ya ya obi interview ah eh na ya cautious pa ah because ya no ya ti obi hwe ofie
5: ondi mu
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0: facebook we jina so
4: hwe jina so ono hu but
0: mu hu no
4: na no me na my friend say eh baby atwumu wo me na mo sa mu se papa bi very very no so mensa o hwe me Mr. News ah adain because you were for no say ani
0: hey Michel pa bruchi
4: o so of France o hwe me pa as we miss am hu no
2: cha traffic bo bi ru ru ru go what to say
4: Because
0: BBC a wo na beka wo
2: a wo kokra
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2: Come back, so being a mere mamma gay, a toss. A black man and chassis, Santa Mian, two old mammy cassin. Javier Papa Basabia Tonsoa, in few days, 15 years in me. Javier, no, the poor hospital, a planner, no, we said in real crop. A family chinia, a good baby, and son, or more than say HIV. HIV is on the BBC, I think it's blue or high. I said, I'm in the blue one and no one in Munso. A one up in San Munso, at the one on the Miami, and I was saying, I'm a portalist, and I'm here. See, the whole office is about to complain in my own one. A blue line on the man, and I'm staying in Munoshe. And teaching to Rebuan and I may have more or call, Papa, a station.
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2: Rebuan or Kassa. Which you become a bonk. Number, I mean, give me more. And so, that day, you send a meeting, I mean. The bottom banana, they told me. The flare, papa, the flare now of fire. I somehow think I can't answer, mammy. What yale? A bonnet for the yale at all, so. Will you do my own so sick? I share me a while, a while, so power here in ye, no color so I am. A somehow kind in an engine through the winter. Emma. What shall I say? I dear chairman, I'm pounds on the door, say, oh, you dear, be the car, a bet one. And that's why I'm not dear. At that time, you drew home on a new one, dear. You say, I mean, I mean. Oh, Mama, I'm sure. Now, I'm sure about the mammy, and then you have, you could do funeral. If you send sentient and a day, eh, you're tomorrow with him. This idea, no one, eh, Yemen. It's meaning number with him. Me ye fun, me tirim me one lam, it yo kwa shem hana kwa shem hana ne nam meha, ane nam ha, and so me ba e na o mama kwa nse mu kudu fi e na ha. 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
2: Ano kwa ye, a kwa nse le ne twa so.
1: E diye ba diye na na e ye o fes no, ana diye ba diye na na e koso wa ni pe diye mua.
2: Ma, no more punch than a year, one of punch, that 3 days. Me yet 3 days, review any day. Set ya, let me say 2 years, send me more yet, let me shave you. Many so better 20 years in the menu, so there be a menu, so say, for the shack number for me, many ye.
1: I just said, and 10 times.
2: And 10 times, it's the menu chain.
1: No, any I need Ayakusu.
2: Just
1: said, your voice.
2: And whatever already to me, papa, zero.
1: No,
2: I'm proud of me. I'm proud of you.
1: My God.
2: And so, Nina, and then I'm doing it. Nina, cheerful, my name is so. Nina, my young hot talk. Say, send me an army home, me with your mommy, no, come home, me, your mommy, me, you. Nina, my free, a They say, my free, I ran a quarter, 2 quarters. And so, what? Namia ye be a mammy. Namia ye be a mammy.
1: My God.
2: Namia ye be a mammy. I then a free memo jammy and a mother. I am free, Uncle.
1: Jesus.
2: I am free. My parents are tossing me and son. I'm a buyer of the mammy. And then, dear, I never see a mammy. We are pantheron. The son die, and I asked me if you could direct me where die and a warm pantheron. The word in whom I gave you boom to some pampas. I told him, hey! And Jadia made him in your son and answered ye. The why and I in the cotton boiler at him, the one in the tail. Son and hey! Yamas, why am I, my dear man, pound? And then the dear becomes our papa. And you know, Yamay can't say, Uncle Pong, why be a mammy? About four, why would you be a idea or how I take care for Dana? At Dallas, what's up, a pound can? And yet, I will not transit. and Cassa, a soft one, now banner, say, I'm something they go ahead, if they be a transient, and then I'm a name of Fun BD.
3: And she ran
2: across the soft one, soft one, soft one, soft one, soft one, soft one, soft one, soft one, soft one, soft one, soft one, soft one, soft one, soft one, soft one, soft one, soft one, soft one, soft 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
0: Jesus.
1: And so, neck, the bar, and I'm a mean eye, a quack.
0: When Nina, Naikusu,
1: Nina, Ekusu, right at the same time, I take chills.
0: As I say,
1: a swat is
0: a good idea.
1: But it's the only one who can clear a TV every single day. What's so clear?
0: First, no one knows that. Oje ti dia ohun na
1: aba min hu eni pa na wo abai ya ya ya
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1: 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This was Ben, and I was in the passing.
0: It is the same HIV, not a
1: quack.
0: Ayera, one thing can be. When Nino's one, I
2: hear she right
0: there. Now say what was say at your chum, and also at the same.
1: Papa,
0: Jesus.
1: Nina.
0: One thing can be. Oba, me chain for 5 days, no, could see me 3 days.
1: Ah, then take Papa. The castle, the TBB, and the tram to look. I mean, I had me a dance here. 777, and papa, and your more family. And you're pushing in, you know, on the parcel. A young coupon. Now, no, why are the owners of one kind? Barely yet, till I'm Jamaica. Said you'll be so to be a beer. If you have a house that doesn't be done so, I will never be in fanfare. But someone called the beer or family with him.
0: What will my love be in champagne?
1: The bachelor.
0: Wapo kumfu binchepe.
1: Bacha.
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1: Bacha.
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1: Nina.
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1: Bibli.
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1: 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We did it there, that's what I mean to make I'm lucky.
0: Apa life.
1: Apa life when change.
0: Reverend Sia.
1: Reverend Sia.
0: Sia. Apa life.
1: Apa life.
0: Apa life.
1: Apa life.
0: Apa life.
1: Apa life.
0: Apa
1: life. Apa life. Apa life. Apa life. Apa life. Apa
0: life. Apa life.
1: Apa life. Apa life. Apa life. Apa life. Apa life. 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Apa life. Apa life.
0: I am a man. Wapuapua empty me and coda. Let me who snakes, I catch yourself with Juma Seven so empty. Let me who says Sassin be educated. McCann, I was saying,
1: I am a giddy. When I am, they are now kind of the woman, the other kind of the other party, all kind of the young talk. I am back.
0: I don't know what you are.
1: One thing, so I'm
0: quiet when you are.
1: One may I get a problem. I am a cop. And the second coupon was Sammy.
0: I'm not saying that.

0: 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Net ye me ye, come a tenacity for counsel and consultation. 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
0: 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No catch up say we are that chicken say no kind we are no two in the car it's me busa one you don't want them say we are why I know you a part your friend up so for a part life I'm saying okay see a quiet no you didn't meet you don't do to me don't say yeah me I'm not doing a question washroom won't buy a video woman also young guys they won't buy a video my video me buy no near dear but
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7: That's on
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4: 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de betina ni media to Facebook no so bomo den se wo be share link ne e dia my Facebook no eye Enshira FM 104.5 Facebook no Enshira FM 104.5 Facebook no Enshira FM 104.5 bomo den se wo Facebook no so wo be share link ne dia my sia and as we are connected through radio now but more than so be free now but more than so be free bush and phone you know so works of faith empire one year boy never ready to any mission you panel you didn't want dance you know a brand new dry yes ever bomb fire ever the bear or bravo you or better any macho ever the ma woman in guda and we use Christ to the name
5: so good so
4: any day me have a bumper, you have a bumper. Baby, be a ubiano, but you ready, bumper, boom, amen. So for any more so, you yami any movie my bumper. And the best is, baby, be on yami ma ubiano, ubenye GDA power empire, you boy mo, because you yami also bumper. Oh, you in the pebble also bumper.
6: Maybe also,
4: and you also be do bit. So, but this would see any man pie body, and what they are come to any a yin a man pie bar. So, but this is any man pie body, and what they are resent any yin a Mampire Bano, Serradi Tien Mampire Bodia, anybody ye dee and a yin Mampire Bano, and into your Serradi Yank Poma, sir, and then Medoya be a Radon Sanya,
6: amen,
4: and then Medoya be a Radin Sanya,
6: amen,
4: a Radima ye dee MP or Bushyamo, a Radima ye dee MP or Bushyamo,
6: and
4: with Jesus Christ,
6: Jesus Christ's name.
4: Shatele Vahatalava. 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So for your bumper. Now you trust me with Daniel chapter the number 6 verse the number 22 was say God has sent his angels and shut the lion's mouth. Bible said that Daniel and he didn't go to Jata Amenemo. Now Bible say na on him ne korwano pa el kohedi ye esye. Now Bible said na dene ka se eura din yanko pon asena bofo amna beka Jatana anu aide atu enti jatana enti manya de anya nare anaki obi bi enti nyohio yesu de
6: amen
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6: amen
4: and it's near bomb payashewade nyankopose o God my father let every pit dark for me let my enemy fall into it
6: amen.
4: Now o se wade nyankopon amene bia ye tuoma bibia ne bia ma na bomba mama tanfun to samene no mutu samana no awurade nyankopon o declare after me oh God my father
6: oh God my father
4: oh God my father
6: oh God my father
4: every pit dark for me
6: every pit dark for me
4: every pit dark for me
6: every pit dark for me
4: let my enemies fall in it.
6: Let my enemies fall.
4: Oh, let my enemies fall into it.
6: Let my enemies
4: in the
6: fall
4: name of Jesus Christ.
6: In the name of Jesus Christ.
4: Say, "Ewura di mi nyango po." 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
6: Biema no bompa.
4: Amena boni biara.
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4: Ye tu diama me.
6: Ewura
4: 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Mama tamfo.
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6: Ewo
4: Yesu ni. 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

report. 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I'm an abonny be a year to a mabia. 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In the mighty lady, what we are. 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
0: So I would tear through and shut FM radio.
1: My
0: so.
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0: Your bomb payment Bonnie be you to me. 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
1: Amen.
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0: yesu temo declare after me father send your angels,
1: send your angels
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0: I will, yes, Tim. 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Someone lift up your voice and pray. 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
1: Jesus Christ.
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1: 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Sɛ anyɛ adwuma da wo yɛ sude mu apam ne agyina tobɔ no biafoɔ abusua ma we declare sɛ ɛnyɛ adwuma da
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1: the name of Jesus.
0: Jesus Christ.
1: I want our to empire boss him mercy. Mercy means not getting the punishment that you deserve. Not getting the so which means that you deserve that punishment. It was just a switch and about so. But the humor bro be here, Juma. 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I found you the umbre be madica. A humor bro be a baby in a floor. A humor bro be a day. Baby a brief be a bread idea. I pray for somebody. Say, bro be a door brabos on our brand. 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Ever dear bro is happening.
0: Amen.
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1: 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Any brebian flu abrabo.
0: Amen.
1: Receive it now.
0: I receive it.
1: In the name of Jesus. Jesus. Jesus. Jesus. Jesus. So for me admit channel pampa bo bu sekuisha.
0: Yesia o, yesia.
1: Na ye ba ba dance ye. Ye ba dance ye wiya. Ni a shade ye urade ye. Oh my God.
0: Ayata ayata.
1: My God.
0: Yes Lord.
1: We urade ye ni ma.
0: O ye ni.
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0: Yes Lord.
1: 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O ye obi a wonamu bi on fa ne sanka.
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0: amen
1: kase wurade mi nyango kase wurade mi nyango In the name of Jesus.
0: Jesus.
1: Oh, dear love. Before Sebu boy are dancing, you are for the answer. But you say, what time can Menko be? Meaning, be tear a powerful testimony. But before that, your boy are for the
0: above for
1: the one. God is so principal. God,
0: yeah,
1: you are the empire. You are my Timmy. You were the empire boy.
0: Yeah.
1: You were the Osorie. Teacher, me see you were the aye ye ye. Your boy and Sama, you were the aye. Did they what ye?
2: Yes.
1: And I said, whoop pay ye dear. And so, what the oyster were there?
2: Oh, yeah.
1: Tiamba, your bump will be bump every Mamska, Mamska, about Mamska and Fanny. No, sometimes you need to show a seed in a certain land. 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
2: ya da na bala
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2: ah
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2: o
1: 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pam na fifidi o temo na by the grace of God na for the be boy ebrade bie pon de ama no e na make say when you full house of team I won won say you feel no and affordable media and affordable media so for obi enia pre me pa bo for my blabum me pa bo but o ma for the for everybody say but the afford the me boy nam so ma bo for on da no ho dia my blabum onye bi sada
2: my god
1: o say but me pay you for oba e wan me pay you for obi pa mo na so for me da no me pay you for oba but so for ni pay an kasa your ma for the money mo bu kwa say but the ma for the boy so ma me gere so for ni say jama for the boys so for power here
2: ni
1: ya pre power here why you dressing baby bastard enfa but we name say about the to make jana for the bonus na what kind in wure mo ya meba your boy for the you be a bit your dance number 0244 789938 0244 789938 0244 789938 oh boy for this is ya oh but what for this is here oh say brother what some say man me ma odia anybody way na me pe about the me ma about the show one when yama brabo nyame ungu ni man ni mase nyame aye so mu ungu ni man ni mase say the who kind and no pepe no be do be to but for the number 0244 789938 0244 789938 but for this is here so for your mom pay within 1 minute many member say and someone me bubo swing in the war born afford ye be a mobile money a momo and someone me bubo swing at the all born afford ye about the numbers who knew was Solomon
2: amen
1: was same man and my mouth yeah so for the war bomb pay you may in the next 2 minutes your bomb pay me yeah maybe the all bar for the beer ever do on ya
2: amen
1: ever do on ya
2: amen
1: ever do on ya
2: amen
1: ever do on ya
2: amen
1: ever yes you do bomba bien bomba shatela vana katosha rebedeka atele vana roba atele vana katosha atele vana rebele vana kata rebeda ba atele ba bien bomba ewanin yina wa for the boys you want to know in the name of Jesus
2: Christ
1: usubeti mabo for the be 0244 789938 0244 789938 afi etia dance etia menko babia etia dance wi a yebefa koye bie ko na tum abom pya menyamema amenyamema kwanche di be wuro mu konim die mu ene o ma do mu yentia dance yentia dance
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2: sia
1: I don't think I was with enough ya me adu echi to jide na mo neba so for say we yare so for be power oni a oni
2: or
1: power oni bi
2: yes
1: ti wa o power oni bi ya me adu echi na for hank white bra
2: aya
1: o power o power ya me be shira na ya me adu echi na o power o power
2: o power
1: o pesika kesiye
2: pesika kesiye pa
1: for pay ni people bra
2: aya
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2: ebadi adu
1: ti ya me adu echi na yesia empa bobu sheko ni yesia
2: your
1: Brookham estate ally
2: and
1: your Brookham estate ally and
2: nephew
1: miss and nephew
2: my god
1: because I'm what dear ura dinya me ebe ye no said you go show wo ye na
2: my god
1: was said the best was dem yard mechira ti dem yard mechira so fun e bi obi ti wo yare
2: wo yare
1: a che yare ne ne ba ne ko
2: e ko ba sa
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2: to di anomo
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2: ai
1: adin tin so otifie
2: otifie yeden
1: oh
2: my god
1: so your honey your bom pa
2: yes
1: your bom pa by the grace of god obi awonya cancer of the blood leukemia cancer of the blood a enyeje se bit my the ehili but by the grace of god ebadi asani yare
2: two
1: point of contact
2: any two
1: pa bo adin tin otifie
2: otifie yeden
1: otifie wo yeden
2: to what you
1: come about o problem ni nyina so yo we bro my young say ya e problem me ho because solution wo ho but oma inte wo nka say ya de so amo no nka say because o tun ji dia na mo wa e ba de be de beti na ni dia chero ti na mi adu be chira yesia
2: yo
1: Brookham estate ally Brookham estate ally Brookham estate ally e she ga mi adu ma ano papa o su ni in first service 5:30 ni start ano papa ye fe na ejuma e fo de
2: Bible.
1: 5:30 papa ni ade ni astate nyame yaduma by 8 ni apo 8:30 ni ade ni apo ya fe na adjuma e for the empire bo ni nyame yaduma second service no so at was wa from that time na e kwasi 11:45
2: my god
1: I need to wait here
2: my god
1: service ni me ni na we need 3 hours no ba we need 3 hours now ko fie dani ni na se ube wie ne urade mo dance di
2: mo dance di
1: ni papa ko we dia dance here one we dia dance here for adjuma two by the grace of one kesa signify
2: o
1: mu signify na like mo bi ba be di juma bi ho
2: akwantinati
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1: my god
2: na kwantu be so so
1: akwantu ne ba akwantu sa
2: be so
1: o
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1: 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Baby and Pai Bobu Shekuishiano would offer Eli Kana. Usu Besu Power Jansen. 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0244 78 998 of the born for the ABN ever the on tin in the ever the map mana wash him with Jesus Christ the moon amen or to bit my boy for the dinner at in bought in a siama at in bought in a siama 0244 78 998 boy for the boy for the we are fret ever the extra point of contact be as well yeah sure the my will just Christ to the moon amen I'm your ma watching I be sure I will broke my state but we wish you bye
7: on what you need to be so what is my problem that is an oil was here oh wow oh wow oh wow oh wow who said them coming in front and when you're to ya oh yeah oh wow yeah yeah what's wrong no he's more than able he's more than able oh wow oh two tatana ma who quine ma who quine oh two tatana ma who quine give in to him let him lead the way. Or do copy a pack, or do copy a BIA.